this question. She said, son, can you see the toothache? He said, no, mama. She said, can you reach out and touch the pain? He said, no, mama. She said, then, son, how do you know that it is there? He said, because I feel it, mama, reaching up and down, moving all over my face. She said, well, last night, my son, you asked me about God, and I told you I couldn't see him, and I told you I couldn't touch him. She said, but I know that God is there, the same way that you know the toothache is there, because every now and then I can feel him moving on the inside of my heart. And for those of you today who have labored, worked, and toiled for your children, do the best you know how. Don't give up if they turn out to be just not what you want them to be. Keep pushing in their head that God is, and that he's still on the throne, and that he sits high and he looks low. Just look around you today and you will see signs and wonders in the land that goes beyond the shadow of a doubt that God is still moving. I know that he's moving because he's done so much in my life. And that's why the choir can blend their voices and tell you that you're all on the altar of sacrifice can be laid. And if you ever hear this song again, remember what the mother said to her son when she looked at him in compassion and said, God is a spirit moving in my heart. God is a spirit, and he moves in my heart.

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1: Glory, hallelujah.
0: You're the reason why.
1: You're the reason why.
0: Listen. And when the song is over.
1: And when the song is over.
0: We've all said amen.
1: We've all said amen.
0: In your heart.

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We are praying for your Holy Ghost move. Please, Lord, do a sweep. Sweep out prodigal sons and wayward girls. And I know that the devil has marked two or three that he wants to kill before they get saved. But erase his mark and bring them to the altar and cause them to give their life to you. Lord, save wounded, hurting, distraught, depressed, confused people. Somebody struggling with a habit. Somebody's disenchanted and they knew something was missing. They've got everything to be happy about, but still they're not happy. Oh God, let their hearts pant for you. Let the joy of this be a witness to them. If you feel the Holy Spirit touching you, maybe you're backslidden or you're not saved, just raise your hand. Bishop, the Lord is speaking to me. Tired of sin and I want to be free. I'm thirsting. I'm homesick. Come on, yeah, you. That's right. And you put your hand up. I'm homesick. I need to get back with God and get on. I want that joy. I miss it. I miss it. That's right. Put the hand up. I know the devil doesn't want you to do it. He's whispering in your other ear, but the devil is a liar. Raise your hand. You're missing God. He's missing you. Your house isn't going to be right until you get Jesus in it. Come on, I.

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Come on, we serve a mighty God. Yes, Lord. Yes, Lord. Come on, clap your hands a little while longer. Come on.

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And the social register of wealthy folks might drop my name. But my name is written in the book of life. I'm

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1: for every mountain
0: you brought me over,
1: you brought me over.
0: I remember the trial. You saw me through.
1: You see me through.
0: And now I look and I see the blessings.
1: For every blessing.
0: All I can say is hallelujah.

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0: Father, come on and bless him. 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
1: You are my healer.
0: Open up your mouth and say,
1: thank you, Jesus.
0: When I didn't have a place to stay,
1: you are my shelter.
0: And because of that, I gotta say,
1: thank you, Jesus.
0: When I found myself in trouble, you are
1: my lawyer.
0: I wish I could get a witness up in the building.

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0: You're the reason why.
1: You're the reason why I
0: listen.
1: Sing.
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1: We've all said amen.
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0: oh,
1: oh,
0: oh,
1: oh.
0: Jesus.
1: Hallelujah.

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5: 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You don't have to be great to start, but you have to start to be great. Make today worth remembering. Motivation gets you going and habit gets you there. Failure is an event, not a person. Make today worth remembering. Motivation gets you going and habit gets you there. Failure is an event, not a person.

0: You cannot consistently perform in a manner which is inconsistent with the way you see yourself. Duty makes us do things well, but love makes us do them beautifully. Your attitude, not your aptitude, will determine your altitude. Positive thinking will let you do everything better than negative thinking will. If you don't see yourself as a winner, then you cannot perform as a winner. A goal properly set is halfway reached. Outstanding people have one thing in common, an absolute sense of mission. You never know when a moment and a few sincere words can have an impact on a life. When obstacles arise, you change your direction to reach your goal. You do not change your decision to get there. The chief cause of failure and unhappiness is trading what you want most for what you want right now. Don't count the things you do. Do the things that count. If you learn from defeat, you haven't really lost. Expect the best. Prepare for the worst. Capitalize on what comes. Lack of direction, not lack of time, is the problem. We all have 24-hour days. Sometimes adversity is what you need to face in order to become successful. When you encourage others, you in the process are encouraged because you're making a commitment and difference in that person's life. It's not what you've got, it's what you use that makes a difference. You can have everything in life you want if you will just help enough other people get what they want. Success occurs when opportunity meets preparation. The more you are grateful for what you have, the more you will have to be grateful for. You are the only person on earth who can use your ability. You were born to win, but to be a winner, you must...
1: You know, me think, good morning. You know, me think this lick, everybody pan surprise. Me go start back over. Me think me go start back over the one here. Me think me go start back over the one here. Me think the one here lick everybody by surprise. They never expect the one here. So me think me is going to start it back over. Yeah, that me think. Me Dave's not gonna ask nobody what to think. Me think that one I lick everybody by surprise, including the words where I come from, the motivation here, solid like a rock. So me think me gonna start back over for you and you and you. Good morning, good morning, good morning. Yeah, man, me think me gonna start it back over. This hit everybody by surprise, and una say, oh, hold on. And it gone past which part of the day. Don't. Good morning. Play it again, the brother Gary.
0: But you have to start to be great. Make today worth remembering. Motivation gets you going and habit gets you there. Failure is an event, not a person. If you aim at nothing, you will hit it every time. Remember that failure is an event, not a person. You cannot consistently perform in a manner which is inconsistent with the way you see yourself.

0: Duty makes us do things well, but love makes us do them beautifully. Your attitude, not your aptitude, will determine your altitude. Positive thinking will let you do everything better than negative thinking will. If you don't see yourself as a winner, then you cannot perform as a winner. A goal properly set is halfway reached. Outstanding people have one thing in common, an absolute sense of mission. You never know when a moment and a few sincere words can have an impact on a life. When obstacles arise, you change your direction to reach your goal. You do not change your decision to get there. The chief cause of failure and unhappiness is trading what you want most for what you want right now. Don't count the things you do. Do the things that count.
1: Auntie Dawn, good morning, girl. Auntie Jetune, good morning.
0: If you learn from defeat, you haven't really lost.
1: My God, what a word.
0: Expect the best. Prepare for the worst. Capitalize on what comes. Lack of direction, not lack of time, is the problem. We all have 24-hour days. Sometimes adversity is what you need to face in order to become successful. Mm-hmm. When you encourage others, you in the process are encouraged because you're making a commitment and difference in that person's life. It's not what you've got, it's what you use that makes a difference. You can have everything in life you want if you will just help enough other people get what they want. Success occurs when opportunity meets preparation. The more you are grateful for what you have, the more you will have to be grateful for. You are the only person on earth who can use your ability. You were born to win, but to be a winner, you must plan to win, prepare to win, and expect to win.
1: My, good morning. Good morning. Good morning to you and yours, wherever you are pumping, wherever you're running from, wherever you're walking from. Good morning, ladies and gentlemen. Good morning. Drop the one in and come back now, man. Drop the one in and come back now. Good morning.
2: He gives us a garment of praise. But I want you to know...
1: 10 minutes past the hour of 6 o'clock. Good morning to you.
0: Happy to get you there.
2: God is turning it around for good. Are you ready?
0: Failure.

0: I saw somebody saying to me I should pull it back up. Auntie Dan, good morning, girl. Long time no see, but everybody good? Family good? Princess Diana, good morning. Good morning.
1: How many of you have a testimony? Come on, let's repeat.

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Even though you are not seeing it, declare all over that situation that what the enemy meant for evil,

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1: As well as unseen.
0: Come on, good
1: A
0: morning.
1: Lot of times we lift our voice and we praise him for the dangers we know he kept us from. But in this room, Lagos, I want you to release a praise for the danger that you didn't know the weapon was formed.
0: No, God. But it did. Hey, Sister V, good morning, girl.
1: Okay, who am I?
0: Good morning, Princess Davis.
1: I want you to lift.
0: Good morning to your family. Good morning.
1: Amen.
0: Let me go over my friends over here at YouTube TV.

0: what Jesus do.
1: Turn it around. Turn it around.
2: This week.
0: Let me start by my TikTok page. I'm going to say good morning to everybody on TikTok. Good morning to you.
2: Can you declare it

Tanisha Starr, good morning to you. Good morning to Sweet Delight. Over there at 715 Park Avenue. Right here in Hartford, Connecticut. What the enemy meant to be. God, the man himself, has turned it around. Good morning, good morning, good morning. I feel like I want to drop one more. Let me drop one more, Tim Godfrey Funa, man. Let me drop one more. Can I drop one more, Funa? When God turn it around, you can sing this song right after 20 minutes past the hour of 6 o'clock. Let me say, thank God it's Friday. Debbie Debs, good morning, fam. Tia Maria Blake, let me say good morning to my friend from Central 96.3. Good morning. See what the Lord has done. Come on, man. Say it there. Auntie Velma, can I say good morning, girl?

Hey, Brother Larry, good morning to your family. See what the Lord has done. Do you see? Do you feel it? Hey, Brother Joe, good morning to your family.

KK, good morning to your family. Good morning. 6:25 right here on a Friday morning. I'm ready for Friday. Are you ready for Friday? I'm ready. I'm

to say, yeah. See what the Lord has done. My God. Look at yourself this morning. Make a walk out and say, this is what Jesus has made. I don't care about your situation this morning. Let me go over Caribbean Radio HD4.com and go say good morning to Uno over Yasona. Good morning. Read my bay. Good morning. No play. Good morning.

0: on Caribbean Radio HD. TikTok, good morning. Sister Jackie, good morning. You're back with me, Sister Jackie. See what the Lord has done. Yo, my headphones sound good, it sound good. Me buy one next one. Me not tell no one true. Headphones sound good, it sound good, it sound good, it sound good, it sound good, it sound good, it sound good. Waiting for. Sister Dawn Campbell, good morning to your family. I miss you, girl. Where you been? What we waiting for. Cambered Ward from Hartford, good morning. Everybody go over YouTube for me now, please. That's where Sister Velma is. Angela Gertrude. Is that Sister Gertrude? You see what the Lord has done. Good morning. Listen, I have not played this song in around 7 to 8 months. And yesterday I was going through my phone and it said the name of the song. I'm going to call the artist and I said, well, go on. He said, good morning, Brother Gary. And it was good afternoon. No, he said, good afternoon. And he said, I thought he was going to bring me to America, man. And I find this song. Let me drop it for you, no man. Let's go.
1: My tomorrow must be greater than today.
0: Good morning. Long time I play that song, you know. Good morning, Sister Dawn. I want to have you here.

I don't know what you've been through this morning. My tomorrow. I don't know what you've been through yesterday. And today. I don't know what you're going through, but I can guarantee you. If you go to the forgiveness workshop, I'm guarantee you, your life will be changed.

right, Princess Dave, me just see your text book right now. 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Yeah. 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You say no matter what come on, we are, may I pull it up back for you, Princess Diana. May I pull it up for Sister Jackie. My tomorrow must be greater. May I guarantee you.

0: than today. 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Hello, good morning.
1: It will be greater. Good morning, boss.
0: Good morning, brother Clifton. Where's it? Yeah, guaranteed. Yeah, say it.
1: Guaranteed.
0: My, you know, let me play that song, man. Talk it to you, don't. Good morning.
1: I'm
0: trying to play that, boss. One, me say, I yesterday I got to my phone and me write tomorrow. And me see the man named Cooper, me press party and call him and say, well, he say, Brother Gary, I thought he was going to bring me come to America, man. I'm just remembering my man. So,
1: okay.
0: You know the phone, man.

Celebrate me. Good morning to you. Welcome to the Brother Gay TikTok. Welcome to what we do right here every morning from 6 to 10. We do it like this. We give God the praise. And if we give God the praise, trust me.

0: tea this morning. Good morning, Sister Violet. How you doing?
1: Good morning. I'm good. Do you have a minute?
0: Yes, ma'am.
1: I need to say something to you, please.
0: Off the ear?
1: Yeah.
0: Hold on, don't move. Mrs. Somebody called by my cell phone. Hello, good morning.
2: Good morning, my brother.
0: Good morning, my general. What go on the road, brother?
2: My tomorrow must be greater than today.
0: My tomorrow. I'm guaranteeing you, your tomorrow must be greater than today. No make nobody tell you nothing else. May I give you a guarantee this, sir?
2: In the name of Jesus.
0: One more time again for you, my general. One more time again. Hold on, sister, for you. I'm coming to you, girl. Hold on. Let me share that. Let me share the YouTube page to some people have art for them. I just know one thing that is. It's a celebration this morning.

0: Yeah.
1: So hold on, minute. All right. So repeat yourself. So repeat yourself now. Come in over here. Yes, good. You said last week you win some money.
0: Yes.
1: And what?
0: And you said me go buy lunch.
1: Yeah.
0: And you said no use, no buy no lunch. You have paid me back for the radio them. And me, I said to myself,
1: no,
0: if
1: you
0: me
1: make
0: buy
1: a,
0: the
1: I
0: radio them long
1: a,
0: time.
1: Sister V, Sister Violet. I think you do, man. You have nothing to do.
0: You mean me not have nothing to do? I'm at work. I'm not home.
1: Right, but
0: I think
1: you just want to argue with me about something. Might be you misunderstood what I was saying. I think that's what happened.
0: So why you say me misunderstood what I was saying? Because me, I say, oh, you tell me, say, yeah, pay me back for the radio. I'm buy you the radio.
1: I wasn't paying you back. It's, I said,
0: okay.
1: God, pay you back for the radio. Can you buy it? Yeah, look,
0: well,
1: long, look how long that is. By you.
0: Yes.
1: You misunderstand. All right, mother? All right, baby?
0: Yeah, because things going on and people get the wrong story. I mean, I want people to get the wrong story about
1: people
0: me
1: like
0: a long time.
1: People like who? Hello?
0: Huh?
1: People like who get the wrong story?
0: You and Squeeze.
1: What are you talking about? Me and Squeeze with what?
0: Because from the company radio, me said something to him and he said to you, you guys make a big deal. And in the company
1: what?
0: Radio, advertise. But what me do from when me want one.
1: I don't know what you're talking about.
0: Something.
1: Sister Violet, go on go line. Me not know about Squeeze. Me not in a Squeeze business. Squeeze not care business to me. Whatever you ask Squeeze, talk a private. I don't know what you're talking about. All right, mother?
0: So you and him never have no argument on the radio and say something to you and you say something to him?
1: No, I don't even know
0: I mean,
1: you.
0: No,
1: I don't even know you like that, sister. We just know
0: all
1: you.
0: Right, we don't know each other.
1: Yeah.
0: I mean, I want on the radio and me know say sometimes people say something to you, you go on the radio with him.
1: I could do that if I want to, because
0: yes,
1: I'm not going to keep seeking for none of the old people.
0: All
1: right, bye.
0: Me no,
1: good morning. I think some of these people think me have time for sit down and talk about them all for itself. Don't you get everything I talk about now? Do you think so? I got so much things going on in my life right now. If you go really sit down and talk, Squeeze, and yeah, that's his son. So I'm at the phone sometime, feedback in my system. Yeah. She said, me say, me not about that. Remember my time, me say, God bless you, but God pay back for the radio them. Because she might be around 10, 50. It might be longer than that. It was just a figure making fun. And she remember what this week she come back with the argument. And ladies and gentlemen, I just want to hear them for no. I am not here to entertain foolishness. I am here to entertain the spirit of Jesus Christ in our house and in our place. You know what I mean? I mean, I'm going to know something. Call me and tell me half day and chat in a private car. Me no want none of the business. Me no want to be secret for nobody. Good morning. My tomorrow. The enemy always finds somebody down. Today. And do the devil know for you sometime. And I'm not surprised. The devil always use some people.

0: No, sir.
1: My mama said, me and my mama said, yeah, no time for that.
0: I go around your brother Gary. That was brutal.
1: I ain't got time for that crap. Let me say this to you guys. I will sound horrible, but you see, if I'm not protect my mind and protect my surrounding, I will be one dumb broadcaster. I gotta protect my surrounding. I gotta protect whom I allow to insert crap in my ears. I have to protect them thing there. So, as they come and start with it, I'm gonna say, listen, I don't have time for it. Bye, I'm gone. But good morning. Love you, know, respect you, know, but I don't allow you to insert anything in my ears. Good morning. Let's get back to the music. Good morning. I like it.

tell my family, say good morning. No matter what they say, God Almighty, Spring Valley, me, I pull up back the one there for you, me, General. It doesn't matter what they say, what they do. You're today.

0: want to say good morning to you. Good morning. Hello, good morning.
1: Good morning, Brother Gary. Good morning, Brother Taylor, man. Brother Taylor is here.
0: Brother Taylor, how you doing, daddy? If I used to let me look for you and can't find out where you're there.
1: How you do, me boss?
0: Yes,
1: let me tell you, man.
0: Yeah.
1: Just do what you have to do, my brother, and don't bother. Listen to negative word. Don't listen to negative word. Positive, we are talking about. Positive.
0: Thank you, sir. Me hear you, daddy. Good morning. Oh, your mother. Your mother, all right?
1: Yes, man. She come on me pen this morning. Don't pick up our four ticket, man.
0: The flyers. What's up? Come back yet?
1: Yeah, man. He, what's up? Come back and over that, Gary.
0: All right, I go beg some people. The ticket, them I go pass sale a foreign today. And I go beg some people. Anybody you know America, you can't give them the link. Anybody want to join with the America, you want your family to buy a ticket for, no? Ticket I go up and sale today. And me I go see if by no one next, you can really get the flyer then Vista Gio down on Maypen Market. Here, give everybody one.
1: Next week, the flyer them I come out next week. Wonderful, man.
0: Yes, sir. All right, my daddy. Love you, yes, no brother, Michael.
1: You know, the flyer them I go... Yeah, man, we are going to show the flyers, man, the road. We go like we go to have a road tour. We go to have a road tour, man.
0: Yes, sir.
1: Yes, man. Some we are going to pick up the flyers, man. We are going to have a road tour.
0: All right, my daddy.
1: All of we are the Central 96.3 FM team. We're going to go out and he shows all the flyers, man.
0: Thank you, sir.
1: All
0: love you, sir. God bless him, man.
1: Yes, man.
0: Hold on, let me write the man your name, brother Michael. Michael. No, brother Taylor. Somebody never want to sit beside the name one time. What time is it? Hold on, I never want name female already. T A G T Taylor. I don't want G T Taylor. I want G T Taylor for right now. Taylor. How you spell Taylor again? T A L. Space it. Taylor. T-T-La. No say go. T-La. Mike Jamaica. J-A. Yeah. Taylor Jamaica. Brother Taylor. I'm put B-R beside it. B-R. Brother Taylor Jamaica. Programming number. Good morning. One thing I know, nothing can change me. My tomorrow must be greater than today. Good morning. Oh, well, I may spell it wrong. T-A-Y-L-O-R. Taylor. Let me edit it then. Brother Taylor?
1: Oh, yeah, Bella Gary, M-M-A-R-K-T-A-Y-L-O-R, Taylor.
0: All right, boss. All right, sir. All right, sir. Hello, good morning. Good morning.
2: Your mouth sharp like a sword. If I love you again, you see?
0: Good morning. My tomorrow is brighter.
2: Greater.
0: Good morning. Oh, what's last week? Oh, what's Prayer's House?
2: Oh, my gosh. You can't talk to that boat.
0: Lord Jesus.
2: You know, the church me go on one of them.
0: For real?
2: Tell you, say, it was all that. Yes.
0: Me did it. I see her. I say, yes. Why she can't be herself? Because she reach her age. Or then can't show off when they reach her all. And they show off with herself. Well, you dance. Me see you dance all night. Yes, me like it. My tomorrow, that one I feel me, baby. Drive good.
2: Yes.
0: Oh, you mean? Good morning. My tomorrow, Musambo. I want to play this. Hold on, let me play this with somebody and come right back. And then we do this. Do me a favor now. If you are listening to me right now and you don't have the app yet, love Charmian and good morning. Press the follow button. Thank you for the follow. Appreciate that. If you're up on TikTok this morning, press the follow button for me now. Press the follow button for me, please. If you like where I hear this morning, Mega Vibes, morning, my G. Good morning. Press the follow button for me now. I want to come up here and teach now to download the app. Press the follow button for me, everybody. Please, we're the gospel radio station, 110% gospel. But our gospel are not boring gospel like we don't expect. No. We play the gospel that different. Leroy Brown, good morning. Press the follow button for me right now. And do me a favor. 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Taylor. Let me go correct that. Taylor there. 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Megavirus. Hey, the headphone are bad like yours. Bud. Wireless. Not half a string up on like a trees. Like a sitting there. Good morning. Everybody, download the app. Go over YouTube. You know what you can do? Go over YouTube this morning. Right in where you're listening from. May I give away one Amazon device? I go pay $5 this shipping. Me get 5 more yesterday. Me mail off 5 yesterday. And me go mail off. And me then deliver 5 more last night to me. Can me buy them and give them away. Just do this to me. Go over YouTube and write in where you're listening from. See, easy like that. Bro Gary Radio on YouTube. Bro Gary Radio on YouTube. Bro Gary Radio on YouTube. That's where our YouTube page is. And let me go over your song, come right back. Bro Gary Radio on YouTube. Keep it locked right here. Let's go over there and write in where you're listening from. We'll be right back.
3: I had a judgment, so I had to go to court and so on and so forth to get everything straightened out. And because I had a couple of cards, then after the judgment, then apparently my daughter recommend me. I said, Mama, why don't you try so and so? So I said, I went ahead and I called USA Credit Repair, and apparently I gave it a shot, and it was 1, 2, 3. You know, things was taken care of, you know, and everything start coming together, you know, after a period of time. And I can say thank you again today for, you know, helping me. Thank you so much, Squeeze, and God bless you. And I just want everybody out there to know that it works. Don't sit down and say, okay, it's not going to work. Don't sit around and say, okay, I'm not going to spend the money. Go ahead, spend the money, because you have to spend money to make money. Trust me, it works.
0: Hello, good morning.
4: Good morning, Brother Gary. Couldn't have said it better, ladies and gentlemen. Good morning to each and everyone tuning in. This is David Squeeze Anarchy of Niche Media Group, and of course now featuring USA Credit Repair. But honestly, I could not have said it better. If you don't spend money, you don't get anything. You get what you pay for in life. So it's entirely up to you. You can bring a horse to the water, but you cannot force him to drink. Many of us have not an excellent life, but somewhat of a bad life, because we don't do the right things in order to have a much better life. And I'm speaking about credit. Credit is one of the most important things in the United States. Sooner or later, it catches up with us. And then the desired moment comes, and we want instant credit. Now, is that possible? Yeah, in some cases it is, especially if you can get some trade lines. But let's just talk about credit repair first. 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
0: Good morning, good morning, good morning. If I do real know a poor that me just see look wild. Morning, if I do real know a poor that me just see in a car. Good morning to everybody over here. Tamika, good morning. Bro, Gary Radio, TikTok, good morning. Caribbean Radio, TikTok, good morning. Good morning to everybody wherever you are. Long, long, long time. And if I do real know a poor that me just see look wild. No a poor, me know if I do that, you know. Let me know if I hear that. Because I know I glimpse somebody one name. Everybody I follow, I use people name nowadays. Yeah. Good morning. Good morning. My tomorrow must be greater than today. Good morning. Good morning. Yeah. Drop back that one of the brother again. Put up my headphone. Now I put up one. Tell about the headphone. Here. Yo, the headphone clean like Jesus. Art. Wireless. It can go 30 feet from the unit. So we just went and buy around three of them last night. I'm going to just get them. And then I'm going to use for the live broadcast. And it's like when you're a DJ, you're out there, you need one of them headphones. Them bad, them bad, them bad, them bad, them bad, them bad.

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1: Your tomorrow must be greater than today.
0: We are getting ready for launch. One more station in Florida. My God. Hey, we are going to do one more launching again. One more launching. Good morning. Hey, tomorrow night I gonna be. Tomorrow evening I gonna be. Tomorrow morning. Don't forget that the big forgiveness workshop tomorrow. Right here in Port St. Lucie. Yo, me nah lie.

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1: Ma.
0: Yo, me say, yo, me say, me go to my phone and say, and me put in, me look for a number. I never had to look for my number now. 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I say, hold on. Yo. 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And me just remember the man's song. 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The man give me that song. Yeah. Before me even start Caribbean radio.

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0: Me not like when me give me job, and me wait all 3 days, and me not get to me, I tell you public. That me say, if anybody there hear me say, me move on for scary to no quarrel, because me a wait, me a, and me a wait. Good morning. Me just make you know, how old is it, I need the brand on my head full. Let me see how old is. How old is? Me nagi, and anybody me, me tell me nagi, yo, them, hey, they come, hey, let me tell you God good to me, right? So, this, they send me this headphone for do a test on it. Yo, I love you, no Jesus. And they give me the headphone for do a test on it. When we do the test, the company say, I must test it. And they more give me the headphone. Then give me one, and I end up by 2 yesterday. News, yeah, me I go for the news. And now, then come yesterday and say, they must send me a check at $400.
4: People, quadruple.
0: People buy the headphone since them said 22 people buy the headphone since then give me. Can me give about 30 people already the link?
4: After the sale.
0: Somebody said I could know. Yeah. When some private people text me, me I give them, me not give anybody, you know, going dead for what?
4: Behind what?
0: Let's go for the news and come right back. Ladies and gentlemen, keep it locked right here.
4: Coast families are...
0: To the Brother Gary Morning Show. 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
1: Cannot guarantee normalcy within the health sector. We're encouraging you to stay safe, and we will keep the public updated. We are committed to the highest levels of care for the people who are served by the health sector. But at this time, we must fight for fair overtime pay for the doctors of Jamaica.
2: President of the Jamaica Medical Doctors Association, Dr. Jubilee Brown Service. The opposition People's National Party has welcomed the deal between Sandals Resorts International and Royal Caribbean. Royal Caribbean is acquiring a 50% stake in Sandals in a deal valued at $3 billion. Opposition spokesperson on tourism and linkages, Andrea Perkis, says this is a step in the right direction for Jamaica, particularly in the recovery process following Hurricane Melissa.
3: When one of the world's biggest travel companies commits roughly $3 billion to a brand that was born in Montego Bay, that is more than a business deal. It is a vote of confidence in Jamaica, in our people, in our tourism product, and in our recovery after Hurricane Melissa. More than 40 years ago, Bud Stewart believed Jamaican hospitality could stand with the best in the world. Today, that belief has been proven on the global stage.
2: And Ms. Perkis says this partnership will create opportunities for tourism stakeholders.
3: For our tourism product, this opens the door to Royal Caribbean's huge base of cruise guests. Some of them may now discover Jamaica on land, stay longer, and keep coming back. That means more bookings and more linkages for our farmers, craft vendors, attractions, and transport operators.
2: Opposition spokesperson on tourism and linkages, Andrea Perkis. The proposed investment would give Royal Caribbean, one of the world's major cruise companies, a significant presence in the all-inclusive resort market through Sandals and its Beaches brand, which operate 20 resorts across the Caribbean. The Jamaica Fire Brigade says the current drought conditions are negatively impacting its ability to respond to fires across the island. Between January and August this year, the brigade reportedly responded to 3,571 bush fires. Head of the Public Education and Development in the Fire, or rather that should be Head of Public Education and Development in the Fire Prevention Unit of the Jamaica Fire Brigade, Acting Superintendent Howard Thomas, says the brigade is having to spend more time dealing with fires.
4: The drought impacted us in terms of us spending longer times at fires, because as you know, whenever time we have to replenish our tanks, take a longer time for us to get water from hydrants or from an open source. So the longer time on fire, that normally takes an hour to completely mop up, we might spend 2 hours there.
2: Acting Superintendent Thomas says the brigade and the NWC work closely to ensure a reliable supply of water.
4: The hydrants at the fire station do work. Some fire stations don't have fire hydrants to work from. They normally have tanks that they catch water from, or they gather the water and fill their unit. But there's always fire water in the fire hydrant. And if there's a need for us to get water when we're responding, we normally have a memorandum of understanding with the National Water Commission. So we always ask them to assist us by boosting the water in the area, or assist us with water tankers. And the fire brigade do have water tankers also when we're responding.
2: Head of Public Education and Development in the Fire Prevention Unit of the Jamaica Fire Brigade, Acting Superintendent Howard Thomas. The St. Thomas Traffic Department is raising concern over a spike in fatal road crashes in the parish. 13 fatal collisions have claimed 16 lives since the start of the year. Sub-officer in charge of traffic, Sergeant Charlton Brown, made the disclosure at a community meeting in Morant Bay on Wednesday night. He says the situation is serious and is affecting people across the parish.
5: Well, a lot of us don't know how it affects us, but let me just dissect it a little bit. Financially, it's going to affect us, because sometimes the person that we lose are the breadwinners of the family, the breadwinners, those who provide for them.

0: general, a loved one, young people, old people, it affects all ages.
1: Sub-officer in charge of traffic, Sergeant Charlton Brown. He is also warning motorists and pedestrians about distracted road use, particularly pedestrians using cell phones while walking. Sergeant Brown is on agencies. Perhaps that should be. Sergeant Brown is encouraging agencies, including the National Works Agency and the St. Thomas Municipal Corporation, to improve road safety by installing proper signage and making roadways safer for all users. A 32-year-old taxi operator remains in police custody after he was allegedly found with an illegal firearm during a targeted operation in Pier Hill District, Stony Hill, St. Andrew, on Wednesday. He has been identified as Kevin Brown, also known as Fargo. Prince Moore has details.
2: According to the St. Andrew North Police, Mr. Beckford was being sought as a person of interest in a case of wounding with intent. The police say they conducted a targeted operation in the community early Wednesday morning in search of Mr. Beckford, who is believed to be involved in various criminal activities in Stony Hill and surrounding communities. On the arrival at the premises, the police say Mr. Beckford was seen and his house searched. A .38 revolver, with its serial number erased, was allegedly found and seized. Mr. Beckford was arrested and subsequently charged with possession of a prohibited weapon. The police say the seizure brings to 23 the number of firearms seized in the St. Andrew North Division since the start of the year. Meanwhile, the police are appealing to residents of Stony Hill and surrounding communities to share information about criminal activity, including the whereabouts of wanted persons and illegal weapons. The St. Andrew North Police are also seeking the public's assistance in locating Kenroy Willis, otherwise called Papa, who is wanted for murder. Prince Moore, Radio Jamaica News.
1: Thank you, Prince. The Economic Commission for Latin America and the Caribbean, ECLAC, is warning of serious economic and social consequences from the ongoing El Niño phenomenon. ECLAC says the event could reduce the region's gross domestic product by 2% over a three-year period. It also estimates that nearly 4.8 million additional people could fall into poverty in Latin America and the Caribbean by the end of the decade, compared with a scenario without El Niño. In a special report, ECLAC warns the region could be facing El Niño of historic magnitude, with significant consequences for economies and productive sectors. The agency says projections from the United States National Oceanic and Atmospheric Administration indicate more than a 90% probability that El Niño will reach very high intensity during the Northern Hemisphere's fall and winter of 2026 to 2027. There is also a 6% probability of what is described as a super El Niño, with sea surface temperature anomalies exceeding 2.5 to 3 degrees Celsius. And those are the stories in this newscast. Now we end with the main points. There could be disruptions in the health sector as doctors grow increasingly frustrated with the delay in determining their overtime rates. Parliamentary opposition welcomes deal between Sandals Resorts International and Royal Caribbean. St. Thomas Police raise concern over a spike in fatal road crashes. Regional Economic Commission warns of serious economic and social consequences from the ongoing El Niño. That's the 6 o'clock news, brought to you by Courts, bringing value home. It's now 11 minutes after 6. News next at 7.
3: News. Good morning, Brother Clifton. How are you, sir?
4: Good morning, Brother Gary. God bless you, man.
3: Good morning. Go ahead, sir.
4: Thank you. Oh, God and our Father, Jesus Christ. Lord, we thank you for this privilege. That we can come before you one more time today, God, and tell your thanks. Lord, even for this privilege, we thank you. We appreciate you, Lord. We give you praise and we give you all the honor and the glory. Lord Jesus, because you are God all by yourself, And Lord, you choose, oh God, and you refuse, oh God. You do everything that is pleasing to you, Father. God, when you create this heaven and the earth, you say it was good. Lord, so this morning as we come before you, Lord, we thank you. Lord, because we know that you know that it is good for us, oh God, to wake up this morning or even to come and see that it's another day. Lord, that you have turned the darkness into light. Oh God, we give you thanks today. Lord Jesus, for opening our eyes. Oh God, we were in deep sleep, God, and you wake us up and open our eyes and for us to realize that it is day. Father, we thank you so much today, Father. Lord Jesus, to have you as our referee, to have you as our friend, to have you as our God. We thank you, mighty Father. And Lord, because of who you still, Lord, and who you are, we come to you this morning, Lord. We give you thanks and we praise and we honor you. And God, we ask you for mercy. Lord, we ask you for mercy upon Brother Gary this morning. Oh God, we ask you for mercy upon everything that he said and do. God, we ask you, Lord Jesus, that you will put forth your word through this world, oh God, through him. Lord Jesus, we ask you, Lord Jesus, this morning, another time for taking in control. Lord Jesus, regulate his mind, his spirit. Oh God, is everything that he do regulated, Lord. Even the words of his mouth, Lord Jesus, and the meditation of his heart, let it be acceptable to you, mighty God. This morning, oh God, as we come to you, we look, oh God, and we see how much enemy, oh God, want to crush this, oh God, but we pray in the name of Jesus. God, that you are the plans of the enemy. Oh God, you fly every trap that the enemy have set. Lord Jesus, we pray for Caribbean Radio, Lord Jesus, here with. Lord, we pray that you keep it, Lord Jesus, as a apple of your eye. Oh God, we pray, Lord Jesus, that you will fly the trap that the enemy has set concerning Caribbean Radio. God, we ask you, oh God, for your mercy to extend it to everyone that hear it, oh God, through this media. Oh God, we ask you also, oh God, that your mercy, Lord Jesus, will go forth through Brother Gary. Oh God, to touch those that are sick, those, oh God, that are lame. Oh God, those that are offended. Lord, we ask you for your power to go forth, oh God, through him today in a special way. Lord, that at the end of the day, God, everyone that hear it, Lord Jesus, we said it was good for them to hear it today. God, we imagine it. Lord, we ask you also, Lord Jesus, to remember those, oh God, other DJ. Those other presenters, Lord Jesus, to put your power in them also, God, that it will work the same, Father, so that all will become one, oh God, in your presence. Lord, we thank you for this, oh God, and we ask you for your blessing to be with Brother Gary today. Oh God, for this another mercy, we ask it done in the name of Jesus Christ, our Lord and Savior. We say amen and amen.
3: 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All right, boss.

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1: Good morning. Welcome, welcome. Good morning, good morning, good morning. Good morning, good morning to my kings. Where my name is? To my kings and queens and the rare and tete, remember. Good morning.
2: My tomorrow must be greater.
1: This message is for you. I don't know where you are this morning. I don't know what you're going through today. I don't know what you have been facing this morning. But this one give you the good news here. It come in a song. Let's go.

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You and I align my headphone clean like Jesus' heart. And today, Mama Jojo Chintze, pull it up again. Sister Phyllis, good morning, Mother Baltimore MD.

0: Auntie Tetune, and good morning, girl. How you do?
1: Good morning, Brother Gary. I'm doing great, sir.
0: Big up, well, your friend them. How did it go on over, sir?
1: Me bring me Alexa over here, man. It loud.
0: Lord Jesus, good morning to my friends everywhere in the world. Uno R is good morning. One thing I know, my tomorrow is better than today.
1: Better than, oh my God, it is, brother.
0: Good morning. One more time. We say, no, no, man, 8 years ago, that man give me a number, you know. I said, if you try, can't come to America. I want to play something for you guys. Listen to this. I want to play something for you. Take a minute and listen to this, you know. Let me music, let me mute the music. Because if you don't get the message by now, I'll get you again. May I tell you that? If you don't get the message by now, I'll get you again. I want to play this for you. Away there. One thing I know.
2: Dear first,
3: God doesn't fatten fowl for mongoose.
0: Say it again.
3: When God invests in your health, invest in your finances, invest in your strength, invest in your family, invest in your career, it's not to make you another devil, but to make you a servant of the Most High God. Am I talking to somebody? But some people might say, Pastor, you can't talk when you won't talk. Because when I get one of them loaded ring there, I put it on my finger and start chopping lime. And enough money me make. And I know, say God bless me. Satan no poor.
0: Hello. Hello.
3: Duh. Satan isn't poor.
0: That more somebody if you know. A whole heap of we have some sitting and feel, say, God kill. My boss, I laugh, Panda. My boss, I laugh, Panda. You never know that? You never know that? My boss, I laugh. You never know that? You never know that? Satan ain't poor. Come here, tell you the truth, me drink more. When time I used to out in the world, me used to get more gal. Me used to get more care, more pretty clothes. Only say no tan. When they devil you sit no tan long. Yes. I don't want to make it go like say, the devil can't go to nothing.
3: Man, no, say God bless me. Satan
0: it again,
3: no
0: Pastor.
3: Poor.
0: I want to
3: ask you.
0: Duh.
3: Satan isn't poor. When Satan wanted Jesus to bow down and worship him.
0: Hello, good morning.
4: Good morning, Brother Gary. Duh. Satan no poor.
0: That them you know him have everything. Only thing he have like a blow bread. Everything
4: else. And he never gets to see, so I'm mad.
0: All right. We go on.
3: In Matthew chapter 4 in the wilderness, Satan brought him to a pinnacle and showed him all the kingdoms of the world and said, all this is mine. If you bow down and worship me, I will give it to you. And Jesus said, it is written, thou shalt worship the Lord thy God, and him only shalt thou serve. Hallelujah. God wants some people when a licky licky and yammy yammy. So sometimes when you make a lot of money, it's because Satan knows how to bait the hook to catch the fish. You're not trying to preach here. So the people have a way to think that because you have money, it means that God is blessing you. Let me tell you something. If you don't have the Lord and you have money, you know what song you're going to sing in the judgment day? The Lord.
0: Hello, good morning. Hello, good morning.
5: Good morning, Brother Gary.
0: Good morning.
5: Talk your talk. What a powerful talk. Thanks. Satan no poor. Believe no power we have. No sit more we have answer. We are not giving. Satan give it.
0: Oh, holy power get so Lord. No. I think news I dropped this morning. Breaking news. Breaking news. Huh? Breaking news.
5: Breaking news.
0: No.
5: God be the glory.
0: I think a lot of people. Me tell people otherwise when I'm out of the road, I'm a sin. My sin did sweet. My sin sweet. Me no about nobody. I might be if me if you say me the cunt, no I'm want to tell someone that. I know for I have some things I know God go no, you know. I know for I have some things I know God go no. I know my Lord Jesus, that one I may drop word pan. I drop that one. This I drop. That one I write so me I hold me a drop. I know for I have some little online radio, it's not God go no. We don't do it because we're not greedy. We don't do it because we're not greedy and we cannot work on the organization. This is when I drop me, I drop out. Lord, forgive me if me I drop a word too hard. Lord, forgive me. Right as I drop me, I drop out. Jesus. I drop me, I drop out. Please forgive me. You know, me, I forgot to forgive this workshop tomorrow. Come and eat with today. Me think me a drop out, right? As anybody agree, say me a drop out. All of who agree, DJ GK, good morning. No play, play. Yeah, good morning. All of who knows, say I would me a drop. Let me say it again. Sometimes you got one church and left you got one other church. And I just, you cannot follow the rules down at that church. I go back down there. Huh? Somebody said, me start the Friday at. It's the truth though. Anything you want in this world, if you want girl, you want the devil have peer girl. The devil have some hot girl and some hot boy there. Take it from me. Take it from me. The devil have some hot girl and some hot boy. If a chakalika you want, Cassie Mary, good morning. I wonder if we can drop one big news to pound this morning about gospel and the greens. I wonder if we can drop the big news pound about gospel and the greens. Let me see if we can get somebody. Yes! More and tell my friend them out there. I know everybody has to come and say, the Lord is good to me. Cut your crap. You have to know which part of the Lord. If I the bread Lord, are Jesus. I just want to encourage you. Work hard for what you want. Work hard. Struggle. Fight. Anything you want and you get it easy. Yo. For those who know Garfield Michael Smith, many think nobody got to struggle like me. I try to keep on looking radio going. Good morning. So let me play it again. Let me drop it again.
3: Well, some people when a licky-licky and yummy-yummy. So sometimes when you make a lot of money, it's because Satan knows how to bait the hook to catch the fish. You're not trying to preach here. So the people have a way to think that because you have money, it means that God is blessing you. Mm-hmm. Let me tell you something. If you don't have the Lord and you have money, you know what song you're going to sing in the judgment day?
0: No one got gut. No one got belly. Good morning. I just love what I do. Good morning. Let me do this and come right back. Again, my show is not a radio show. My show is to teach you the right way and the way of Jesus Christ. Not the church way. Jesus way. That's what I do. And believe in it. It work. Good morning. Let me do this and come right back. Good morning. As I tell, yesterday a gentleman called me and said, how can I bless your ministry? Me say, sir, what do you mean ministry? He say, I want to donate some money. And me say, I don't have a ministry. I do a radio show. He said, but oh, somebody come on my event, come on my church, and tell me, say, they get saved at your event. They give their life to the Lord at your event. Me say, I don't know. Might be a something we do. He said, where are you preaching? Me said, no. You preach anywhere? Me said, no, sir. Let me come and tell you. Let me go talk about your life and come back. Let me go talk to my life and come right back. Good morning.
2: Okay. Steve, you know that I was getting the bio life when I did owe you and I couldn't afford to pay you. I went to the doctor. My A1C was high. Everything was high. Cholesterol. Everybody was high. Blood sugar. Everybody was high. And so I have a little surgery to do. And they couldn't do it before. So everything was so high, especially my cholesterol. In February, when I went back in February, the doctor told me, say, everything is okay. And I was safe in the Bible land. Okay? That project is very good.
0: Hello, good morning.
6: Top of the morning.
0: Top of the morning, Zenma. Why go and charge it?
6: Well, I'm there, I go and use it on Friday, you know, at the weekend eve, and we're just giving thanks for life and everything that's great this morning, all right?
0: Do you do best here, sir. Go ahead.
6: All right. So with that being said, and this in mind, ladies and gentlemen, my name is Zenmar Kelly, your president here at Bar Life Health and Wellness, and I'm here to remind each and everyone, remember, each and every day, your body operates and needs a certain amount of vitamins and minerals to move around. A lot of us, we tend to neglect that our body needs nutrients to operate. We work long hours. We don't basically flush out our system after every 30 days. We don't even think about the fact that our joints itself, after a certain age, the body stops producing glucosamine, people. And then now what happened is the cartilage between the bones get worn out. Then that create crystallization, and then boom, bone-to-bone friction. And then boom, you have joint and arthritis issues. So that's the reason why we always say, speak with a nutritionist here at BioLife Health and Wellness. They are here on site. We have products for your joints. We have products for blood pressure, blood sugar, cholesterol, your A1C, your erectile dysfunction, the menopause, anything that you're going through. Just speak with a certified nutritionist, and not only will they guide you in the right direction where our products are concerned, but they will take the time out to ensure that they even guide you where a balanced diet is also concerned. All right, because your diet is one of the main things that affects our health as well. So this morning, I want to introduce the products to a few people that are out there that is still skeptical about taking the products. Now, I'm going to ask you a very simple and easy trivia. Now, if you have the answer to this trivia, ladies and gentlemen, I'm going to give you a product of your choice absolutely free. Make sure you get something that specifically addresses your medical issue. That if you're suffering from one, if you're not suffering from a medical issue, get a cleanser, get a BioLife Plus Supreme, something that gives your body vitamins and minerals, or one that does a full detox of the entire colon system. But the only way you'll be able to get this is if you can tell me the answer to this fruit. By the way, listen carefully. The fruit is green and it juky on the outside. This fruit, it's white on the inside. This fruit, it's milky when you juice it. Listen carefully, because yesterday somebody tell me coconut. A day before somebody tell me sweet sap. And another day somebody tell me sour orange. And none of that. Me said green and it juky on the outside. It is white on the inside and it's milky when you juice it. If you have the answer, here's the number to call. 866-628-5433. That is 866-628-5433. Remember, you're getting a product of your choice absolutely free, people. Yes, Mr. Yeah, get any product free. Yes, F-R-E-E. The only catch is you have to tell me which fruit me I talk about. Me said the fruit green and it juky on the outside. Me say it white on the inside. And me say it milky when you juice it. By the way, it has a lot of little black seeds inside of it. That's another little hint, all right? So if you have the answer, remember, the number again is 866-628-5433. That is 866-628-5433. Pick up the phone, dial that number now. 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That is 866-628-5433. 5433. Pick up the phone, dial that number. Me and Brother G, we are going to link again in the next hour. Brother G.
0: All right. Good morning. That's what we do right here. I want to say a beautiful good morning to you. As I said, it's Friday morning, and it's all about the big event tomorrow, right here in Port St. Lucie. If you don't get a seat, you'll find out from Reverend Soap, send to me if you can take one next 10 more people. Let me say if me can't find. Let me drop a song and say me can't find Reverend Sentwop now. Let me say if me drop a song and say me can't find Reverend Sentwop. It's free. But at 2 them have to order the food today if you get the right amount of count. So, good morning. Let me drop a song and come right back. Ladies and gentlemen, more and big up everybody from my heart. If me never say nothing to you, no, including you, Dr. Wayne G., and the Central Massive and the Styles FM family. More and big up all the Uno Rasta. I say, God, ladies and gentlemen, our numbers have doubled for the past 3 months. Thank you from the bottom of my heart. God, please keep me humble. Don't let me get hype up on the people them. We share the page and tell people about the radio Jesus. Cause we get to people enough anger success, you know. Lord, me, I beg you, do help me for just humble myself. I owe this now. I don't find nobody with me owe. Hello?
7: Hi.
0: Hi.
7: I'm Good morning. How are you?
0: Oh, good morning. It's Brother Gary. Come and think about it.
7: I'm calling with that riddle that was just asked.
0: Nobody never give you this number to call. You got to listen. Can I go lick it down? They never give mine care lick it down when you are cross the road, child. Mine care lick it down. You have to listen for the number, yeah, baby.
7: All right. Thank you.
0: How are you? You have it up? You have it up already?
7: No.
0: You don't have it up yet?
7: No.
0: So all comes. So all you listen to all you listen to me.
7: We just went on TikTok and see you, so I'm going to listen to
0: you. Oh, well, where are you calling from?
7: Well, Florida right now, but I live in Virginia.
0: Which part of Florida? Which part of Florida? Are we a visit?
7: My daughter and grandchildren.
0: Tell the daughter, myself. Ask the daughter if you know better, Gary. Ask her. Where she there? She got to work?
7: No, she just sleep with the babysitter and she them just sleep.
0: Now tell me, say you come from Montego Bay. I'm supposed to know there, man.
7: Trelawney.
0: So which part are you there come from? How are you married to Van Mobia? You pick the father?
7: No, sir. No.
0: So where did you they come from? You didn't come from Montego Bay?
7: Trelawney.
0: Oh, Trelawney talk so too?
7: Yeah.
0: So yeah. Let me ask you, this is a bit me and you. You never have no piece of capture land down the way then take away? You have none?
7: No.
0: Okay,
7: no.
0: You're a good girl. You work hard for your little sit. No, say go. You work, yes, huh? Yes. When I go tell about it, when your daughter wake up, so where you live, Palm Beach? How where she live?
7: Fort Lauderdale.
0: She must know about this boy, your brother Gary, man. She must. So, listen on TikTok. Welcome, girl. May I go introduce her to your family?
7: Somehow, me have, you know, when me dial a number, just know your name pop up. So, this, one friend of mine did give me your number a long time ago.
0: Are you never listen? Contact. Well, no, me will give you the app, me will give you the YouTube. Your daughter have one Lexi in the house.
7: Have what?
0: Lexi. They one run something when you listen upon and it said, hello. And it talk like them, girl.
7: Lexus.
0: Yeah, you have none? Not Lexus. Lexi. Good man. No, you have any?
7: No, she don't have that. No. I have it at home, though.
0: Well, I'll tell you off here. We pan it 24 hours now with the Caribbean radio. I'm going to send a YouTube gongi and the app where you can listen all day, non-stop music, everything. Yeah, baby?
7: Okay, then.
0: Welcome.
7: Thank you.
0: Are your first name?
7: Denise.
0: Sister Denise. God bring her to me, girl. See, it me find you. And you find
7: God
0: me,
7: is
0: man.
7: Good.
0: You see, it's a wriggle jaw. You too. Wriggle me this, wriggle me that. Guess me this wriggle and parrot snap.
7: Oh, my God.
0: So, in Jesus, there's no mistake. Don't. No mistake.
7: No, not all. None
0: at all. Send the link to you with the app. You can download the app right now, Auntie Denise. Now, I'm going to put your name as Auntie Denise. Hold on there. Auntie Denise. Auntie Denise. A-N-T. Auntie Dana. No, man. Not Auntie Dana, man. Denise. Oh, you have Auntie Dana in your mouth? Your mouth so big? Good morning. Auntie Denise. D-D-N-E-S. Denise. Save. I'm going to send you up go gear now. Hold on there. Let me look for you on TikTok, on WhatsApp right away. Auntie Denise. But yeah, Auntie Dana must have your mind. Oh, Azela, my mind, pan look wild. And what's your name? Hey, what's your name, Barry? Yet? Good morning. Let me see if she answered this. What's her name, Barry? Yet? What's your name again? I'm going to play about this song. What me not do again? Me forgot. Can anybody come and remind me at about look wild before squeeze come? Can somebody come here and remind me about it? Me forgot. Wait.
8: Hello. Mind where I said there, no.
0: Me never said nothing. Me never. Flanka, me no say nothing, Flanka.
8: Be careful.
0: Flanka, me no say nothing, Flanka, me no say nothing.
8: Be careful.
0: No, true, me say, Auntie Dada, me say, we shed in my mouth, out of my mouth, not so big. Good morning. Yo, one thing, though. You think they fight for better, Gary? Say anything about this, sir. Say anything about over, sir. Good morning. What mean I see again? Denise Clark. Auntie Denise, I love you. Welcome to the family. Go over YouTube. Let me send you the YouTube page. Let me send up on TikTok and link for WhatsApp. Go over the YouTube, Auntie Denise. TikTok, I know. We are going over TikTok in around 2 minutes, girl. Go over YouTube. See the YouTube page, Auntie Denise. Yeah, we have a new. Yeah. Everybody that's on TikTok, I'm going to go over YouTube. We have a video for sure now. And, you know, long distance man, I beg me to put up the video. With the shirt, enough to buy. You say never know, say nothing by me. I'm going to put up a shirt this morning. My tomorrow, another summer reach. I hear summer reach. My tomorrow must be greater than all. I hear somebody reach. Which part me I tell the people, them say, the devil have money. Because how long do you say, when you get one girl, you feel, say, the devil go no. Oh my God, the devil gave me a Mexican and I'm from Jamaica. Confusion. Oh my God, I got to take up one phone. How come you are there? And my friend called me what here. Me not talk our business because I should have said.
3: Brought him to a pinnacle and showed him all the kingdoms of the world and also fat and fall for mongoose.
0: Say it again.
3: When God invests in your health, invests in your finances, invests in your strength, God doesn't fat and fall for mongoose.
0: Let me say it again. I mean, I drop no this. I got England, go say it over England. England, me, I come over there, go say it. What me, I drop store that through my ear, buzz me head, me, I go over England, go say it. Let me go over England, go say it again. Let me people on TikTok and say it about over here. Me I got England DJ. We are go over England, go say it.
3: God doesn't fatten for the mongoose. When God invests in your health, invests in your finances,
0: fatten for the mongoose. Say it again.
3: God doesn't fatten for the mongoose. When God invests in your health,
0: yes.
3: Invests in your finances, invests in your strength, invests in your family, invests in your career, it's not to make you another devil, but to make you a servant of the Most High God. Am I talking to somebody?
0: Yes.
3: But some people might say, Pastor, you can't talk when you won't talk.
0: So because
3: when I get one of them loaded ring, I put it on my finger, start chopping line, and enough money me make, I know say God bless me, Satan no poor.
0: I'm if he telling you that. Satan no poor. Satan no poor. You better write that down. Got you after work, Brother G. Okay. Look like I want big job, Reverend Sento. Get like every man in God gym. When you see me at, because I haven't talked to him about him when I event Pam a man in Tyke. I look like he in a gym. I want to him. Kaka.
3: God doesn't fatten fall for mongoose.
0: Say it again.
3: When God
0: say it
3: invests,
0: say it again.
3: God doesn't fatten fall for mongoose.
0: Back
3: when
0: forward.
3: God invests in your health, invests in your finances, invests in your strength, invests in your family, invests in your career, it's not to make you another devil, but to make you a servant of the Most High God.
0: My God.
3: Am I talking to somebody?
0: Brave enough to say
3: some
0: true.
3: People might say, Pastor, you can't talk when you won't talk. Because when I get one of them loaded ring, I'm going to put it on my finger, start chopping line, and enough money me make, I'm going to say, God bless me, Satan no
0: poor. Oh my God, ladies and gentlemen, hold on there, hold on there, hold on there. Please welcome Auntie Denise to YouTube. She's here. I'm think of all footing about the car name. That any name that alone have no. Auntie Denise, welcome. Please welcome Auntie Denise. Sister Roxanne McLeod. Sister Roxanne Gail, good morning. Sister Roxanne Gail, good morning. Pastor Gail, good morning. Good morning to Life Shift. Don't forget the big event we have come up. Boy, you would have called Zella Flanka. Good morning. Yeah. Sister Roxanne Gail, good morning. Brother Errol, good morning. Auntie Denise, please welcome Auntie Denise to the YouTube family. Let me send her the TikTok. She, girl can't move, man. Yeah. Auntie Denise, oh, she have a... Let me send you the app now. Well, I'm going to send you the app, baby. Let me send you the app. Scarlet got you after work. Okay, I love you, Scarlet boy. But that's why you get me thinking them star. Me have too much flyer for print. Welcome, Auntie Denise. Don't you welcome Auntie Denise, Simino? That on the welcome Auntie Denise Simina man. Yeah. We just meet her up on TikTok and right away she join the family. Let me give her the app. All I would up on TikTok to go over YouTube. Go over YouTube right now and go meet and we are gonna bring her over the radio station after this. Which part of the code sit down. Oh, me not talk about you say devil wicked. Me not tell the people them thank you for oh no share the page. Wanna download the app. Wanna do everything. Guys, I want to tell everybody, I would not, Pastor. Let me go in the app and go show her. Hold on there. You don't left your things, so you don't never. Me thank God, so you don't left your God never suck so nobody. Now. Good morning. Let me say it again. So let me say this. I just want to say thank you to everybody who helped share the Caribbean with a new direction. Guys, Jesus, the numbers gone through the roof. Bubba Amami G. Good morning. Guys, the numbers gone through the roof and I couldn't do this by myself. Me couldn't do this by myself. It have to be Uno. I share it. Thank you so much from the bottom of my heart, from me and the family of Caribbean Radio. Ladies and gentlemen, people are carry like crazy for advertising. People are carry like crazy. I will say this, hold on. We now put brand in front of money. We just have... But we are working on the brand right now. We know want to keep a new. We have a whole heap of thing. I just want to tell everybody, if you hear my son, I just want to tell you publicly, man, thank you from the bottom of my heart. Dr. Sutherland, good morning, sir. Dr. Sutherland, I yesterday me I listen to sit me and my wife, and they say you lose one next picnic again, not you? Dr. Sutherland lose one next picnic in Godot. He got the DNA and he said, I don't feel pity. So he said, not doing no more as long as he live. How much I can't, yeah, Dr. Sutherland, me say, lose one next pity again. He got the three DNA, really, three of them. And ladies and gentlemen, to make it clear, is woman, them is Jamaican. It's not Trini, it's not Guyanese, but just want to defend the island people. Them. So Dr. Sutherland, big up yourself. Me hear say, lose one next pity yesterday again. I hear me, never did it. Yeah, I just want to tell all of the listeners them who share Caribbean Radio. We tell somebody, yo, I just want to tell them thank you. We have a dialogue in Florida. And we start by a dialogue in Mia. No one mix up. And ladies and gentlemen, guess how people in Caribbean tell us, the dial crash. The dial crash. Them say, Brother Gary, you guys are going crazy with listenership. We have never ever kind of digital dial, so them log in. The man said dial crash. The man said, since you guys come on this dial, you put the dial can only take 50,000 people upon it. And the man said dial crash. So me have to tell you now, our TikTok, our YouTube, our Instagram, yo, me just want to tell everybody, thank you from the bottom of my heart. I couldn't do this without the idea. Come a morning time, I come out with my mix-up self, and I chat all kind of things, and the people them love it. The people them love the crassness. The people them love the foolishness. Because they don't want this chick sitting here. They don't want this chick. Eko, selo, koto. Ya, kata, kota. Think. They don't want that. They want something to laugh. Everybody's stressed out. Either they work or lay them off, AI take them job, or AI take them man, or AI take them woman. But somebody are losing the line, I tell. We just want here, say God can help we. And that me have to tell you no. Ladies and gentlemen, AI can't compete against Jesus. Find Jesus. I swear to God, AI cannot compete against Jesus. Not even two wing. When the man found you, good morning. Let me lift that. Yo, between me, I know. The man from down. This is a poor people argument. This is a rich people argument. So, if you're not rich, no God, I couldn't hear. Bungler, no feeling. One of the Angie. Let me press Angie. What on the way there?
9: Boss, me not lying. I'm a host lively.
0: You never hear the man telling me in New York, say, oh, you can't stop me from coming. And me, name my name. You can't stop me from coming at this. This is the man, Nicole. Talking to you. That's how I'm great. The president, you know. The president, what I say? Lock off a light. Lock off a light. This done. One thing we get my president, if I call, sit there and say, if I call, you are. Somebody say, me are the AI. Kaka. Yeah. The man say, oh, you can't tell me from cover this. Me, there. You can't tell me nothing. Such man tell me, there. You can't tell me nothing, charge. But there. Lock me up now. And me, you see, if I'm my president, do that too. In just call two men and say, yo, lock off the light. I'm going to handcuff him and charge him for sitting and lock him up now. Until we rape my president, you can't tell me nothing. Hello, good morning.
9: Brother Gary.
0: Oi. Good morning.
9: Hey.
10: You big.
0: Lord Jesus.
10: Hello.
0: Yes, sir. Good morning.
10: Jesus. There is no other power. Can't conquer God power.
0: The hey, people ain't just calling. They just calling. Come here, we pan them. We not got to better now with the time in. And you, because I've been not playing nothing yet, come and why you tell me, you say, oh, and, yeah. So you just call now. Let me do it now.
11: I feel very pleased with the service you've rendered to me. Yes, yes. I've moved up a bit, you know, but I don't want to get a black card like you have. Yeah, but I certainly would like to try to move up in the 800 number, because your one of your workers there told me there's a lot of inquiries on my credit report. Seems to be that's the problem that's holding my number in the place to where it's at right now. I just want to thank you. I just want to thank you that you're doing so much for the new people out here, helping us move ahead and get our credit straight. You know what I mean? Yeah, so all praise to you, man. I'm so much appreciative of what you're doing for me and what I hear you're doing for others out there. It's a wonderful thing that you're doing. So I just want you to keep it up and keep being mine as well.
12: Thank you so much, Roy. All right.
0: Good morning.
12: Thank you so much for this, Brother Gary. Morning, sir. Happy Friday. All right. Let me jump into it. All right. 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Two. 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Everybody will listen. 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
0: Morning, good morning, good morning. As we come to top of the hour, good morning to you, ladies and gentlemen. Keep it locked. We'll do this and come back now. Make we'll do this and come back. Make we'll do this and come back. Let me do this. Do this and beat me. Do this and beat me now. Do this and beat me. See it here? Do this and beat me. Do this and beat me. Me soon come.

Sister Morgan, good morning. Evangelist Morgan, good morning. All of the Morgan. Let's go, let's go.

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Good morning, good morning. Daddy Boom. Daddy Boom, normally me not to answer you, because you're one of the ministers on this radio, but through you answer me publicly, me have to answer you back. Daddy Boom said, that's Daddy Boom, and he's apostolic. Apostolic see things different from where Sabbath see. Everybody see things different. And he said to me, money. Brother Gary, I do not believe what the preacher just said. The devil not poor, the devil poor. I don't know what he's trying. Daddy Boom, come. I think you're trying to say the devil is poor. But you never deal with the devil from your barn, Daddy Boom. All the free liquor we used to get at Jamaica, I will give them. And he replied to say, the devil is poor as the devil is struggle. Silver and gold is mine, said the Lord. There's one part of the Bible you read. Me no read the Bible and smart like you, intelligent like you. But me could have tell you, say, the devil rich. That's what the problem, I don't know. You feel like, say, the devil not have nothing. You don't feel like the devil and denomination confuse a whole heap of us. If you ever have it in your cockpit in mind, your cotton, picking in mind, say, that's what the problem, I don't know. You feel like, say, the devil not have nothing. You don't feel like the devil and denomination confuse a whole heap of us. If you ever have it in your cockpit in mind, your cotton, picking in mind, say, devil not.

0: team, you're just some tired, you're confused. All they pay free liquor we used to get, we used to give at Jamaica. Then free food we used to get. Yes, we are talking about, you don't know the devil yet. That the boy they have more money, more way, in cousin have. In cousin near Lucy. You don't know where I'm going. You have Mount Hennessy. And then sitting there, we are talking about daddy boomer, where you there, man? You know where you there. Good morning. The devil. Yes. The first man, where the devil try if he give things. You never listen to the scripture if you go read it, if you know if I chew. You're quick if you come to the chat room, come right in a YouTube. Oh, the devil, poor brother Gary. Don't say cotton pick. Say, don't say cotton picking my. What if you say? Yeah, we gotta know Jesus, the devil tried to trick. Of course, Jesus, the devil go up there and say, yo, charge you, come here. You are the man, you know. Hear me, I got to feel. Make daddy boom hear it again. Hold on, before I go talk to Adam Andler. Hold on, make daddy boom hear it. Daddy
1: God boom, does a fat and fall for mongoose.
0: Daddy boom hear it.
1: When God invests in your health, invest in your finances, invest in your strength, invest in your family, invest in your career, it's not to make you another devil, but to make you a servant of the Most High God. Am I talking to somebody?
0: I'm talk to Pastor.
1: But some
0: Adam
1: people might say, Pastor, you can't talk where you won't talk. Because when I get one of them loaded ring there, I put it on my finger, start chopping lime, and enough money me make. And I know say God will bless
2: him,
1: me.
2: If him bow down and worship him, give him everything in his
0: world. Rev, Rev, Rev, me not think Daddy Boom did hear that. And this is me going to make Daddy Boom hear what the pastor say. Daddy Boom, me a boy don't know the Bible like you know. Who don't know the Bible? Who don't read from the front, go to the back, and read from the back, go back to the front, and tap in the middle, and stuck in the middle now. But because of denomination, somehow I get confused. How we are talking about Devin up with no much. How we ask Daddy Boom, you're mad? How boy, they loaded? The only thing that boy didn't have in can blow it. How we are talking about? Good morning. So don't go say, I find Adam and Long come right back, and then I'm going to make Daddy Boom here. The whole conversation. Say so the boy loaded. Now listen to nobody. How the motor road the way I do things and I make their money. I think they make it. Hello, good morning.
3: Yes, brother Gary. You know what I said thing where you just say a while ago me that I'll call you say a Christ I first man in temp with if you never hear say in temp Christ with wealth.
0: No, it's daddy boom them sometime then last year.
3: In test Christ with wealth, you know.
0: And you want to say yo, me give you everything over here, so and give him a whole heap of girl him all give him to. My God. Let me go talk to Adam and Lang, come back. Daddy Boom, go and go lie down. Come if you see you want to lie down, Daddy Boom. Good morning to everybody, wherever you are. Good morning, sir. How are you?
4: Good morning, good morning.
0: Good morning.
4: Good morning, good morning.
0: Hold on. Let me turn on.
4: Echo.
0: Oh, I may have something on. It can't trip me again. It only can't trip me once. Dear God, my friend, when name again?
4: Taylor.
0: Good morning.
4: Taylor.
0: See, here in the end, Carl, these dogs are smart. Oh, my God. Good morning, sir. How are you, by the way?
4: I'm great, man. Another week. You know, I love it because on Mondays, I say it was a great weekend and looking forward to a great week. And on Fridays, I say, you know what? It was a great week looking forward to the weekend. And around and around and around we go. So, ladies and gentlemen, thank you so much for tuning in. Thank you so much for lending me your ear. All I want to do today is just say good morning. All I want to do today is give out my phone number. And all I want to do today is let you know that there's an attorney out there that does things very, very differently than the other attorneys out there on the billboards, on the TV ads, even on the radio ads. I've been doing this a very long time in my entire career. But for one of the years, I've been practicing almost 23 years now. All but one of those years, which were when I first started, I've been catering to the Caribbean community. So you know me, I know you, and together we've done great things. My phone number is 855-232-6108, 855-232-6108. And those of you watching on YouTube right now, you can see there's Mitty. Mitty, hi Mitty. 855-232-6108. Let's dial one more time. Come on, take out your phone, dial it, lock it in. 855-232-6108. That's the number for yours truly, Adam Handler, the case handler.
0: And if you are in New York, New Jersey,

0: or Connecticut, you need to put this number in your phone. One thing about accident, it does not have a date. It does not have a time. And we know when we meet an accident, we get confused. We don't know what to do. Put this number in your phone. You'll be highly representative. And the good thing about this number, you don't have to give them any money up front. They make sure you are all right. Am I wrong all right about that?
1: 100%. I mean, there's no money up front for the phone call. There's no money up front for the consultation. There's no money up front to retain my legal services because I work on a contingency fee. What does that mean? What does a contingency fee mean? Well, it means that my fee is contingent on me being successful for you. So I don't get paid unless you get paid. That's the simplest way to put it. Unless I win you money, whether by settlement, verdict, arbitration award, or otherwise, I don't earn a fee. But if we win, I've done my job and I earn my fee. It's as simple as that. If you have a case, we're going to work with you. If you don't have a case, we're going to let you know why you don't. I get calls every day. I take about, and just being honest, I take about 50% of the calls that come in. About half the calls that come in, either it's not a case at all, or I just don't think it's a case that's worth the time and effort on your behalf and my behalf to do. Like, for example, I had a guy yesterday call me, and he was injured on the job in the middle of, towards the end of August. So about 30 days ago, he was injured on the job. He claims he hurt his hand. He sprained his hand lifting something because his boss told him to do it, and he did it anyway. But he hasn't seen a doctor. He went to like the urgent care that night, and then nothing in the past 28, 29 days. And I said, you know, I'm not saying you don't have a case, because technically speaking, I guess anybody could bring a case. But it's certainly not a case that a judge would take seriously. I mean, if you're injured in an accident, you're claiming you have injuries worthy of compensation, and you're a grown man, and you've gone 1 month without seeing any medical professional whatsoever, that's a hard sell. And maybe back in my early days when I would just take anything and just try it all out, I would take it. But then I would wind up calling the client and be like, listen, I've got disappointing news for you. At this point of my career, ladies and gentlemen, no offense, I don't have time for experiments. I know when there's a case and I know when there's not a case. And people are appreciative of my honesty. And I don't mean to be insulting, and I certainly don't mean to disappoint you. But if there's money to be made, we're going to go for it. But if I reasonably don't think it's going to be worth your time, I'm going to let you know from the very beginning and probably pass on the case. So just beware, right? The case handler doesn't take everything. You may call me and I may say, let's go. And all of a sudden you're a millionaire. Or you may call me and I may say, thanks, but no thanks. Please save my number. And if there's ever anything I could do for you and your family in the future, give me a call.
0: Christian, I have a question for you. Give me a number. Give me the number one more time again, please.
1: Sure. It's 855-232-6108. 855-232-6108. That's 855-232-6108. That's the number for, of course, yours truly, Adam Handler, the case handler. That number goes directly to me. When you call that number, you're either going to get me, my paralegal, or my answering service. Somebody's going to pick up. And somebody's going to get the message to me, and you will speak to me. Can't say that you will speak to me immediately if I'm not available. Maybe you're calling in the middle of the night, but you will speak to me within 24 hours. That's a guarantee. Me. You'll speak to somebody well before that, and things will get set up. But you'll speak to me within 24 hours.
0: Wow. And again, if somebody wants to see somebody, awesome cases that you win, how can we see them?
1: Great idea. Well, first it starts with Google. And I actually just got a report the other day from Google. They send me a report every month that 1,621 people saw my profile online. Over 1,600 people saw my profile. Over 407 people searched the case handler. So you can join the 407 people last month that Googled the case handler. Because when you Google the case handler, you'll be connected to my Instagram, my website, my TikTok, my YouTube, my Facebook, my Google reviews. And you can see with your own very eyes the exceptional legal work I've done for this wonderful community.
0: Again, ladies and gentlemen, I'm going to give you a number. Just dial this number. Put it in your phone. That's when you need it, you have it. 855-232-6108. I repeat, 855-232-6108. 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Listen, man, do me a favor. You have one of the best weekend you have, and looking forward to talking to you on Monday, right here, same time, same time. How's the temperature up there?
1: It's getting cold, man. It's getting not cold, but it's getting cool around here. Let's see. Right now, it is in my town 55 degrees, going up to a high of 68. So not too bad. But we have in the Northeast a storm coming, so there's going to be a lot of wind and some rain. So it's going to be a little crazy, and you know, we'll be fine. Don't worry about me. You just enjoy your 80 degrees and sunny down there.
0: I'm happy annoyed. Thank you very much. Again, 855-232-6108. 855-232-6108. The Adam Handler, anywhere there, New York, New Jersey, Connecticut. I am giving you a guarantee. You call that number, you'll be in good hand. Keep it locked right here to the Brother Gay Morning Show. As we do what we do best is get you the right people. 40 minutes past the hour of 8 o'clock. Good morning. As I said, this morning I'm dedicating this show to all of the listeners them. May I dedicate the show to Uno, who make our numbers go through the roof, who make our numbers climbing like a wildfire. Daddy Boom. Oh, I'm going to play back something for Daddy Boom. Daddy Boom, hear it, what the man said. So you can get the scripture. Where there? Let me go play Daddy Boom. Daddy Boom, see it here? Call me general, you know. I mean, I want to feel like in the New Bible. New Bible is mistake he make. Daddy Boom, see it there?
2: Duh! Satan isn't poor! When Satan wanted Jesus to bow down and worship him in Matthew chapter 4 in the wilderness.
0: Say it again.
2: When Satan wanted Jesus to bow down and worship him in Matthew chapter 4 in the wilderness, Satan brought him to a pinnacle and showed him all the kingdoms of the world.
0: Sure.
2: And said, all this is mine.
0: I get
2: if
0: them.
2: You bow down and worship
0: get
2: me,
0: them, Daddy
2: I will give it to you. And Jesus said, it is written, thou shalt worship the Lord thy God. Hallelujah.
0: Daddy Boo, when get them? When get them, Daddy Boo?
2: God wants some people when a licky licky and yummy yummy.
0: True.
2: So sometimes when they make a lot of money, it's because Satan knows how to bait the hook to catch the fish. You're not trying to preach
0: it. Somehow it's fishy.
2: So people have a way to think that because you have money, it means that God is blessing you.
0: Yes.
2: Let me tell you something. If you don't have the Lord and you have money, you know what song you're going to sing in the judgment day?
0: Me nah tell them. Don't tell them, Pastor. Me no want to hear that song. Me no want to hear that song. Bugger, you know.
2: That's why the Bible says, better is a little with the fear of the Lord than great gains and no contentment. Somebody praise the name of the Lord.
0: Thank you,
2: so
0: Jesus.
2: The first thing you must do if you want the blessings of God is for you to repent of your sins and give your heart to Jesus Christ. But some people only want boops out God. They don't want no righteousness.
0: No one, never.
2: But no one born in a John chapter.
0: You think I don't know how I go on? You think I don't know how I go on a John shop? Good morning. Drop that one for Daddy Boom. Daddy Boom, that one you fear then, sir. It makes sense now, Daddy Boom. Let me know. But Daddy Boom, Daddy Boom, it makes sense now. Come on, Boom. Call him and ask him if it makes sense. Regulax. Regulax, how would that? K-Lax? Regulax, good morning, me charge it. What if I K-Lax, Dad? I'm the only man named, sir, now.

0: done. Good morning.
1: Good morning. This is Caribbean Radio, and this is the way Caribbean Radio must run. And you're doing a awesome job. Satan, pull up a charge. Satan have been planned. Remember Job? Remember I know who I know Job heart.
0: Job, yes, sir.
1: What we read? Satan know when I Job heart. So

0: I'm here listening to you, and say thank you, God. Bless Peter Geary.
1: Anybody say Nicole? Trinidad, Nicole. Nicole, come here, Nicole. Nicole, let me know if you're there. Nicole, say good morning. Let me know if you're there. Come here, something to play for you.

So, Brother Gay, how do you know when I got gear? So, I don't know. See, like how you know. 5 feet. Hard working. Sweat and tears. Sweat run down by your night and day. Now, say go. Work for your honest bread. Good morning, Brother Ride. I want to fear the family, sir. Pull up again, brother. Pull up again, man. Friday morning radio, 8:20. Getting myself ready to head over to the big place tomorrow. Ladies and gentlemen, do you get your space as yet? Anybody see Auntie Nicole? More, good morning. Hey, more, me not see a judge here, what here? Tell me, see a man government here, me, now. Tell me, see a man government here, me, more. Upon life's. Oh, me not see a judge here, my girl. More, oh, me not see, I put, oh, me not see.

again the bread again. Me and my engineer was talking yesterday, and he said, "Brother G, why do you think the numbers go through the roof so much and double up?" Yeah, my engineer, me and my reason, him say, "My youth, let me say this to you, you don't know. You see, ladies and gentlemen, I just need 3 persons to call me and tell me. 3, why do you think our numbers double for the past 3 months? Numbers, listenership, everything just double. Why do you think so?" You tell me something I don't realize. Tell me now. Somebody tell me. Why do you think our radio station number double? Yeah, me experience it, you know. I mean, I talk from experience this morning, you know. Our radio station number. You know, help me now. DJ GK, why go and me charge you? Somebody tell me now, man. You know, write in and tell me now. Where's Sister Jean there? Where better ride there? Let me see if you know I think properly. Why do you think we can come out and said our radio station numbers have double, listenership in the car double, gone through, equipment blow, transmission crash, crazy? Why do you think that happened? Why do you think it happened? When you come the man, Jesus, nobody know. I can't be on mute today.

0: Hey, good morning. Hello, good morning.
1: Good morning, Brother Gary.
0: Good morning.
1: Yeah, why your radio station established so?
0: Yeah.
1: Because you control the people there. You give them everything.
0: I think one time when DJ was today in leave and in tell the people, in put on something and say, this is what he said, Brother Gary, a rapist, I came and them a look for him. And then he said, ladies and gentlemen, Brother Gary tell me say the reason why him audience are not for because I control the people them. And I don't think I control the people them. I think I put myself in a, and good try, but me tell no why. Let me see if anybody can know. Let me see if Sister Juanita know why. Let me see. Cause when you see, anybody see Sister Faith, Sister Faith, come here. Because you have joined with Wenji and he also had a large radio listener. And people are spreading the news. Good morning. Great. That's good too. I think that's part. I told him why the radio, the engineer said. Yes, when G was part of it, him to join with Central, he never get lick again. He never get lick. It's true. So Sister Juanita, you're right. Anybody see Sister Faith? Cause she watch everything, but she not see everything. And let me see if she see that. Come, Sister Faith, come at the front of the line. The love of Jesus Christ. No, sir, I don't know what you're talking about. I don't know what you're talking about. How long will they have the love of Jesus Christ? God is working. Somebody, we can't believe nobody have the idea. Cha-cha. We can't believe. That was part of it. The engineer, that was part of it. It was a two or three part department where we was just there saying, what caused the radio to be growing for the past 3 months? What we did different? And I want to testify and tell somebody this morning what happened. I want to tell you what happened. Right, Bath, you think I'm making radio grow so much? Not numbers. Brother Gary, you have done a big job on TikTok. I think most of them on TikTok know about Brother Gary. Most of them know about Brother Gary already. Can't me get the, yeah, they know about Brother Gary. Good try. Sister Juanita, yeah, try. Sister Faith, the somebody call Sister Faith for me. Let me see, oh, she's up on the prayer team. Sorry, she there a prayer meeting now. Oh, Jesus, in there, the front of the line of the prayer meeting. Somebody call Sister Faith. Let me see where Alicia Bowen say. Let me see where Alicia Bowen and...
2: Brother Gary, good morning. I would say because of the consistency of the work the DJs, you and the DJs putting in.
0: Good morning. Caribbean thing, people, them love it. Wow, a person that close. Sister, Zella, you don't know why the radio numbers double up so. But they are following more. But they have a con TikTok. I just got a con TikTok. Let me see. I can't believe. We don't know. Pretty thing. Me lose half of my listeners.
3: 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I don't know.
0: Hello good morning. Sister Christine said they switched to gospel. Honestly, over loyal to Sister Maxine. Say, more as well, Sister Maxine. Say, more as well, Sister Maxine. Say, yo, me get back some people. See, from what you see, the radio host is reliable and you expand. Can't believe that. Where Sister Faith there? Me play a vibes note. I'm playing a girl. Me play a vibes note. I did play a vibes note. Why do you think Caribbean radio plays so jump and double up our numbers? Past double. My wife said to me yesterday, oh my God, do you see what I'm going on? So? I said, my girl, crazy. She said, this is more than double. I said, no. Hello, good morning. I think Sister Faith, I take heed Good morning. Oh, well, I love but Jesus.
4: A program that people enjoy.
0: Good. Sorry, come in the toilet of the phone line. Repeat to yourself whenever you say sorry.
4: I said you let people laugh, you let people cry, you let people... It's just a program that everybody enjoy.
0: Something there for everybody, don't?
4: Yes.
0: Good morning. Good try. Come on, man, you know, two-person kind of get you, know. Me can't believe. Let me see what brother Larry said. Let me see what brother Larry said.
5: Yeah, good morning, bro G. I think the 24-hour transmission to gospel is a big part of it, man.
0: So got your own. Jesus, I can't believe. Hello, good morning.
6: Good morning, brother Gary.
0: Good morning, Auntie Marcia. Ladies and gentlemen, this is the young Marcia Marga, not the old one. Good morning, baby. How you do?
6: Yes, brother Gary. Yes, if I'm the change you do the Christian thing, I think so.
0: Why you have to say Christian thing? You could. Why you have to say Christian thing, my girl? Why you have to say Christian thing? You could. You don't have to say, no.
6: Right.
0: Change your word. Yeah.
6: I don't know what I talk about still, brother Gary. Because me not like, it draw me more closer to God. Me not like.
0: Hey, Yoko. Hey, Jesus. But what I'm bust of tongues. Don't move. I don't know what that means, but it sounds like me as a tongue.
5: Hey, and one more thing, Braji. The app that you guys created, man, this app is so wonderful and it's so easy to maneuver. You know what I mean? So that's part of it also. Yeah, good morning, bro G. I think the 24-hour transmission to gospel is a big part of it, man.
0: I'm going to come up here and go ask you.
5: Yeah, and one more thing, bro G.
0: You start sending me some voice note. Why does Caribbean radio numbers double in 3 months? I know that. Yeah, why? Send me a voice note and tell me what you think. I'm going to hear from Sister Faith, you know. I'm going to hear from Sister Faith. More are you from Sister Jean? More are you from Sister Melrose? Who sit on your and watch your radio grow? Watch your radio grow. A whole heap of fake. Oh, me can't say. Me go say fake. Eh, but me cannot say that. People did there too. That are one of the thing them. God won't bless you a long time, but some of them there then come and they, yeah! And they make pay nice for the radio. And by the time their wife there, they find a man. Ouch.

0: Ouch.
1: I am really thrilled and really, really pleased with the work and just like the steady progress that's going on and just the swiftness of the deletions that I've seen. And I'm really, really glad that I really did take the opportunity to make the call and just follow through with this. Tamora dealt with me very, very well. Like, he kept me in contact with everything. He actually pushed me to like to really get into what I signed up for. Like, he would call me at least, at the very, very least, like twice a week to find out if I got any information. And then when I sent it over, he picked it up right away and just looked at it and reviewed it and got me familiar with what it was saying. And I understood actually what was going on with the credit report and the things that were on the credit report. It took his time to like explain those things to me, and I really have a better knowledge of it. Like, if you value where you'd like to go in life, make this investment and invest in yourself and invest in people who know what they're doing. Because good morning. They absolutely know what they're doing and they know how to get great results.
0: Ladies and gentlemen, can you send me a voice note? Go and send me a voice note. Good morning.
2: You want me to send you a voice note?
0: No, hey, let me ask a question.
2: Yeah.
0: Our numbers, we was going through numbers. We are the engineer and everybody. And honest to God, the numbers double from me. As a person, we're in at the radio long. What do you think caused that? Because last night we had an engineer on the phone. And we are saying, what happened? What do you think caused that? In your opinion, as a man, we're out there in a radio. I think we are the only one we run past you.
2: You think you're on Boston?
0: I know that.
2: I
0: was born to be the head. That little break we take, me fly around you and ragga. That little break we take, me a go no donkey lens. Remember you this top, you know?
2: I don't play two.
0: Well, you are 2.5.
2: You know why?
0: Yeah.
2: Because nobody, no matter who you are, can touch me. Because the most important place is digital. And none of them can touch me. If you see my digital numbers right now, it shock you.
0: And it's not going to shock me. Let me tell you why it couldn't shock me. Because I'm not over where you are. I'm on the next side.
2: Okay, all right. You're right. Cover it. Yeah, you're right.
0: Come, what's up, Black?
2: It's
0: two different departments.
2: I tell you, over the past 3 months, you have a thing, you know, what I'm called SEO.
0: We
2: Search
0: have it.
2: Engine optimization.
0: We have it.
2: Let me tell you
0: what I'm talking about here, Squeeze. Why do you say to the people? Why do you say to the people? Can you give us a... What is up there where you press 5? What is up with your name?
2: IVR?
0: No, the up where you press 5 for say... Where you think about the radio? Pan Google. What is that name again? And you give it to people until must 5-star. What is that name? Review.
2: The Google review.
0: Squeeze, they don't know, say, not even one day, 275 people... Go power sit and go do Greek and Google take 100 other them. And when they email them, they said it look fraud. Too much.
2: Oh, yeah. They do that.
0: We never know that.
2: Yeah, they do that.
0: So, in a year rule, in a year line, you're supposed to lead.
2: Believe me. But you know what? I don't even use that. Tonight. What we use is basically because here's what I do. We generate listeners and we generate advertisers. That is what we do.
0: And I guess so what I'm telling last week.
2: We get ads not only on the radio, but we get ads on the website.
0: And it's there. And that's me better gear right now. People that call me. Last time there, one man pull up at my door. And say him come from, him is a mortgage company, and he own a mortgage company, and him see it, and he want to do some business with you. And I tell him, I'm not ready for that yet. Give me a couple months. Let me settle this down.
2: Mm-hmm.
0: So I just want to tell that's you, it. Say me I learn. And may I copy some things and it'll work.
2: I'm just very happy that you have listened.
0: Guess let me just start a month ago now.
2: You're with me.
0: Guess let me just have our own CRM.
2: Finally?
0: Yes, sir.
2: Which one do I use? Let me tell you if I use the right one.
0: I don't know the name. We just go on different department, make them run it. I know why it's up now. What next one? We have a peer feed. I will pay a good. But I can also say, man, it thing I step up. We have our CRM now. And it covers.
2: That's very good.
0: It covers everything.
2: Make sure you have the right one. You need the one that does everything.
0: Now,
2: you're texting.
0: Listen
2: now.
0: You know, let me tell you. System. That one here do everything. Me not, listen. It. Them all make a new mind and put in it and make it so like our brother Gary. That me I tell you.
2: Yeah, man.
0: Oh, then cool.
2: You're late, Bridget. You're late.
0: Yo, me not late. We just a lead in the gospel community. And we now go over for your side. You turn over there,
2: so. All you know is it's not an AI speaking to you right now.
0: I do. It's possible. It's possible. I am not going to say. Listen, let me say this to you. I nearly 3 years and I look at you to a fight. Me say, get a CRM. Yeah, my mother can go relax more often now and stop it. And brother, are the best thing I do in my life. Me tell you the truth. And I years here, tell me. I years here, tell me.
2: Years.
0: Trust me.
2: We cut our staff, believe it or not, worldwide from like 70 odd people all the way down to under 30 people.
0: It is true. It's possible. Right, now me tell the man, so we don't even need a DJ on the radio if we want.
2: No, you don't. As a matter of fact, you have automatic DJs that nobody, no one can tell you're not on the radio. I clone you already, you know.
0: Oh, I know me. You can't tell me.
2: I clone you, you know, and it sounds just like you.
0: Listen up.
2: For everything.
0: The man ain't give me a clone with Pastor John and me, I say. The man ain't give me a clone with myself. The man ain't give me a clone for the one sat the man in shoulder. And me can say, yo, I'm just talk and say, so sitting by my phone. And then just put in it. And he's sitting there. And me say, yo, I hate this. This is crazy.
2: It's crazy, though. But just make sure one thing, though, that you have to do, because the friends, they must switch up things.
0: 100%.
2: Yeah, what I'm going to do is that if you're using AI, you have to note that you're using AI.
0: And here's the good news. And they might charge all the liar, they might quote too. I will put him in the window. I study now, you know.
2: Exactly.
0: I study, you know. Go and go do your thing. Me gone. Me talk to me, come back. Me, I got to tile it and come back up.
2: All right, no problem. Cool. All right, ladies and gentlemen, my name is David Squeezaniki. I am one of the most advanced person when it comes to businesses, tech, and also, of course, health and wealth. Now, I took Zemar's spot and said, you know what? I want to speak to people about their wealth. I want to speak to people about, you know, them credit. And right now, I want everybody to turn up your radios, because we just did earlier 10 people free for credit consultations, and I got in trouble. The amount of people that called from Canada to the entire United States, which proves that Brother Gary is still the number one morning show. And everybody saying, Squeeze, can you please do it again? But cut off some people. Unfortunately, I had to hang up on that lady who called from Hackensack, New Jersey, because I said I wasn't going to do it. But God touched me. I said, do it again. 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I am David Squeezaniki. And I want to say much respect to each and every one of you. Back to you, Brother Gary.
0: Thank you. Good morning. Good morning. Good morning. Good morning. Welcome back, ladies and gentlemen, to the Brother Gary Morning Show. And I'm in the studio with Andre. So, hey, it's the Business Friday. Mr. Canada on his way. Mr. Andre, good morning. How are you doing?
3: Good morning, Brother G. I'm good, you know. Busy week this week, but, you know,
0: crazy
3: work.
0: How is the morning so far?
3: Great. I have my coffee, you know.
0: Oh, yeah, I forgot to say. Hey, you know, sir. Okay, but me left off spot the camera. I forgot to say, me have this now, me answer.
3: Yeah.
0: One is gas station.
3: Yes, I understand.
0: Yeah, but it's
3: I understand. You can't assume that the war gone.
0: Me no know.
3: Oh, okay.
0: Me no know. Now, ladies and gentlemen, the views of the advertiser, good morning. But ladies and gentlemen, Andre's in the building, and we're going to talk business. We're going to talk about house. We're going to talk about what's the best way you can do to buy a house. Mm-hmm. And I think, so let me go check my next time and come back now.
3: Yes.
0: But he's in the building.
3: Yeah.
0: He's in the building. Somebody just text me and say, if you have come this morning, yes, he's here.
3: All right.
0: That's the gentleman over there, so in the black suit. Why do you think, let me go check my song and come right back.
3: Well,
0: keep it locked to Brother Gary Andre, and we'll be right here. Keep it locked. Good morning. So my question this morning.

0: Good morning, ladies and gentlemen. Good morning, good morning, good morning. Count your blessing. Hello, good morning.
1: Good morning, Brother Gary.
0: Good morning, young lady. How are you?
1: I'm good.
0: How was your week in school so far?
1: It was good.
0: It was great? All right, let us pray. Lord, as we come together this morning, we ask if we just touch this young lady as she go to school, give her A's and A plus, and might be one little KCIB, but not go too far in the B them. Cover our school, cover the care, cover everything where our parents do, cover our mother and our father, especially the father, who have to get up every day and go give him strength. That's the wife dead, and he get the insurance money in Jesus' name. Amen. Ladies and gentlemen, good morning, good morning. You have us this morning? You have something about?
2: Yeah, man. Whenever you're ready, man.
0: So put up something about it. You look up a smile.
2: Give them a couple of time.
0: Let me know. I'm going to tell the song. So my question this morning, what do you think caused it? Why the radio grow so fast? Let me see what DJ GK said.
3: When upon life's pillows you...
0: Yes, so all I wanted to give a review. Me, I'm going to need 50 people text me this morning. Me, now I don't know whole heap. My Mr. Malcolm, some of you don't know whole heap because Google will take them far away. They will do so much.
2: Yeah.
0: So this morning, if you even did do it already, still text me. Me, I'll give you the link. Because I don't remember all that one would do it.
2: Yeah. Then I'll go check and look for your name.
0: So, I want to do that where everybody can get the

0: will fly.
1: This is the day that the Lord has made. I will rejoice and be glad in it. You have reached Owen.
2: Name them one by one. Uh-huh.
0: Hello, good morning.
3: Good morning, Brother Cleary.
0: Good morning, young lady. How are you doing?
3: I'm fine. The reason why the radio is growing, because God is touching people's lives. You are touching people's lives.
0: Thank you. Thank you, Mama. Bless your heart. Where you calling from, baby?
3: Brooklyn, New York.
0: Brooklyn, New York. Good morning. 305-654-7944. What do you think happened? Why do you think why the radio is growing? Me think part time to get you. That's some of the people them we knowing that God never did want nothing with them because they no life no clean. Oh Jesus. I don't know much about you, so Lord. Help me, Jesus. Help me, Jesus. Help me.
4: Different
0: Jesus.
4: Preaching that now.
0: Yeah.
5: Good morning, Brother Gary. 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
6: Blessed morning, Bro G. May I take a shot at it now? What I say? You team up with Dr. Wayne G and the broadcast and them, them a keep it 100 with the people them, and the people them can relate to what them a say because them a keep it 100, them now make up no story come here, them a talk where them go through them real deal, you know, so keep it 100 with the people them and the people them call it.
7: Hello, Brother Gary, good morning. Pleasant good morning to Radio Family. I think it's because you're reaching out to the world on a different level. You're reaching out to the world, secular world. I mean, you could be a Presbyterian, a Baptist, whatever.
0: True that.
7: You're reaching out to everyone on a different level. 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
0: Wow.
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8: 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So possibly that may be it. All right.
9: But the reason why people like to hear you because you always talk crap. People love to hear crap.
0: Yo!
9: But the reason why people like to hear you because you always talk crap.
0: Let me ask
9: love to hear crap.
0: Let me ask him why he listening. Let me see if we can find. Tell me why you listen. Forget about everybody else. Why you listen? Yes. I want to know why him listen.
10: 4-hour gospel station is the greatest. We love it. We get entertainment.
0: Let me tell you what I think happened. Mm-hmm. Good morning. And good morning. Hello, good morning.
11: Good morning, Brother Gary.
0: Good morning, young lady. How are you?
11: I am good. I would like to... Well, and you sound great. Thank you again.
0: Thank you.
11: You're welcome. Another reason why people like to hear you. You are practical. You are down to earth. Initially, when I heard you, I'm like, oh... Why? But then...
0: Welcome to the club, girl. Welcome to the club. You ever hear that little saying, yeah? One fool made many? Right, yes. Yeah, so it's sure. Yeah, big fool attract little fool. And everybody pack up over there. Good morning. A lady tell me yesterday, say, honest to God. And she said, brother, my husband is right here. Mm-hmm. And my husband, our husband asked her, why listen to this man every day? Mm-hmm. And she tell the man that she don't know.
4: She just feel like she need to listen.
11: Yeah.
4: That's it.
11: You provide information that's a blessing to people all over. Different speakers come on and they bring valuable, substantive material to life.
0: Thank you very much.
11: Spiritually and physically.
0: Yes. And foolishly too.
11: Well, yeah, because people need to laugh.
0: Yes.
11: Because when laughter is healing for the body, the mind, and the spirit.
0: My God. Thank you very much, baby. Good morning. City Mania, let's play his message. What are breaking news? What are...
2: I'm not doing my morning show. I'm listening to Brother Gary on Caribbean Radio HD.
0: Okay. Okay. Man. Don't play with me.
2: Hey. I'm not doing my morning show. I'm listening to Brother Gary on Caribbean Radio HD.
0: Don't play with me. We have everybody and their mother tuning in.
2: Brother Gary on Caribbean Radio
0: HD. Everybody, take your break and listen. Let me hear the man I say no.
12: Why?
13: Yes.
9: Personally, I really love you too. And because of my wife, that's the reason I stick to your radio station. I listen to you every damn morning. So, because of my wife.
4: My promise, I'm sitting there, and your wife, I play it out and say, you know what? I'm going to enjoy it, man. Because every day, man.
0: We like him. Yeah, we like him.
4: So, bro, for love, yes,
0: oh,
4: yes.
0: God.
4: In front of the wife now.
0: And it's, listen, the wife, them. Cause me no say, to me no sell weed, me no attract man.
4: Right.
0: Me attract woman, oh. Cause woman buy ticket. But it's the first time, you know. Mm-hmm. Me a Rasta bridge in the car, me a couple years ago, and I empty me this. He say, first time in got Shibada, you know.
4: Mm-hmm.
0: He say, burn Shibada every day, you know.
4: Mm-hmm.
0: And he say, Brother G, you know, say, when you make a speech by the radio, mm-hmm. and the man say, you know, say, man, woman make me go take in that man there. Me say, what you mean? Mm-hmm. He said, no, she go buy the ticket. I want to get up the next day. She said, she got her Shibada. She said, oh, fire for Rasta, not do that.
4: Mm-hmm.
0: And he said, oh, man, back sit him for on Thursday. And Saturday, let's get up and go.
4: Let's go.
0: And he said, Brother G, a 2 year talk. Mm-hmm. Woman buy ticket, man buy weed.
4: That's true.
0: And me not sell weed.
4: All right.
0: Me not sell Red Bull. Woman buy horse, man buy car. Me not sell car.
4: Hey, that's true. So you're talking about
0: you tell me that, look.
4: Quick.
0: Woman buy house, man buy car and rims.
4: Mm-hmm. Every dollar.
0: Mm-hmm. Let me go to the phone. Hello, good morning. And then we go see where Andrea have gone over here, so. Hello, good morning.
14: Good morning, Brother Gary.
0: Daddy Boom.
14: When I'm going to work, I listen to the Brother Gary radio show every morning.
0: And you drive from Long Island, go Manhattan, and that far, don't.
14: Yes.
0: So Daddy Boom, what you say? Jesus, you say devil no rich.
14: No, I when we want to explain is
0: it
14: must say the devil rich, but the devil can't rich because in the beginning was the word and the word was with God. So the devil not have nothing. People might have come like the devil like here, but it has come from Christ.
0: So all them people away. Rob people and take with them things and shoot them and kill them and Jesus give them.
14: No, you look on it different.
0: Oh, my bad.
14: You look on it different.
0: So in other scripture, hold on.
14: In other part, hold on.
0: Daddy,
15: I will give it to you. Show them all the kingdoms.
0: Listen, read that.
15: Satan brought him to a pinnacle and show in Matthew chapter 4 in the wilderness.
0: Matthew chapter 4. Eh?
14: The part, the accurate.
0: So,
14: when the man said
0: Daddy Boom, Matthew chapter 4. Matthew chapter 4.
14: And I don't believe the devil.
0: Daddy Boom, ask your pastor. Mm-hmm.
14: Because when him throw more that heaven, he's not giving no silver and gold.
0: Daddy Boom. Believe, kill, and believe, cure. Daddy Boom. Matthew chapter 4, read it and tell me where it's already done. Go and go read it. Good morning. If Matthew chapter 4 says, me kill and go on it.
4: Right, sir.
0: Eh?
4: I mean, if you look at them.
0: Listen, what I say. See it here. Listen, what I say. Listen.
15: Mm-hmm. Bow down and worship him in Matthew chapter 4 in the wilderness. Satan brought him to a pinnacle and showed him all the kingdoms of the world and said, all this is mine. If you bow down and worship me, I will give it to you.
0: How can you give away enough? You know what I'm saying? All this are for me.
4: Yeah, right.
0: So we get money by them.
4: All right. So basically, I'm going to say, I'm a running world, but I got run heaven.
0: Yeah. I'm going to say, you're charging all of me, everything. Yes, mm-hmm. If you bow down to me, I give you everything. Jesus said, I don't want it.
4: No. Carriage is not heaven.
0: Yes.
4: My Bob.
0: So the Bible says, it, look, Bob never get everything when he want until he's dead.
4: Mm-hmm.
13: Baba the greatest in the world.
4: Of course.
13: I went Bob dead in get it.
4: And he said that's all he want to.
13: Good morning. Hello, good morning. Good morning. Why do you think Cassie made the radio grow so much?
16: It's because of the merger that you did with Dr. Wayne G and others. You see what I'm saying, man?
13: Yes, man.
16: Okay,
13: man.
17: Brother Gary, I'm sure him the kingdoms, but they never belong to him. The Bible said the earth is the Lord's and the fullness thereof. So it depends on how you look at it.
13: Again. All right, so what going on, brother? How you going out there?
4: It's good enough. We're not complaining. I'm telling you, man, a lot of people are, what I say, a lineup for me teach them the long-term game. I'm telling them. If you have enough time to work on what you need to work on, you get a white picket fence, man. So a lot of people reach out. A lot of people said they want to come back to the webinar. And if you start by the webinar so they can hit them Sunday dinner and learn. So now I start October 4th again.
13: October 4th. What is the webinar?
4: So that's where I literally teach people. So either you own a house before you want to figure out how you can save money on tax and, you know, create more wealth by getting a second or third home or first-time buyers. First time seller, because Brother G, people don't realize, you know, the first thing I sell a house is scary, just the same, because you never did it before.
13: Oh,
4: if you sell a house for your first time, you know, have no experience.
13: Serious,
4: yeah. So, me realize that, you know, just being on the radio for like 5 minutes, 10 minutes is not enough for them understand what I can help them with. So, webinar, we'll sit down on a Sunday evening.
13: How can people join it?
4: I will send out the link. So, once they reach out to me, right?
13: How do they reach out to you?
4: On my phone.
13: Give me the phone number.
4: I may have a CRM just like you. So the CRM, I was talking and running the door and say, hey, meeting start.
13: Give me the number.
4: Give me the number. 772-577-2353. You can call or text that number. That's a business line. 772-577-2353.
13: As we get ready to go to the top of the hour, ladies and gentlemen, my discussion this morning, more get the listener them to the program for phone yourself. I phone you today. You guys have met this radio number double in 3 months, and we are trying to ask. My engineer tell me what happened. And I figured, I know it too before he even tell me. Me didn't know it. And last time, my wife lied down, and she said to me, say, yo, look here. Jesus have mercy, queer.
4: Mm-hmm.
13: I said, I know. It's crazy.
4: Mm-hmm.
13: It's crazy. And may I ask the listener them who listen?
18: Because of your ways and your attitude, Brother Gary. 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
13: My ways. Let me go, you're one of my favorite girls. See how you
19: are? Good morning. You know why the numbers are doubled? You got landlines, natural dial.
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19: 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So it's a lot. All right.
13: Thank you.
23: Good morning, Brother Gary. Cynthia, yes, it should have full gospel. That's the reason why. Okay?
13: Hello, good morning. Brother Rufus.
24: Brother Gary, what's
13: that man idea from before me, boss. When he, hey, let me tell you that man I good to.
4: Mm-hmm.
13: Let me tell you. That is our man, right? I will start. Any comments to me about radio in my life?
4: Yeah.
13: They're going to put the money in there. I'm going to put him a lot in there by the Rufus.
4: Okay.
13: Yo, I should sell CD. No another part there.
4: No, the first time I hear that one.
13: Ah, with the CD, a foolishness in buy.
4: In buy. Just some kind of support.
13: Support better, Gary. Mm-hmm. I didn't live a fourth lad here, I live in Miami. And when I go there, I make a man know, say, the only, if I get $50 to sale, I'm not coming.
4: Mm-hmm.
13: And him come on $100. Give me $200. Give me $10.
4: Mm-hmm.
13: Brother Rufus.
4: Wow. Carl, that's so in there.
13: Brother, the man see it now me.
4: Yeah, man.
13: When we did rough and dirty and chuck, me the big and fat and black.
4: Mm-mm.
13: Brother Rufus, man, let me charge you.
24: Yes, sir.
13: What you think happened?
24: Yeah, I think a good promotion bring it up there.
13: Wow.
24: If you not promote the thing, you can't move.
13: You know what I said to my wife last week, Mr. Babes? more a man come to me and he said they have two stations a sell. And the station there, Winter Haven and Lake Mary.
4: Okay, up in the North Island.
13: And I said to him, say, you know me I'm going to do? I'm going to take a weekend. I'll get 5,000 flyer.
4: Mm-hmm.
13: I'm going to take a weekend mm-hmm. and just go up there Friday, Saturday, Sunday. And just go up there. I'm going to do some promotion
4: yeah.
13: with 5,000 flyer. But I will call me every week. I said, my youth, me not there at work. Me done with the work. Mm-hmm. Me retire.
4: Ready.
13: And buy one new dog. Can I tell a man, so when you buy a dog, a pitney you have.
4: As I go?
13: You never know.
4: I replace the pitney.
13: Dog worse than pitney.
4: Oh, yeah, that's what I mean. Yeah.
13: Dog worse than pitney.
4: Yeah.
13: So I have a new dog now.
4: Mm-hmm.
13: And me said, he said, I have time for God up there with me. And Brother Rufus, big up yourself. Big up yourself, me charge. Love you in a youth. Years. And I think, let me tell you what me think. Let me say, maybe your sister Melwood, I got to say first. Hold on. Because she's going to know everything, but can't be with
4: hey,
13: Jesus.
1: She's
13: going to know everything.
1: When you try everything and everything fail, try Jesus. So you went to gospel and you link up with the world. So Caribbean gospel to the world and the promotion. You are great at promoting.
13: Because she's going to know everything, but can't be with
4: hey,
13: Jesus.
1: She's
13: going to know everything.
1: When you try everything and everything fail, try Jesus. So you went to gospel and you link up with the world. So Caribbean gospel to the world and the promotion. You are great at promotion.

0: Yeah.
1: I think it give a different demographic a chance. But the gospel, definitely. I'm tell people, you don't need everybody, you know. You just need your community. Everybody love gospel, listen to you. You're bigger than afraid to see
0: you. Good morning. Good morning. Let me ask. What am I next? Hello, good morning. Hello, good morning. And I want to tell everybody, you're one of my best friends. Like you tell me, love him.
1: Mm-hmm.
0: I never know that. When I built the first studio in my life, not to Israel.
1: Okay, now you're talking about not to Israel. Yeah.
0: When I built the first studio, and the thing about me, my wife, he said to me every day, say, one thing with you,
1: mm-hmm.
0: you will cut from somebody in a second. You not allow nobody
1: mm-hmm.
0: if you don't make you go to the next level.
1: Interfere in the journey, yeah.
0: And that Andre as a businessman, one, give this as a young youth.
1: Yeah.
0: No, man, nobody interfere with your journey.
1: True. Believe it. Yep. I believe that.
0: It's for once God gave the woman, the wife, mm-hmm. she's gonna know what your journey is about, you know.
1: True.
0: So she's gonna know her place tonight, you know.
1: Right.
0: And she's gonna know what you do, you know. But people, my youth, me got close. Me nearly. When me call Natty Israel, you know, remember, say I believe I feel brother first time in the bus, first time in my life. Yes, you make me get soft, car.
1: Mm-hmm.
0: And my brother named Chris Milano.
1: Mm-hmm.
0: When me first I got started for radio,
1: yeah.
0: And Natty Israel brother buy me the first transmitter.
1: Wow.
0: Say deep.
1: Yeah.
0: Deep. Hello, good morning.
2: Morning, Bragger.
0: Morning, me charge.
2: You know what really keep the radio going? Consistency.
0: Kill them. Kill them. Kill them.
2: Yeah, man, and promotion.
0: Thank you,
2: but,
0: sir.
2: You know, you, me you no know, sidon. Promote, yeah.
0: Never. Never. Never. At that time, we live. Hello, good morning.
3: Morning, the brother D.
0: Morning, mama.
3: Me tell you, see, since you do gospel and the green, because seeing is believing, you know. So all the other time, but since then, see with them, yeah, I say, when time you make move, and not just them alone, like them, I do you a favor. You got the world already in your hand. You understand?
0: Wow.
3: So
0: wow.
3: The promotion, it will do it for me.
0: My God, good morning. And ladies and gentlemen, see, Andre is a broadcaster, and he said, when you're out there
1: mm-hmm.
0: and you do your thing, and remember, I want to know Johnny sitting this weekend. I want you to start October 3rd.
1: 4th.
0: The 4th.
1: October 4th. Me send on there. Once they message me, they will get a text or an email or a WhatsApp. So,
0: Reverend Sento, good morning. How are you doing?
4: Good morning, sir. How are you?
0: You're live on the radio. You're live with Andre. I'm thinking of coming to the studio, but you know, show off power now. And may I ask a question this morning, and you're there close to it. And why do you come and me show you the app number? And you say, why that? And you say, my youth, what the hell? You couldn't believe, don't.
4: Mm-hmm. You show me the iPhone part, you never show me the Android part. That's why I'm a war.
0: Because, and that was around 90,000 download.
1: Wow. And last time I come here, I tell me 40, you know?
0: That's how fast I go.
1: Jeez.
0: Me engineer say, so, Rev, let me ask a question. You, Deron, where, in a, your opinion as a broadcaster, as a leader, as a part of what we are doing, you're there on the road and see it, you're out here, where you think cast it?
4: Well, let me tell you something what me say, Bridget. Caribbean radio have a unique set of characters. You understand? Most of them are normal, and even the one them we are trying normal, them are normal. And it attracts people so much so that people willing to listen, them willing to give with the time, give with the energy, because of where we are put. And you see that, again, you see that change the way you make and going on gospel, where you do, you separate the sheep from the goat. You see me? Because Caribbean Radio in a no competition. We're in our own place over by itself, and people willing to come over there.
1: Right.
0: Wow.
4: You understand?
0: Wow. Wow.
4: Trust me.
0: Wow. Wow. And
4: Caribbean Radio, right?
0: Repeat that?
4: That's why with Caribbean Radio right now. When we there, we in our space for people willing to come over. It's called, and they know this, it's called marketing on the fringe. We now run with everybody.
1: Right.
4: We run over our people willing to come over.
1: So.
0: Somebody just sent me a text and they said I did stop listening to you a couple months ago.

0: when you separate the stations because you cut off a couple of my great broadcasters. But for the past 2 months, I have stuck here. Mm-hmm. And let me tell you something what happened to me, Andre, as a businessman. When I Pastor Barrage, good morning. Me, right now me about to Pastor Barrage at the show. And him can't tell you me fight him for making mm-hmm. show better. Because yeah. I worry him.
1: Right.
0: Because I know him talented.
1: Right.
0: And May 2nd, when I launched the radio, Andre, mm-hmm. I remember that God never called me to do that. Because when I will start somewhere, you know,
1: yeah,
0: you have
1: course.
0: To know.
1: Yeah, yeah, yeah.
0: You have to know the platform. You have to know the print.
1: Right.
0: Andre, you did design to buy a house, but you rent first. But deep in your heart,
1: me know, me know.
0: You know, say, you know, buying for rent house.
1: Right. 100%.
0: No matter what kind of rent you appear, yeah. If I have 10 bedroom and you appear $1,000, mm-hmm. you still know, say, I know, yes, I'm going to come to you now.
1: Mm-hmm. You're right. Yeah, yeah. I mean, I don't know if you remember that during the conversation, but you're spot on.
0: Eh?
1: Spot on. I brought my lease and buy it. Told me never hate it. Told me hate it.
0: We don't talk. You see it?
1: Family live in America 15 years.
0: Yeah.
1: Rent for 9 months.
0: Okay, you know, you never come for rent. How the hell? This is you now. This is you. I'm going to tell enough people. See, you are sell house. Ladies and gentlemen, me are sell house, but me rent that $200 I do now.
1: All right.
0: That make any Rev, that get any buying yeah. That get any buying power?
1: Mm-mm. No. Look by inside of you. Me look where you're going to convo, because I'm bringing this one. Me look where you're going to convo, me catch it.
0: Does that give you, how the hell you are sell house?
1: Mm-hmm. I'm talking about my place. When me buy my first house, you see? Wait till me buy my first house.
0: If you listen to me, when me did there, me used to born buying house, because mm-hmm. me never have one.
1: Right.
0: My wife did, but me never have.
1: You personally, right.
0: So now me come beside her and me see we come together, we buy.
1: Right.
0: It's a different feelings. So now me I promote buying house.
1: Because you walk the walk now. You have the fruits.
0: So you special. Couldn't come here, enough people know come here and sell us and they rent us at Queens.
1: Mm-hmm. 100%, you're not wrong.
0: So, Rev, let me give you a little part of this scenario. When I decide me, I go, we do the launch in the night. You remember the big launch?
1: Yeah, man, yeah, yeah, yeah.
0: Yes, you know what I said? The Friday night we do launching. Mm-hmm. Saturday morning, me I live up on the road. I'm vice boss.
1: No, stop.
0: And when I'm on the road, I went up on the road, I say, yo, me I go home. Man, mm-hmm. my youth, when I put up the Friday, I say, God, I say, Rev, me have a problem. Rev, say, my youth, what happened? Mm-hmm. I say, me I change back really to all gospel. Rev, say, my youth, hold on.
1: Mm-hmm.
0: Is it ignorance? Mm-hmm. I say, my youth, I don't know ignorance. Rev, say, my youth, call your wife and talk to
1: just
0: her
1: make
0: about
1: sure.
0: it.
1: Mm-hmm.
0: Because your man, we make some decision when it makes sense. Mm-hmm. You build a great thing a go on here, so.
1: Yep, yep.
0: You have the whole of the bad selector them.
1: Mm-hmm.
0: What you going to do with them? Mr. Rev, I tell you the truth. I turn back.
1: And that's how it works.
0: Pull up my car and turn around. Me and one more father. I go slap up your territory on it. Pay a bad word.
1: Mm-hmm.
0: Rev, say my youth, turn back the car for you. One big dirty man come up on the station.
1: Really?
0: Rev, tell Andre for lie me and tell.
1: Really?
0: Rev, remember I sat there?
2: Yes, sir.
0: Big dirty bad word, come on, pan the radio.
1: Yes, sir.
0: Me no mean normal bad word. F you bad word.
1: That shouldn't pass a record, sir, yes.
0: You mad?
1: Nah, let me still listen to them song them.
0: And Rev turned to me and say, my youth, Miss Wayago. Miss Wayago.
1: Yeah.
0: And remember one part I skipped to one time I did learn.
1: Mm-hmm.
0: Say, God say, and I learn it, you know.
1: Mm-hmm.
0: God say, him can draw all man. You don't need no man to draw no man.
1: True. He can't come talk to you. Respond right now, here he is.
0: One long time, Bishop man, they ready to call out Miami, Bishop Blair, say it. Brother Gary, me yes, you keep enough concert, but remember,
1: mm-hmm.
0: you know, if you bring the secular man, them to draw a crowd. God can draw a crowd.
1: Remember that. I'm going to witness it.
0: Brother.
1: I never think that possible.
0: Every member I first time I do, we mm-hmm. put a secular or three secular panny. Every secular show, we
1: mm-hmm.
0: put a secular man pan it.
2: You remember, they do when you just launched the radio, they decide they are going to do one big secular show. hurricane
1: people. We forget
0: about
1: it. Yes,
0: India?
1: No, you're talking about it, man.
0: Start the radio. Me a Billy Starter, me a Glamour Wade, me a Matt Jagger, me a one of the bad collector, Super Prince.
1: Yeah.
0: Justice, one of the bad collector them. And me a keep my birthday now. And me plan on a secular boat ride. Fat a diamond, buy the panino.
1: Mm-hmm.
0: Me plan on a secular boat ride. They you know say storm at to New York. And the boat ride on Sunday.
1: Yeah.
0: And me start to say, Jesus. And me call up some man, the man say, man, this time I reach by Friday.
1: Mm-hmm.
0: And I cancel the boat ride Wednesday. They you know say Friday morning, then say it's time to turn back.
1: Time turn back.
0: I mean, it's just a serial, yo.
1: Yeah, man.
0: I look at things, you know, still like, man, come to Russia.
1: If you could have fired him.
0: The man say, we are keep secular event, but we not call you for that.
1: Yeah,
0: you're too greedy.
1: Yeah.
0: I took money you want to make, go sit down.
1: Mm-hmm.
0: I took money with you want to make.
1: Yeah.
0: Because the next gospel birthday, the gospel birthday next week, you know.
1: Mm-hmm. See, I try to draw two crores.
0: Two money me, I try and get my food. And I get up and say, me I change the radio from secular.
1: Because
0: We used to do 60% gospel, 40% secular.
1: Mm-hmm.
0: The crowd who we attract, they don't want you no secular.
1: Yeah, so you lose them, what, 40% and then gone.
0: God. Come on now, Andre, man.
1: But that's why I say, no way I got it, because we are talking about you don't need everybody. So it's almost like, you see, thing is, you can't compete with secular. What they willing for you? You know, I'm going to say them.
0: We are talking about.
1: You never compete with them.
0: Me, I'm bridging in them blocks. Blocks look for me when time to change the radio. I say, yo, when you come on for my radio now, you can't big up your radio.
1: All right.
0: Mikey, Mike, where
1: convert,
0: them now?
1: Converts on people.
0: Say, me can't big up. Say, me ever. But for me, I do secular.
1: Yeah,
0: can't
1: compete with them.
0: I mean, never know that.
1: You never realize.
0: So now we switch it, and ladies and gentlemen, me get beat, you know. You know, some people beat me, you know.
1: Naturally. I don't see your vision. I hear vision.
0: Me have some of my friends, they will call me and tell me, say, me a hypocrite.
1: Mm-hmm.
0: Me come like somebody pastor them.
1: Mm-hmm.
0: When me go and turn it in the gospel for.
1: Mm-hmm.
0: I mean, no, me not a big Christian.
1: Mm-hmm.
0: I mean, I say, me not have to be a Christian to turn the gospel. I just love Jesus.
1: Mm-hmm.
0: And that's where we move. Ladies and gentlemen, anybody will find the radio. Sean, my engineer, say, my youth. The radio numbers have never got below where it start.
1: Love
0: just
1: that.
0: Every month you go higher.
1: Mm-hmm.
0: Kind of bad now, left it down go away.
1: Yeah. Love that. Listen, one thing I can tell you, see people I listen, they're looking for some radio number, but not judge them. Them can walk.
0: Yeah.
1: By one time. Let me tell you this. Me reach here Rev event where I keep tomorrow, like a good while back. And one girl let me know from 12-year-old. Like she said to me, say, yo, I want to tell you, like she said, why I share gospel something like you're talking Christian now, or you know, you think there's something happened to you, why
0: yeah.
1: You but there are things that something happened, why you have to turn to God. I know some message I back from that. I said, girl, about 3 hours, mommy.
0: Me really?
1: Like, me say, where your mindset there?
0: Yeah, me like, and
1: why me can't love God and you don't see that church I jump
0: why
1: up?
0: Why you feel like you have
1: jump up every day to love God?
0: You just love God.
1: Yeah.
0: Okay, you know I'm bigger true, you know I'm right. Bigger fam. They don't know that.
1: I know I know. They don't need to see that, I know that.
0: Some people. So, ladies and gentlemen, tomorrow we have a big old event to keep. Well, we can't take 10 more people today.
2: Yeah, me have
0: your phone a break up.
2: Oh, sorry, sir. I'm gonna find 10 more here and put on for out 10 people if them call me today.
0: Ladies and gentlemen, on Africa Rev right now for be at the seminar tomorrow from 10 to 2, me a did it. And if you ask me if me have forgiveness problem, yes.
1: Mm-hmm.
0: Can me have some man I used to there where I know all of them me no forgot. Me forgive some, but me no forgive some.
1: Mm-hmm.
0: Me forgive, can't cancel me. Good morning. Write this number down, ladies and gentlemen. And call Rev. It's free. We want to know how much food for prepare. Why everybody if you get food? Everybody. 561-674-5789. It's going to be right here in Port St. Lucie. Port St. Lucie Worship Center. Don't just walk up and wait. 561-674-5789. Reverend lady come here, see that. She said, brother, give me like, you know. Me think I just pay a concert and I keep. Me like whoever keep. She said, how long know you keep concert, vice bars keep concert, this is when I keep concert, when you come like a peer or still in the depot. I this me, you know. She said, big up, Rev. I said, my girl, come here, pastor. I said, you have to keep breakfast. Prayer breakfast. Be a pastor. I said, Rev, them to keep prayer breakfast. Be a pastor.
1: Everybody
0: couldn't keep this.
1: Mm-hmm.
0: I used to hustle when me and my was beside because she imagine her.
1: Mm-hmm.
0: I would keep crusade and me and him bust the money.
1: Mm-hmm.
0: Me and the church, but when you have food.
1: Mm-hmm.
0: Then telling me and my mother's a park, I'm a hustler and I'm a general, so I know so me and him can't style the people them. And he good at it. Me and him, one time me get 72 tons in a half ring. And me give him 25, I say, man, you know what you do?
1: Mm-hmm.
0: Me now go to go preach, you know. And me say, see five more, yeah.
1: Mm-hmm. Say, but each other. Yeah, <boss. laughs> yeah, two.
0: And then he say, yo, me, I go to go do a special offering.
1: All right.
0: And go collect again. Somebody said, I'm going to do wherever I do, I couldn't read. Because I'm in a church, I'm a pastor.
1: Yeah, man.
0: I'm in a nothing. I'm a sinner, I'm a lady. I'm a promoter.
1: Yeah. I just started with what I'm going to do your part. There's going to be something that's.
0: You know, I beg with them to keep our prayer breakfast. Because I'm a pastor.
1: Right. Yeah.
0: Prayer breakfast. Keep our crusade. Mm-hmm. And bring the. You know what I'm
1: saying? Something, yeah.
0: If Andre ever say myself care, in flap.
1: Yeah, never. You know, somebody. Me need to talk about that.
0: You said,
1: oh my gosh. I had the worst thing ever in my life. Me quit halfway through lunch. Then I look for me and I come and say, hey, where are you? I said, me quit. You know, you realize I'm left on 12 o'clock.
0: You said, yeah.
1: I said, brother Gary, I said, you can't maintain your soul if you sell used car. There's no way you figure heaven.
0: Yo, hold on, somebody there I do. I think somebody there we do.
1: Canada. You want me to get it?
0: Let him in from there, please.
1: Right.
0: Hold on, are you a man? Hold on, a Canada? You look like a Canada.
1: I'm a Canada.
0: Brother G, I found this station by accident and I have been stuck here. Ladies and gentlemen, the reason why the radio grows so big, everybody will find it, tell somebody. In 3 months, in the mere second, we turn to 24-hour gospel. Some of my good friends, them beat me. Ladies and gentlemen, some people beat me, see, man. I get to licking a man. Hello, good morning.
3: Yes, good morning, Brother G.
0: Good morning, Mass DJ Kojak.
3: You know why I think the radio boss? Because you think busy time. That's called radio with a difference, man. Radio with a difference. There's no other radio like Caribbean Radio HD. So that's why you're boss.
1: And
3: like
1: that's
3: that.
1: A fact.
3: You know what I'm saying?
0: And we are the only radio of DJ Kojak from Dominica. Nobody else. Right. The greatest.
3: And,
0: yes, sir.
3: I'm a Jamaican citizen by intercoastal, too.
0: Ladies and gentlemen, now, he is fully convert. He is Jamaican by intercoastal. For those who don't know what I mean, he married to a Jamaican woman. So, you can't tell him nothing. If we ever tell him to say, kiss me when I'm dead in a Jamaican. But no, I'm not lying. Kojak, hey, one thing I can tell you, I'm not Christian, but he love God.
1: There you go.
0: He love Jesus.
1: Mm-hmm.
0: And the man play some song sometime. You have to say, you see me a man play some Christian song, and I have to say, Kojak, man enjoy your healing.
1: Mm-hmm.
0: You're the closer the hedge, you know.
3: But no, Brother G, listen to me. I was raising that thing from you to nobody. So when I come here, man, I see the difference, because back in the islands, man used to preach salvation.
0: Yeah.
3: When I come here, it's prosperity, man.
1: Right.
0: Oh, God.
3: You know what I'm saying?
0: Sure, I know. And, yo, me listen to him, man. Me take it a point and do the listen to him every Monday.
1: Nice.
0: Because what I do, it's different. He play some Dominican gospel music. He really does sound different.
1: Different. Yeah. I love that.
0: I'm just one big up coach. Like I said, love you, brother. I'm big up, woman, and feeling out. Let me say, Marlene.
3: Yes, man. And I appreciate you for giving me that opportunity, too, though.
0: Good. Hey, listen, big up yourself. But good morning. Good morning. Good morning. Again, Mr. Andre is here.
1: Yes, ma'am.
0: My good friend, Mr. Conrad, is here. Mr. Conrad, good morning.
4: Good morning, Brother G.
0: I wonder if your microphone on. Me no think so, no. Hold on, they let me move it up with the headphone. Talk again, Mr. Here.
4: Good morning.
0: Mm-hmm. All right. No, you're on. All right. Good morning. Ladies and gentlemen, Mr. Canada is here. And if you see him, how are you this morning, sir?
4: I am good, man. Excited.
0: Wow, what's going on?
4: Yeah, listen, life is good, man. I mean, woke up this morning listening to you. And before I discovered your radio station, my house was silent. My car was silent.
0: Wow.
4: Yes. I never usually listen to anything, just me and my thoughts while I'm driving. But no, We have it from a vehicle, we have it on. So yes, you know, making a difference, because you're entertained and you're also educated and you are elevated. So and I love it.
0: I was listening to you on Saturday, just to sit down behind the door and listen to you. And I was saying to myself, that man here, take up the right job, you know. That one what thing you have to do for him, you know, because whole heap of thing here. Don't say that you have whole heap more left.
4: Yes. Yes. I had some more things I wanted to talk about, you know.
0: I mean, I listen, man, I say, yo, me think I have to go find my next hour somewhere down the road, because what he's doing, Andre, is what the people, our community never learned that.
1: Yeah.
0: Andre will never learn. This is what we think. We think so we have to either show a partner.
1: Mm-hmm.
0: We think so we have to either bank with money. And where Canada teach we, it's just a next level of where the world is going.
1: Yes. Yeah.
0: If you don't know, if you get the online money, you're going to trouble.
1: If you don't know, you don't know.
0: You don't know, you don't know. And tell my people what you do, sir, and what's your name. I'm going to put up your flyer, make them see the everybody, make sure you go up on the YouTube, everybody. All the way up on TikTok, go over YouTube, please. Tell them what you do.
4: Good morning, family. My name's Conrad, and a result of working with me, especially if you're nurses and teachers, I'm kind of particular to nurses and teachers and business owners, because my mom was a nurse and a teacher. And I see how nurses and teachers are taken advantage of. So I want you to work hard, which is what you do. You care. But I also want, when you're older, you have money. You don't run out of money. Because right now, we are living longer. And if we are not prepared, how are we going to manage when the money is smaller? Because we don't have a job, you know, getting that income that we used to make. So what I want you to do is invest a portion of what you're earning, so your future can look good, because as long as we're alive, we want to have at least 3 meals a day. And if you don't have the money, you can't buy the food.
1: Right.
0: Wow.
4: So I want you to think about that. And especially if you have a spouse, it's 2 mouths to feed, right? So if you don't have enough, who are you going to feed the 2 mouths? I have heard of some, you know, someone shared something with me who worked for the state, and they go to people's houses. And, you know, when the man tell me what he saw, tears came to my eyes, because humans shouldn't be living like that. So people, you may not know some of the information I'm going to share with you, but guess what happened? My favorite thing is the application of the knowledge is where the difference comes in. So don't just listen to me and hear me. Test it for yourself, because the information I have, you need it, and then you make the decision when you get the information. So if you're a nurse out there and you're a teacher or you're a small business owner, you know, yeah, reach out. Ask me anything you want to. It's a complimentary consultation. We're not selling you anything over here. Caribbean Radio, we're here to elevate, we're here to educate, and we're here to empower you. 772-677-1881. 772-677-1881.
0: Anybody want to reach to Mr. Conrad? And let's talk about, I know you also do life insurance and Medicare.
4: Yes. So life insurance is very important. Last week I was talking about if you have a spouse, and then my wife was telling me last night when she came home, she have a vendor that went to do some work for her last week, and she waiting on the report. They called yesterday, the man passed away. No, he's an older person taking care of his mother. So imagine that, he's the breadwinner, and now he's gone, who's going to take care of mama?
1: Yeah.
4: Insurance helps you to do that. So he's not physically here to take care of mama, but if he has a plan, the care for mama can continue. So ladies and gentlemen, if you are earning an income, I implore you this morning, or I challenge you this morning, use a little piece of one of the paycheck to protect the whole paycheck.
0: Wow, I like that. Mr. Movie Man, good morning. Give me a number for you again one more time.
4: 772-677-1881. 772-677-1881.
0: And let me ask you a question. Do you have to be a nurse or a teacher to call you about the 401?
4: No, anyone can call me, because I want to help everybody. The reason why I said nurse and teacher is because I'm kind of biased. My mom was both, and I know how hard they work, Bro G and Andre, and how people take advantage of them. So I'm particular to those people, but I am here to serve the entire community. You have a question, you call me. Listen, even just to get an answer, it don't matter if you don't want to work with me, just get the answer, but go get it done, because 65 is coming, retirement is coming. With the advancement of medicine, we're living longer. You have to have it set up. I have plans that you will get a check for the rest of your life. Even if you outlive your money, you will always get a check. You're creating your own pension. Don't hesitate to call me. 772-677-1881. 772-677-1881.
0: Ladies and gentlemen, call that number and make an appointment today. Talk to him about how you can invest $1,000, $2,000, $3,000. Catch a little money. Me also want sitting at Jamaica. They're not gonna know about that because they're born. I am at food. Hopefully we can get a member to big them up. Good morning. Give me the address there for Ideal Food Basket. Me have you work with. Big up Ideal Food Basket. The food basket where you get every kind of fresh food, fresh fish. Natural fish, good morning. That is me. You don't know, send me this chat full. If you don't see me at about sitting and put it in my switch and going over there. I'm good, but serious.
1: Yeah.
0: Ladies and gentlemen, they are going to be at my youth. Oh, something look. Let me say no. Last night.
4: Look good, man.
1: Hey, man, look for that, man. Say, yeah. Hey, I believe it's our wife, you know.
0: Then there must be now, man. My youth, let me say this to you, fine. May I take you somewhere God give you, know?
1: Yeah. What do you mean? Is that tool?
0: We had to use a tool, you know. That's and it's, me just want to make everybody know that we are here. Hey, Andre, our house.
1: Mm-hmm.
0: I want everybody to go up on YouTube right now. Bro Gary Radio. Go over YouTube right now. Everybody go over YouTube, because if I had a house here, I look like a it. And yeah, good morning. Ladies and gentlemen, remember, if you stop by our store, Caribbean Radio Supermarket, one of them. It's called Ideal Supermarket. You want to check it out yet? Andrew, you ever go down there?
1: Yeah, I came when you arrived to do this. Something I'm going to go out, go buy something.
0: They sell Guinep?
1: Yeah. They sell Guinep?
0: Yes!
1: Oh. Them better than the other one. I'm not calling them money.
0: 10093 US1 Port St. Lucie. Family, support that supermarket there. A food place. Them love we over there.
1: Yeah, man, I'm a support.
0: Them love we. Them are support we. Big up Ideal Food Basket. Them have lunch. Yo, you buy $10 food. You can't serve with lunch.
4: Which part that there?
0: You the right number? Yes, man.
4: Yeah?
1: Yeah, if you made left.
0: Right across from the new McDonald's we are open.
1: Oh, man, okay.
0: You want to see McDonald's open? Yo, me not tell no lie. Me like what I go on the Port St. Lucie. Is it me? I don't like
1: it. Port St. Lucie will double by 2050. We need some road though, because traffic again. This morning, you know, so I usually come in 25 minutes.
0: Yeah.
1: I'm left for 32 minutes. I'm still late.
4: Yeah. You see,
0: Jesus.
4: That's what happened to me this morning. Yeah. The traffic just stood up.
0: I know some people don't like it, but I think me like, you know.
1: You know the reason why me love it?
0: Yeah.
1: Because me have houses, so when everybody move come in, my house price doubling, man.
0: No, but
4: appreciation.
1: That's why I be loving it, we just want things to get big.
0: Me believe in a elevation. Me believe in a going.
1: Growth and growth.
0: Me believe in a growth.
4: Yeah,
0: and I just want to big up the mayor.
1: Yeah.
0: What she had do. Behind her back and in front of her, me a big her up.
1: Yeah.
0: Because good news travel faster and bad news travel faster.
1: Mm-hmm.
0: So, me like what me I see.
1: Yep.
4: You have to give credit where credit is due. You have to give credit where credit is due.
0: No. Because sometimes when you see if you follow people, because let me tell you something. If we didn't follow people, Caribbean Radio wouldn't turn 24 hour gospel.
1: That's right.
0: Listen, my best friend, when me think about support me and did it with me, Natty Israel. And Natty Israel be the first tutor for me. When we call him and say, me, I go, my Christian, you know. Me say, Natty, me, I go gospel, you know. He said, gee, I can't go with you. That's wrong. Not to Israel. I'm alive. Are you tell me right? And when the man said that to me, I'm a deep and speaker. My wife said, let's come and block him.
1: No interference in the journey.
0: I don't want him coming until me reach. I'm your car when we do that.
1: I'm converting back.
0: Your car when we do that. When you're in your yourself, you know, me can't change, you know.
1: Yeah.
0: Me black him, and I want a month ago, me open back out. I mean, I used to, when I first be the first studio, because to me rate him, he influenced my youth. Me did have an ex-wife, you know, and me left your ex-wife. I'm going to live in one little room. And I tell Errol and Errol tell Natty because Errol knows something else I tell Natty, you know.
1: Mm-hmm.
0: And Natty call me and say, where you there? I say, he say, me say, move out to your wife house, you know. I say, no, mommy, go away, come check me. Come <Don't go away." laughs> That's how we rate him. That's how we rate him.
1: You know, I'm disappointed.
4: Yeah,
1: no.
4: Yeah, you respect him.
0: But we didn't move out.
4: Yeah.
0: And we tell the man, say, I go, ah, gospel. The man say, gee, God, no, he know that, you know. And children say, the man is deep in a Jesus.
1: Mm-hmm.
0: The man say, God, know that, me a self. I just come and say, Black, back your nastiness.
1: Anybody?
0: Yes.
1: In a matter of
0: we soon come, we get out to my life and come back. Andre, pull up your house right now. Come on, see that house here.
1: Yeah.
0: This are the issue house. This are house of the month, house of the day.
1: Yes.
0: House of everything. Ladies and gentlemen, me a put my life out there. Say, that house here, have to sell before the month done.
1: Of course.
0: But Andre, there. Put up the house here. Everybody go up on YouTube right now. The house of the house of the week. House of the year. House of the day. Good morning. Let me do this and come back. Why are you sitting here spin, sir? What kind of sitting this? Yeah, they fall strokes. Why are you sitting at a spin, sir? Zen, man, I don't know what
5: I have to tell you many, many, many thanks for producing this product. Words cannot express because my dad got a stroke. I didn't know he was so bad because I haven't been down there in a while. But because of what I heard, he could not get up out of the chair without help. So I brought the product down and he was a bit reluctant. When I saw my dad getting the motor, he actually jumped out of the chair when he started taking this product because my dad is jumping around the house, boxing, doing his hand like Cassius Clay, and saying to his wife, "Dad, look at me. Look at me, dad. Look at me. I can't move my foot." The man is asking if he can take it 4 times per day. His wife, my mom was so elated. I tell you, I can't tell you. This product is like a miracle in their lives.
0: Good morning. Hold on there. Let me sit there. I'm to sit. Oh, I'm not calling you sitting there. Let me have the man. Too excited in this morning. Now. Good morning.
6: Top of the morning.
0: Top of the morning, Father Zen Man. Go ahead here, sir. You ready?
6: Yes, man. I respect and thanks again for having us as a proud sponsor, all right?
0: All right, Chargie.
6: All right. And with that being said and this in mind, ladies and gentlemen, as a year. Yeah, the unsolicited testimony just now. I just had to laugh. She said he's running up like Cassius Clay. Your president here at Biolife Health and Wellness. And if you're tuning in right this second, right this minute, and happen to be suffering from any form of medical issue, I could have diabetes, hypertension, cholesterol, fibroid, prostate, lupus, cancer, no matter what medical issue you're suffering from, because at the end of the day, your body still needs a certain amount of vitamins and minerals to operate on a daily basis. So with that being said, and this in mind, ladies and gentlemen, here what me I got to do for now. I want to introduce every single listener to our product this morning. All right, but I'm going to open the phone line to 5 minutes and 5 minutes only. I'm not care how much people want to call. They say 100 me for do, but you know me already. Me always, when I say do a thing, me always give a shot, open the door and tell them if I run in. And that's what I did this morning. So, if you're tuning in and you have any medical issue that I mentioned earlier, and even if you don't have a medical issue, still reach out because you're going to get a product absolutely free, courtesy of Biolife Health and Wellness. And all you have to do this morning is give me the answer to a very simple and easy trivia. Now, of course, this one is going to be a fruit. It's yellow on the outside with a black seed on top. It's a part of Jamaica's national dish, and many people like to cook it with saltfish. What fruit may I talk about? If you know the fruit I'm talking about right now, call Biolife Health and Wellness. Get a product absolutely free. And make sure you understand the name of the fruit, you know. Me say yellow from the outside with a black seed on top. It's a part of Jamaica's national dish. And many people like to eat it with saltfish. Which fruit may I talk about? If you have the answer, ladies and gentlemen, pick up the phone, call this number. The number is 866-628-5433. That is 866-628-5433. Once again, people, just dial the number. The number again is 866-628-5433. And when you pick up the phone, remember, all you need to do is tell them which fruit, yellow on the outside with a black seed on top. It's a part of Jamaica's national dish. Many people like to cook it with saltfish. What fruit am I? If you have the answer, people, you're going to get any product of your choice absolutely free this morning. All you have to do is just reach out to Biolife Health and Wellness. The number again is 866 628 866-628-5433. That is 866-628-5433. And if you or anybody you know happen to be suffering from medical issue, do remember that the certified nutritionists, the doctors, are here waiting and ready to speak to each and every single one of you guys. I'm going to call, yes, you're on a secured line, so your business is up on your radio. So just call me now, 866-628-5433. Get any product of your choice absolutely free this morning. But you have to tell me which fruit. I said yellow on the outside with a black seed on top of it. It's a part of Jamaica's national dish. And many people like to eat it with sausage. Call me now if you have the answer. The number again is 866-628-5433. That is 866-628. And the last four numbers is spelled life. With that being said, Brother Jay.
0: Yes, sir. Good morning. Thank you very much. Have a great weekend here, sir.
6: You too, my brother.
0: Sit there. What do you mean? Hello, good morning. Hello, good morning. All right. Yo. My youth, where you got up on my place, Gando, my youth? Where you got up on me, Gando, Andre?
1: Let me pull it up.
0: How you got up on me, Gando?
1: I find some deal at Palm Bay, man. Listen, now I'll stick with Palm Bay for the next 2 weeks.
0: No. My youth, let me tell you something.
1: Deal.
0: Let me tell you something right now. I'm read Port St. Lucie, but me I tell you for now. Palm Bay. If you can't afford Port St. Lucie,
1: go Palm Bay.
0: Palm Bay.
1: Catch it from now.
0: No, it's from now, me at all. Let me
1: yeah,
0: next
1: that's
0: year.
1: What I mean, yeah, then if you catch it. Is this like how we had talked about Port St. Lucie 2-3 years ago?
0: Look how long we did. All of me had talked about Port St. Lucie, you know.
1: From a reach. I got 3 years now, almost 3 years.
0: Wow.
1: And people jog them foot next year. And see now, they can't afford it. Well, not so they can't.
0: Give me a rundown about that house here in Palm Bay. Make me leave you alone.
1: Yeah, man. All
0: and
1: right.
0: Me don't want to put the number up in the car. Me don't want more and see what I hit.
1: Yeah,
0: don't
1: man.
0: Put up the number. Because if the number up, let me show you something. If the number up,
1: the block somewhere
0: it will go black.
1: Not good.
0: Good?
1: Yeah.
0: All right, go ahead.
1: Good morning, everybody listening on Caribbean Radio and Brother Gary Show. This house in Palm Bay, the reason why I'm showing this house is because I love to find a good deal. And right now, most of the builders, and I can tell this as a fact, I was there and a gentleman from Grenada was there. And I hear the salesman tell him, say, you can get $10,000 closing costs. And I look upon him. As the man walk off, I look at him and say, listen, if I can't get $15,000 for my clients, I'm not bringing nobody to your community. And he said, yeah, man, he said, I'll give you $15,000. And I walk out, go get the man my business card. And tell him, say, if you really want this house, may I get an extra $5,000.
4: Wow.
1: So, listen to me. The new construction game is complicated. You don't know how it work. Your best bet is if you're coming to Florida or you live in Florida, you want to take a drive out, even if I am not there with you, the moment you say, I have a realtor, his name is Andre Reed, whenever you're ready to buy that house, I guarantee you'll get a better deal than if you go there by yourself and try to think you're going to save a money because you don't have a realtor. I promise you, you will get a better deal. And the reason why I love Palm Bay is about 40% of where Port St. Lucie is right now, which means in 3-4 years, I see something, you guys won't be able to afford Palm Bay. You can't afford it, but you're going to pay a lot more than what you could lock it in at right now. So if you're looking for a deal in Florida, you want a new construction, and I totally think that if you're going to Palm Bay, you must get a new construction. It doesn't make sense to buy an older house.
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1: 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It's just a much, much better deal. And there's so many programs. Most of these builders will pay your closing costs. So if you're somebody with like a $10,000, a 620 credit score, you have a job, or you're transferring to Florida, can get a job in Florida, you are HHA, CNA, whatever it is, you can own where you live.
4: Yeah, man. That's you know, a good thing.
1: You don't need to build up the landlord equity anymore. You can start build up your own equity.
4: There you go.
1: Me love it, you know, because yeah, me own multiple properties, you know. And the nothing nice at the first. Nothing nice at the first of the month. You know? Me know my rent to come in. But to be honest with you, it's more fulfilling when I help somebody. And my wife said to me yesterday, my wife said, I know you say your goal is to make a certain amount of money for the year. Why don't you target these people? Right? I don't know what I said, these people.
4: Yeah.
1: She said, work on a different demographic. People where I make $200,000 a year. People where I buy $800,000 house and so on. I'm going to tell her, I say, I would lose the love for it. It's just not as fulfilling. And I've been there before I came to the radio. That's that. The people I used to work with.
4: Right.
1: it just give me a different vibe when I know that I help someone in the Caribbean community that probably a realtor that be like, oh, it's too hard. They can't figure it out. They don't know how to negotiate for you. They don't know how to communicate with you, how to bond with you. And sometimes, to be honest, sometimes I am war because I know what 10 years in the future look like. They don't know, you know.
4: Yeah, because you've been there, done that.
1: I've been there. I've had a house for over 10 years. Right. And I know what a house going from 80-something thousand to 280-something thousand look like. They don't know that.
4: Exactly.
1: So when I'm saying to you, buy the house, commit, put on a little money, fix a credit. It's not time to drag your foot. I'm telling you something I've done. And if you could sit 10 years from now, you'd have buy 5.
4: Exactly.
1: You know, Andre, yeah, how I can get a house every year?
4: Yeah.
1: If you could sit 10 years in the future, Brother Gary, people would want more houses. I wouldn't even have to convince them to buy a house. They would have begged me, say, hey, help me buy more houses. Because 10 years from now, I'm still going to be alive, like you said.
4: Right.
1: People are living longer. So guess what? People are retired 75 right now. People not retired 65 no more. They can't afford it because most of them don't have enough invested.
4: That is true.
1: When I look at, okay, I'm going to get 800 German from pension, I'm going to need 2,000 for survive. I can't retire.
0: Wow.
4: Yep.
1: So,
0: all right, to get the number ready?
1: The number is 772. I'm going to get excited and chat with
0: the world. No. Let's not take it. I'm going to control the picking them. I'm going to get excited. It's gone, you know.
1: Hey, my wife, I say, you know why I worry your clients so much? Because you're passionate about it. It's not just a quick sales and you move on.
0: Why you take me on the broadcast? 100, I said, me on the broadcast, I didn't worry.
1: Come and believe it. I don't know, like, no, nothing. I really believe what I say.
0: That make 12 of us. Yeah, and we're there, we're passionate about something. We are going to put out, we fight you.
1: Yeah, yes, man. Tough love, you get tough love from.
0: That's me.
1: Yeah, man.
0: That's me. When so let me give you number 772-577-2353. Just interested in the house. Don't plan for buy. Just interest.
1: That's why I have interest, man. This one never fit. Until I fit.
0: Oh, my. And we know they have it. 772-577-2353. 772-577-2353. Good morning. Good morning. As we tune in and see what go on, it's 9:45. And as we say, we're there and we're talking about why did Caribbean radio grow so fast? And ladies and gentlemen, one thing I can tell people is different from the 24-hour gospel, me definitely know, say, I want all the broadcaster them for, me wire them every day private. Me wire them every day private. I say, guys, the people them look forward to come listen to the program.
1: Right.
0: Them look forward. Hey, you know, say, where you start? Maybe Andre want show. Andre said, brother, give me, I make for this, you know.
1: I was just telling him a while ago.
0: All right.
1: I tell you something, that I bring on insurance people because I know it was needed.
0: Man, man say, brother G, man come and say, brother G, me know, I tell people every day, me not think nobody can pivot like me. True. One man named Patrick Buddington, I teach me that word. He said, the reason why you are so successful in radio, because you are the greatest pivoter in the radio world. Everybody have to stay 3 year and 4 year for seat. But you
1: as a seat.
0: Oh, you see how some people say they want 1 year, 2 year, if you know every seat that go work.
4: Yeah.
0: Give me 3 months.
1: Mm-hmm.
0: Or give me the first month.
1: Mm-hmm.
0: I'm a winner.
1: Yeah.
0: I'm a gun.
1: Yeah.
0: And that's the reason why me listen to your program, I go look at your numbers and me look at him and me say, yo, it's the way I do. Step it up because the people might listen to what you say. When you come on, I mean, nobody drop. It only a go up.
1: Mm-hmm.
0: I mean, I say, yo, him need forget where it pro. Because one thing about this radio, we have a woolly part. Where him do, him have more leaf, more trees.
1: Right.
0: Talk it to
4: yeah.
1: Right. Right.
0: Him do a program over there. Me say, you to name, when name Pastor Moraj.
4: Mm-hmm.
0: Pastor Moraj there, and I tell him, I say, this is your department.
4: Mm-hmm.
0: And now, everybody that talk about in program, in topic, they may come with it.
1: Right.
0: Everybody that talk about in topic. So, may I tell you, say, where you are, though? Solid.
4: Solid.
0: I mean, if you bring Andre on your program yet?
4: No, not yet.
0: Oh.
1: No,
0: a demo thing there. Yeah. Because, let me say this to you, what people want to see, you know, people want to see we come together. Not because then that's what I see, and that's what I teach all of my broadcast to them. Make everybody here the man there, big up the man there.
4: Yes.
0: You know what I mean? And
1: yeah,
0: you always
1: say, yeah, always say,
4: yes. Yeah, you always, when, yeah, you say that.
0: Me say, make sure the man there, because this is we are family.
1: Family, yeah, man, I always say that. Yeah.
0: If a man, if a man wife birthday, we know, we just say, because the man the wife birthday. Cause
1: once you know, just say something.
0: Can we learn one thing? The Bible said, family who prays together,
4: stays together. Yeah, man,
0: and that's what we do that. Once a month. And we just want to encourage, again, put on Andre's number and put on what's his name number, because we are going to need it. What, again, give me a number, Andre, or then can join the something we are doing.
1: Webinar.
0: Again. The webinar.
1: Yeah, man, we are sitting on chat, right? Sunday dinner. It's 772-577-2353. Whether you text a number or you call and just left a message, I will get in contact with you and make sure you get an invite
0: to this webinar. And also, ladies and gentlemen, if you don't have insurance yet, mm-hmm. You know you don't have insurance yet. You know you don't call Conrad. Just call him and have a conversation. There's nothing else you can do without him. Just have the conversation to know what it's about. When I get up on the radio, he can go deeper than that.
1: Mm-hmm.
0: 772-67. What's up with this 772 number? 677-1881. 772-677-1881. 772-677-1881. And yo, let me tell this to Andre and the Tuano, who know have some of the people they want.
1: Mm-hmm.
0: Andre, your job is to encourage them people, your brother, because they don't know nothing about buying no house. May I tell you the truth? They don't know it. Mr. Sir, good morning.
7: Blessed love.
0: Blessed love, my general. What's going on with you? You see, I say no one takes a minute and ask your life on the radio, yes, sir. Are we here to listen to me this morning?
7: Yeah, I was scrolling through the radio and the channels this morning, and I come up on this new station. I'm here on loudmouth, man. Just a blah, blah,
0: don't
7: blah, blah,
0: tell
7: blah,
0: nobody. It's not bossy. Not tell nobody. Yo, between me and you, I'm buying myself one. I'm in a lease, you know.
7: Yeah.
0: I'm buy that.
7: I scroll through the station this morning, you know, because this morning I listen to Way FM, but sometimes I want to hear me kind of gospel them.
0: Hello, so confirmation again.
7: This is
0: the biggest movie producer in Florida.
1: Yeah.
0: Hold on, listen up. My youth, listen, and we are here, out of 100%, it's only 1%. It's going to pick up from Palm Beach, Jupiter, all the way to Fort Lauderdale, when it's done.
7: I must say congratulations.
0: When you know me a bastard, me the power and little sitting there, I just say me find you. Sometimes I burn you out, you know. Let me tell you for your face,
7: guys.
0: Let me tell you. Ladies and gentlemen, you want to see my movie yet?
1: No.
0: For real?
1: Yeah.
0: You want to see my movie yet?
4: No, sir.
0: At 2 o'clock, I said, Mr. Starboy. Yo, Mr. Star, one of the biggest Jamaican movie. Gospel movie,
1: mm-hmm.
0: in America.
1: Oh, yeah.
0: Sold out in every theater. It go them in the part Tubi now.
4: Okay, them I forgot what.
0: Sold out on Amazon. In him. Foreign exchange.
1: Oh yes, sir.
0: Me no mean black and white chaka movie, you know.
1: Well produced
4: movie.
0: It sold out in a AMC, not no Kabakaba theater don't have somebody church.
4: Wow. Yeah. Yeah, man, I forgot to check that out. Man.
0: In the no. top, go up and type in top notch. Or they find the movie, Mr. James.
7: Just type your name in. Go on Tubi and listen. Tubi. You sensitize on Tubi, you know. So once you they go in and type in Garfield Smith, you'll see the movie.
0: Yeah, me I star. Hey, what are you telling? I'm me I star. I mean, I'm a second star. You know?
4: You're the featured star.
0: Garfield Smith at the star. One big dirty. Yeah. That man that call me. This is all realness. What time is it? In Carmo, in the Bafton, she better give me a movie. I may have Oliver, but more you come be the American father. I say, hold on.
1: Mm-hmm.
0: Never know him. Secular man, have they money? They have their money.
1: Mm-hmm.
0: So they don't take the money and bribe you.
1: Mm-hmm.
0: And then time they hit the money make me move. Then time me did baptize, but me never know Jesus. But me baptize.
1: Right.
7: Yeah. Yeah.
0: Me did baptize.
7: Did
1: but
7: that
1: me never hear anybody. Me never know Jesus.
0: And in come, I said, me I give one little money. You know. Me say, how much? He said, 10 grand. Me say, how much? He said, let me say, what you talking about? Yes. What if you do? Yo, me now have 10 grand in the radio.
1: All right.
0: Then turn them a pirate up. For those who don't know what that means.
4: That's another and topic.
0: The man said to me, say, why you play with American father? I said, brother, let me give you a truth. Me no good pan the American father. Me no understand what them do, because them three picking different up here.
1: Mm-hmm.
0: How are the Jamaican father? He said, Oliver, me say, when you come back, hold on for the money. Me can't be the American father. Me can't be the Jamaican father. Because me don't understand where American father go. Because
1: right.
0: Me keep them picking American father, not keep them nobody. See them?
7: They say you're on timeout.
0: Timeout. And ladies and gentlemen, the man came in a month later and said, yo, me give back that money there, so me I go work with you. And I asked him,
4: wow.
0: History. The man came to Jamaica. I first came to one go-go club at Jamaica.
1: Uh-oh.
0: In music, Lordy, the girl, they put, sit down and they laugh at them. Jesus Christ. The first time I got mob here, I came got mob here.
4: Wow.
0: The man of my house bigger than the whole of White House. You tell me the man, I sit there and say, Jesus, you tell me if I can't forget you. And now the man have the most Sprague beds. Everybody in a film movie them now.
1: Mm.
0: If you go up on top notch, him around the place now. Wow. But then you see, every minute in large movie, I'm a customer, I say, you want to look at Dr. Kelly's Gospels movie window.
1: Mm-hmm.
0: If you, I cuss him, I say, Mr. James, take me up. And now, him do in the movie with everybody now.
1: Wow.
4: That's good, man.
1: That's lovely.
4: Yeah.
0: So, Mr. James, I just want to tell you congratulations, brother. And get it through.
7: Thank
0: you,
7: sir.
0: This is how much me influence as a. And if I say a word, go.
1: Mm-hmm.
0: He baptized now.
1: Oh, nice.
4: Wow.
0: Move to Florida now.
1: Mm-hmm.
0: The man live.
7: Open the studio.
0: The man live over Pony West, brother. It's a chaotic idea. Oh, all of him carrying on the top.
1: Yeah.
0: So, we just saw, hey, boy, big, wait a long time. We just see you, brother. Good morning. A long time. We just see you.
7: Blessed love, man. Yeah, man. So that's why I'm going to ask you, where is the station located? No. Text me the address, because sometime when I'm in town,
0: yeah.
7: I could come and give you a check.
0: A Port St. Lucie. Me a broadcast now from Port St. Lucie.
7: Okay, so you are all away from me.
0: Yeah, me no know if you are, it depends on how should I care if you are driving the one without any tap. The one there 30 minutes. Hey, you're legal, I forgot about the 100, you know, you're legal. Me just want to tell you, sir, why you to have, me ain't even do a nice interview upon video, you know. Go there back here.
7: Well, I'm getting ready to launch a new movie that's getting ready to come out in October, so
0: why we not it?
7: This one it's I don't know if you know Donnelly Messam.
0: Yes.
7: And Melissa Determine.
0: Yeah.
7: And we also have Ty Ellis.
0: Big Ty
7: she
0: them big.
7: She worked with Tyler Perry. Yes. Tyler Perry them. Yeah.
0: Oh, you mean you're gone. So we all call everything done and we take it from there and we come back. Let me know. Still Vice
7: Media. Yes.
0: Who that? N-O-W. Me no call me done. I will chat. I will take it from you.
7: Yeah, and we have a new movie that we're getting ready to launch. So we'll talk to you about that. It's called A Child of God. It's a full gospel movie. So
0: I'm not in there. I'm not in there. How are my money?
7: That's why I said we'll talk about that.
0: I'll let you talk to the agent. I love you.
7: Blessed love.
0: Ladies and gentlemen, we're going to talk to Squeeze and come right back. Keep it locked to the bed again, morning. So we soon come back. Right, yes, sir. After this,
8: what happened was that I was apprehensive because of the fact that, you know, I didn't know I had, you know, all this on my report. I was only thinking that I had you know late payments and other things until you pulled the report and tell me I had two major judgments, you know. So I, you know, you work with me with that, you reduce the cost of the lawyer's fee to do the judgment, and so far, everything has worked out the way you told me, and I'm really happy. I'm really happy about that. And the thing is, when you told me about the judgment, you also told me that although they have been paid, because the judgments were paid, and you said to me, but they're gonna still remain on the credit score, which I didn't know that. Yeah, you know. Well, I've also heard about the 7 years. You know, oh, it's gonna take 7 years to come off and all of this. But at the same time, 7 years. What come off the you know, I don't know what came off of it, but the judgment was still sitting there, although I had already paid the money to the company. So that was still a negative on my account. Thank you very much for all the help that you have done. My love.
0: Good morning, good morning, good morning. Again, good morning to you and yours, wherever you are this morning. Wow, beautiful day. Good weekend. Remember, we call up brother. Today was Friday? Friday. Yeah, today Friday. Wow. Wow.
1: We done.
0: The day come to an end. Remember, if you want to call up, USA Credit Repair is 800. Let me see if me see number. And me not see squeeze, but hey, when he ready, he will text me. 800. Let me see if me see number anywhere, yeah, so. Let me see if me see the number anywhere here. So, good morning. It's bad as already. Good morning to every single soul. It's bad. 5 minutes, 2 minutes, forget. Good morning. Good morning. I want to say bye-bye to everybody. Remember, keep it locked right here to the Brother Gay Morning Show. And we'll do what we do best wherever you are. Good morning. Good morning. Good morning. Let me do this and come right back. Keep it locked to the Brother Gay Morning. Remember to call up Reverend Sent out and get US Pierce in for the big event coming up tomorrow. Mm-hmm. And his number is 561-674-5789. 561-674-5789. 561-674-5789.

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0: All right. Good morning. Wow, what a time it is.
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0: Let me say good morning to the entire Central 96.3 FM Jamaica family. Buenos dias. So Shanghao. Let me also say good morning to our sister stations, Adoration Gospel FM in New York. Also Caribbean Radio HD4. Then, of course, to International Bread of Life Ministries, Church Without Walls Global. Good morning to you. Let me also say a blessed and a wonderful morning to our CEO, of course, the Right Reverend Bishop Dr. Wayne Graham.
1: Dancing to the sound, it's magic every round. Don't touch that dial, we're here for a while.
0: Then, of course, to Servant Lido, good morning. The Right Reverend Melva Carty. Then, okay, let me say good morning to Brother Gary and Lady Sharon. Good morning. How are y'all doing? How are you? I am here. I got your messages and I got the prayers. Thank you so very much. I am here. To be honest, to be all truthful, I'm not all together, but to God be the glory. Great things He hath done. They say once there's life, there is hope, and

0: So guess what? I'll be keeping your company all the way through until 2 in the afternoon. I want to remind you that this is Central Energy Tower inside High Tension Friday. As to if I'll be going very, very high with the tension today, it's a bit of a, you know, in between. But let's see how it goes. We're going to work it to the best of our ability, right?
1: Catch the beat, don't stray away. Connection strong as night turns day. She's nice.
0: Let me say good morning to those of you on YouTube, those of you on TikTok via Central 96.3 FM Jamaica. Thank you for joining in. I see you. Good morning.
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0: Want to remind you, coming up at 10:15 is our weather update. At 11, we have To Know Is To Know. Then at, let me see, at 12 we have Jamming 5. 12:30, you know, we normally try to squeeze in what is called. You know what will happen for today. A special blessed morning to Mrs. Wilson from a parent in her son class. I guess that is to Auntie Rhonda, huh? All right.
1: It's magic every round.
0: Okay, so
1: we're here for a while.
0: Let's see now. Yes, at 1:15, we have your food, your health. Okay.
1: Central Energy Tower Show.
0: Alrighty. So, okay. So let's look at today being Friday, closing out another week, right? Top inspirational Friday quotes is what I'll be sharing with you in a minute now. And then, of course, we jump over to the weather.

0: Number one is, and we're talking about the top inspirational Friday quotes, right? Here we go quickly. Friday is a day to finish your goals for the week. This one is by Byron Pulsifer. Friday afternoon feels like heaven. This is some top inspirational quotes. What you tell yourself, how you want yourself to be and what feel like. Of course, you can make Friday a day to celebrate work well done. Then, of course, you can have carry the lesson into the weekend, not the stress. And how many times we are guilty of this great, awesome fact? Where we carry the stress instead of the lesson. But today we carry the lesson and we leave the stress behind. Finish strong. The weekend's earned. You've earned your weekend, so finish strong. All right, so I'm gonna wrap it up right there. Finish strong. Finish strong, guys. Yeah, you gotta finish strong. Good morning to you, Servant David. You know, I missed you guys for like 2 days. Wow. I was not feeling well and still not. I don't know. But we're going to do it today. I feel a little better than I was 2 days ago, than Wednesday. To God be the glory. I'm telling you, it was like, wow. You know what I mean? That kind of wow feeling. Yeah. But I'm doing a little better today. To God be the glory. And again, I must say, thank you for your prayers. Thank you. Thank you. A million thanks. A million thanks. All right. So we get with our weather update right about now. For Friday, September 25, 2026. A trough across the Western Caribbean. The trough is expected to remain across the region through the weekend. Additionally, a tropical wave is projected to move within the vicinity of the island on Saturday. This morning, mostly cloudy. This afternoon and evening, becoming cloudy with showers and thunderstorms across sections of northern and southwestern parishes. And some hilly areas elsewhere. Tonight, lingering thunderstorms across western parishes, partly cloudy elsewhere. Maximum temperature expected for Kingston today, 33 degrees Celsius. Maximum temperature expected for Montego Bay is 33 degrees Celsius. Maximum temperature expected for Maypin Clarendon is 34 degrees Celsius. And for Mandeville, maximum temperature is 31 degrees Celsius. 3 days of forecast starting tomorrow, Saturday, Sunday, and Monday. Partly cloudy mornings, widely scattered afternoon showers and thunderstorms across sections of northern and southwestern parishes and hilly areas elsewhere. Other current regional weather features. A tropical wave across the Central Caribbean. A frontal system extending across Florida and the Gulf of Mexico. Tropical storm Gonzalo, about 225 kilometers east-southeast of the south of the southernmost Cabo Verde Islands. Tropical storm Fay, about 1,715 kilometers west-southwest of the Azores. All right, so that is your weather update right here on Central 96.3 FM Jamaica. 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

0: 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DSN, see what I'm saying, man. God said to tell
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0: finish well. 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
1: Indeed, it's already done. We declare it, we believe it, we accept it, and we know it is so by the grace of God. So I'll probably be taking it easy a little bit. Maybe based off how I feel. Does not seem good enough. 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Let's go. It is High Tension Friday. Can we just cruise it off a little bit and then, you know, later down, you know?

0: I'm getting a new one. 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I thought it was money pull-up. It's Bible pull-up. Y'all know how to just not let us have money. I know, Balian. Balian, you know you got to sin on that money if you ever had said money pull-up, you know, Balian. 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She said Bible pull-up. Bible pull-up. Here we go. Good morning to you, Mavis and Brandon. Let me, of course, you know me, I forget a little bit of Chinese. Zhou Shang Hao. And Buenos Dias.
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0: You know, for some reason, I prefer the live version to this than that of the regular. 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Yeah. I love the live one. Here we go.
1: It's Rondell Positive.
0: I know, it gives me a different vibe, man.

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I will say of the Lord, He's your refuge. He's your fortress. Hallelujah. 1,000 shall fall at your side and 10,000 at your right hand. But it will not come near you. Only with your eyes you shall behold. 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

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No, no, no. Who is alive inside of you? Who is alive inside of you? Jehovah Gibor, your warrior, Jehovah Jireh, your provider. 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

right, so as of course you hear this beat, this rhythm, you know that it is a time for To Know Is To Know. Yep, we are ready to talk a little bit about which animal is the strongest in the world.

All right, so being that I was asked, someone said, Essence Research, the strongest animal in the world. I was like, I thought to myself, like, didn't I do this already? Well, being that it was requested of me to do it, so even if I did it already, may I do it again? Which means African bush elephant. That's what you believe, Miss Antisocial Hall? African bush elephant is the strongest animal in the world. What make you have to say African though? Is it you? Well, that's what you believe. That's one wild guess. Let me see if anybody have any guess. Where's Simsima? Simsima normally have something to say, or Matthew, to tell me which one is the strongest animal in the world. So here we go with this information for you. Let me put this up here so I don't want it to jump off, you know. Okay, so let's put it here, so that I can see when you're all texting in and stuff. Okay, here we go. So, let's move into it. The strongest animal in the world. The blue whale is the strongest animal overall due to its immense size, while the African bush elephant is the strongest land mammal, and the dung beetle is the strongest relative to body size. No, oh yes, I remember somebody told me to talk about the dung beetle, and I'm gonna do that come next week, Monday. Promise me. Auntie Crossley, remember to remind me to the dung beetle next Monday. God's willing, all life's spirit after tarries and so permits his will. We're gonna talk about the dung beetle. Quite interesting, you know, species. All right, so let's look at the absolute strength. The blue whale is the largest and strongest animal on Earth, capable of generating a maximum force of approximately 60 kilonewtons to propel its massive body through water. Despite feeding on tiny krill, its enormous size and muscle power make it unmatched in absolute strength. That's for the blue whale.

All right, so we have land strength now. So according to Miss Antisocial Hall, she got that one right. But here we go. So land strength, the African bush elephant is the strongest land mammal or land animal, weighing up to 12,000 pounds, which is 5,400 kilograms. And standing up to 12 feet, bush elephant is the strongest land mammal or land animal, weighing up to 12,000 pounds, which is 5,400 kilograms, and standing up to 12 feet tall.

Formidable force on land. Like, I will stay from a distance and look at y'all, you know? Yeah, from a distance. As the world looks blue and green. From a distance, I tell you. Then we have the strength relative to body size. The strength relative to body size. The dung beetle is the strongest animal relative to its size, capable of lifting and pulling over 1,000 times its own body weight. This is equivalent to a human lifting 6 double-decker buses, showcasing extraordinary proportional strength. My word. Other notable strong animals, like the gorillas, right? Adult males can lift up to 10 times their body weight with a bite force of 1,300 psi, making them the strongest primates. Saltwater crocodiles possesses the strongest bite of any animal, measured at nearly 3,700 psi. Grizzly bears can swipe with enough force to break the spine of large mammals and weigh up to 1,500 pounds. Then you have the tigers. Can carry prey up to twice their body weight, demonstrating exceptional predatory strength. So, in summary, strength in the animal kingdom can be measured in different ways: absolute power, relative strength, or bite force. The blue whale demonstrates in absolute strength. The African elephant leads on land, and the dung beetle excels relative to its size. Other species like gorillas, crocodiles, and tigers demonstrate specialized forms of strength adapted to their environment. Ain't that something? Now, if you knew it already, then fine. Know it again. If you didn't know, now you know.

0: All right, so that is To Know is To Know right here on Central 96.3 FM Jamaica. Yeah, next week, God's willing, Monday, we talk about the dung beetle. Do you know why they call them the dung beetle? Yeah. Otherwise called the dude bug. Yeah. That's the dung beetle. On Monday, we talk about the dung beetle. Miss Crossley, remind me. You're here. You have to remember, you know, because me now, me age take me my memory.
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You know, I didn't even say that I was the one singing this song. And I didn't even know that y'all remember this song, that you guys, that I'm getting, oh, could you pull that from the top for me, Essence? Take it from the top, Essence. Well, here I am thinking, okay, I didn't say who's singing it. We all know this song. True. I just know often make me blush. I can't take it, you know. I can't do it, you know. Anyways, one more time for you from the top by The Essence, your very own Singbird or Songbird. Is it Singbird or Songbird? I don't know. Songbird? Is Songbird? Okay. I would say Singbird. Singing Bird.

So here's the predicament I am in currently. The predicament is this: that because I was not here yesterday, and yesterday was Request Thursday, I am being put in a position where I have persons sending in list of songs that they want me to play because I missed yesterday, and according to them, it is not their fault why I was not here yesterday. So how do I Lord Jesus God, what do I do? I mean, y'all don't know to have mercy on people. You know, you're merciless. Y'all are merciless, man. Today is Attention Friday. I have a list before me, both from TikTok and on the phone, that they're saying, Essence, I need my song because I came prepared for my songs a lot yesterday and you weren't here. You not being here yesterday is not my fault. It's not my problem. You've got to do this. Where is Sim Sima to defend me? Sim Sima, you're very quiet. Auntie Parchment, y'all are quiet this morning. What is wrong? Hello, the phone line not working. Turn. When I need backup, I ain't getting y'all. What could cause this? Y'all leaving me out there? Y'all hanging me to dry? That's not good. I need help. What do I do? What do I do? What do I do? What do I do? Me don't know what they might do. Auntie Maggie, they might deal with Miss Auntie Maggie. Talk to them, no. They might deal with me strong now. They might deal with me strong. I was not well and still is not well. You realize how calm I am today? I am still not all together. But, you know, I said, no, I cannot cause another day to pass. And I am not here. I don't show up. Where the grace that for extent? Me can't say, you see, all of uno we don't extend grace, including Miss Cressley, supporting the behavior of these people towards me. Here I am thinking that she was my very good staff colleague that loved me. Y'all don't love me.

All right, fine. So what I'm going to do, the songs that I missed yesterday. Okay, fine. Calm down. Calmeta. Calmeta is calm down in Spanish, I believe. Calmeta. Okay, so the songs that I have before me, I will find them. I will see if I have them and I will play them, okay? Being that it is my fault why I was not here yesterday for request day. Yeah, take me beaten where this is concerned. I'm gonna go on a request. Send your request in. Send it in. Anybody who wants to send their request, send your request. We're going to do it that way for today because I'm my fault. I her not here yesterday. So send the request and I see how best I can fit them in the program. Okay? But don't overdo it. Come in with some people. Oh, no, overdo it. Is it? Oh, no. Don't overdo it. Not today. So being that me talk out the song now, taking it from the top again one more time, and that's it for Dear Sense in my heart.

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Indeed, Jesus, you love me too much. Oh, too much, too much. And we can see, feel, and know of a fact that he loves us. Yeah, he loves us. He loves us so, so, so, so much. And we have a lot to tell him thanks for loving us, even when we don't deserve it. Mm-hmm. Even when we don't deserve it, brother, he loves us. And so we are grateful. Huh. So, as I am trying to make sure that I get the songs that you request. And, all right, let me see what I can come up with. I'm going to start off, being that I have a little list, let me just get the list. I'm trying to put the list. Well, we are basically upon time for us to get with the news as well. So, put it this way. Let me get back with this song, Too Much Jesus to Love, Excess Love, rather. Excess Love, with J.J. Harrison and the Youth, Full Praise. And Mercy Shinwo. So let's do this. And then we prepare for our news coming up at 12. That's Jam in 5.

Hey, birthday greetings going out to the happiest birthday greetings going out to Caroline Latchman. That is coming from Judith Butler. Mabel Judith Butler. Hope you're having a great day. Hope you are having a great day. I pray that you have a wonderful birthday. And of course, she works at the Aluminum Center, 47 Manchester Avenue. So happy birthday to you. Hula Thomas, good morning.

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Pleasant afternoon and welcome to Jam in 5. Mayor declares war on illegality. In Christiana, Manchester, Mandeville Mayor Donovan Mitchell says, effective today, there will be a clampdown on unapproved buildings and illegal vending as part of enforcement activities in the south central town of Christiana. Yesterday, he came into Christiana and, as the chairman of the local board of health, spent about 5 hours walking the streets of Christiana. He visited Abateur, the market, the transportation center, and some businesses and buildings going up. He said that the council meeting earlier this month made a statement, and some people are up in arms and all of that. What is happening in the parish will not continue, he said on Thursday, while addressing the launch of Sam for Meat's mobile application on the Wildman Street in Christiana. He pointed to the public safety concerns and hazards of waste water flowing on the busy commercial street. KC principal responds to viral video of student being held over railing. In Kingston, Jamaica, Kingston College KC has launched an investigation after a video surfaced online showing a student being held by colleagues over a railing before falling. In an official statement dated September 23, Principal Dave Myrie said the school's administration and board of management are aware of the matter and are conducting a thorough investigation into the circumstances surrounding the incident. Myrie said, however, that no student was injured. The school administration and the board of management are aware of the matter and are currently conducting a thorough investigation into the circumstances surrounding the incident, Myrie said in the statement. He assured the parents, guardians, students, and members of the wider KC community that the matter was being taken seriously and would be addressed in accordance with the school's established policies and procedures. The principal also reiterated the school's commitment to maintaining what he described as a safe, disciplined, and a supportive environment for its student. And finally, Smart Play Speed focuses on proper football as Reggae Boys host Guatemala. Jamaica's Reggae Boys will be in action at the National Stadium tonight, hosting Guatemala in their CONCACAF Nations League A opener at 7 p.m. The interim head coach, Rudolph Speed, says the main goal for his team is to play smart, adapt, and do the because Reggae Boys will be in action at the National Stadium tonight, hosting Guatemala in their CONCACAF Nations League A opener at 7 p.m.

on an interim basis last month, but he has had only 3 days of training with the squad in this international window. He dismissed concerns about the short preparation window and questions about his own coaching future. While Speed focuses on tactical execution, tonight carries deep personal significance for midfielder Courtney Clark. And that wraps it up for Jammin' 5 right here on Central 96.3 FM Jamaica. Do join us again this evening, for more news in details with Alexia King White. I am Dahlia Dawkins. Good afternoon.

0: Hey there, my friend. Where are you heading to now?
1: Well, I'm heading to Church Without Walls. Have you ever heard about Church Without Walls?
0: Church Without Walls? What's that?
1: A place to worship. A place to give thanks unto the Lord. A place to be exalted, where you can be lifted up.
0: Really? So how do I know about this Church Without Walls?
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0: Well, I think I might take that opportunity and listen to Church Without Walls this Sunday. 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

All right, welcome back. Yes, so as I said earlier, I will be taking the requests based on the fact that y'all people are bad people around here. So don't want them come for me. I don't go in jail, please. They know if they find me, you know. So 47 matches after, they know if they find me. So let us do this. Let me get with this song for you guys. The requests. Let's do this.

0: Listen, the truth is right now, you see, if anybody has sent no request and it not have no tempo vibes like this, don't send it.
1: Are you ready to worship?
0: And now look pa una today. Me say, oh no, nah, bad me up today. Maybe. And I take no bad up.
1: May the joy bells ring till
0: me. Me say, no bad, I send it now.

0: Central 96, good afternoon to you.
1: Yes, miss, good afternoon.
0: Good afternoon, my darling. How are you?
1: I heard that you were not well.
0: Still not well.
1: Welcome back. I'm glad that you're much better.
0: You're much better.
1: And I'd like you to know that you were missed.
0: Oh. But them have bad me up, so I don't think I was missed. I am being badded up it.
1: It's just because they want to taste your ingredients. You know, when you're cooking, you have special ingredients like garlic. And the food is, the meat is not nice unless you put a little garlic in it. Well, that's you.
0: My dear. Lord God. Or a Dutch, or a tat of ginger. It all depends on what you're cooking. Ginger, can I get a little something sometimes?
1: Yeah, that's special ingredient.
0: Lord of mercy.
1: And I'm glad you're back at the tower, at the upper room of the tower with the Lord, serving us. And may he give you strength continually.
0: Yes.
1: And keep you safe. And I'd like to say hello to all the radio family members.
0: Mm-hmm.
1: And trust that we are having a productive day.
0: Awesome. Right. Thank you, Auntie Chong. Thank you so very much. Okay. You make me feel so special. You had a request too?
1: You are special. Because when you're not on the radio, I really miss you. Trust me.
0: Not
1: you just share that kind of vibe. I'll get a day when I heard you laughing for more than nearly an hour.
0: Look here, blame it on Uncle Wenji and Queen Bee and Auntie Randa and Brother Gary, and them, just blame it on them. They are the reason.
1: You know that Central is a laughing station.
0: Me love.
1: You know, notice?
0: They can't go in to love laughing.
1: Yes, it's a laughing station. And that laughter is the nearest.
0: It's the best medicine.
1: It's the shortest distance that you can have between two people. Laughter.
0: Is what you're saying. Me first, me hear that, you know?
1: Yes.
0: But I always hear that laughter is a good medicine, but I've never heard that laughter is the shortest distance between two persons. Wow, that's strange to me.
1: Yes.
0: Wow.
1: I always say that.
0: So what is your request now?
1: Okay. I heard somebody playing a song. I don't know if it was you. Played a song called Deep. You know that song?
0: Deep.
1: I don't know.
0: Yes, you listen to me, but you know your artist. Of course, it's Jahi Kingston.
1: I write them down.
0: All right. I got you, Mama.
1: I'm glad you recognize that. That's my song.
0: All right. No problem. Are you well? I'm listening to come and tell him, say, if this song not carry no vibe, me not playing it today.
1: Yes, man. You know me. Listen.
0: All right, darling. No problem. I got you.
1: Have a good day.
0: Yeah, ma. Cool.

the late Cockadoo. Hey, rest in peace, in a row.

0: Good afternoon, dear.
1: Good afternoon, sisters.
0: Mm-hmm.
1: How you do? How you do this morning?
0: Me a try. Me a try. Me a try, man.
1: Yeah, me miss you from with dear man.
0: Mm-mm.
1: Man, you come in without your station gone.
0: That's why I'm a fight against all odds this morning. To make sure that I get up and I push myself to come. You know what I see? How me come up them stairs here?
1: Because your foot there weak.
0: My dear, I had was like one of the time when I step on the first step and the pressure go on my left side, me literally just rock and lean up on the wall and just stop there. I say, all right, hold on. Me could navigate how we go up the stairs them, you know. So,
1: you know your purpose.
0: My God, and I tell you, I decided to go one foot at a time. One foot, I saw the right foot carrying the most weight right now, and so I go up with the right foot, then rest up with the second one, and then we just muscle up and just shut up his stairs. But just from me met the first.
1: Because so
0: yeah,
1: shut up.
0: Miss Cross, listen, me and a dead with laugh. I see you, me a bolt. I come up the stairs and I come and say, look, me a beard up here and just go up in a shop. Oh my word. So, where she gone? And let me tell you.
1: Me no gone away.
0: Auntie Parchment. I'm sitting around this microphone and I'm here. I said, Jesus. Most of the time, with the pan, Jesus.
1: Yes.
0: To hold the feet. But
1: understand the feet. Yeah.
0: No, ma'am, me couldn't sit out to our next day, friend. No, ma'am, you said, no, this not look good. Then me mix. Me, I am home and I am missing Lexi and the rest of the team. Because we didn't go away with madness in here.
1: And you know,
0: me couldn't manage.
1: We jump up.
0: Me couldn't manage. So me decide, say.
1: You know, make? Because you're not speaking out so much tongues, bro.
0: Yes, sir. It's the tongues backlash.
1: Oh, when you put tongues, man.
0: This station couldn't hold the tongues. Hey, but you don't know, so we get to a new one. We get to a new one, and I'm going to wait till next week when I'm fully in emotion and I can't come take a card.
1: When you feel good,
0: me get to a new one, man. Somebody text in one, come give me the other day. Me say, no, sir, me can't even talk about it. No, me no want to go in night. Me wait, me have to give Lexi the one there next week.
1: Yeah, man. The tongues are made heavy, man.
0: Me,
1: them, they
0: dear.
1: Run every day. They run every day, man.
0: Every. No, sir.
1: Talking been like me glad to hear you. The station lively with you, Uncle Wendy and the other rest.
0: Yeah, to God for the glory, man.
1: Me glad to hear you. Me a big sing one song for me. Children, are you ready to go?
0: Children, are you ready? Are you ready now to go?
1: Children, are you ready to go? Children, are you want to know? The Lord is coming back again.
0: Oh, the keys appeared.
1: Mm-hmm. Yes.
0: Ready, the song name, Ready or Not. Yes. Not Jesus. Ready or Not. Keys appeared.
1: Oh, Jesus.
0: Yeah. All right, darling.
1: And I hope you have a blessed week.
0: Yes, man. May God have a blessed week. To God be the glory.
1: May I sit up for you next week if God's willing.
0: Yes, yes, because you can't miss the tongues that we may learn. A new one.
1: No, sir, so not.
0: Can we see?
1: We have to sit down and listen.
0: Me have to practice my job. Okay, when time clash done, I go and cut some minute. I stuck up. Me have stuck up on the tongues enough for when time me clash done December 5.
1: You know, here, Uncle, brother
0: Gary.
1: Gary, we feel tongues them a man.
0: Oh, we yeah, are say. No, I'm not give you listening. No. Pop Tory, give me.
1: He have some tongues where him out. I push out me, no, which part.
0: Me love.
1: But I don't have tongues me at table for this. Sometimes when you start, sometimes when you start with the tongue, God know I feel no one laugh. You
0: Jeez,
1: yes.
0: Crazy people corner.
1: Yes. God really know that you're back.
0: Yes, Medea. Yeah.
1: God blessing, you know.
0: All right.
1: All right. You take care, darling. Love you.
0: Yeah, man. Love you too, darling. God, me I try to take the call here. Yeah? No. Nah. Oh, me take the call here. Yeah? Jesus. Central 96, good afternoon.
2: The can keep a good man down.
0: Always what keep a smile. Bop, bop, bop. Tune. Run the track. With Diana.
2: I'm know me here, you know.
0: To God be the glory.
2: But you know, then can't keep a good man, though.
0: That's true.
2: That.
0: Yeah,
2: no
0: man.
2: Body, though.
0: No, sir. No, yeah. True.
2: That's true, man. Well, you know, sound like nothing do you do, you know. You know, sound like something do you talk.
0: My dear, I can tell you, I was in bed all of Wednesday, and I didn't get out of bed. I was just like out of it. All of Wednesday.
2: So you're fighting Thursday.
0: What? Well, I put on a piece of war. Wednesday night, Thursday. Yeah. Until when, because the medication is start to kick in, you know. So I say, all right. So from Thursday and stuff, me get up this morning, I mean, I feel too bad. So I say, you know what? Me I come to work this morning. So me no feel too bad self come to work. Nah, to work out still, but we there. Yeah, I know.
2: Yeah, mm-hmm. You have to fight, you know. You have to fight. You have to war.
0: Right.
2: You have to live right and straight up and over across and so straight job, you know.
0: Yes, man.
2: One says, lie down that bed, no man, that's the one.
0: Yeah, yep.
2: No man, that's the one. Well, you sound lively, you know.
0: Mm-hmm. Exactly.
2: So otherwise everything
0: though. It is everything. And we give God thanks, so we're there.
2: Yes, man. Me ready, you know, but we don't know if me are come. Ready. But me know if me are gonna come because who me are gonna want to come with me now go get to come because they are gonna work.
0: Oh,
2: but anyway, if we can't find anybody to come with, we can't take care of me because you know, we can't really take care of myself, you know.
0: Me understand.
2: But
0: well, if you get somebody to carry and you can't come, which I may give you one seat right next to me.
2: All right.
0: So if you turn, me see you, so you're all right.
2: I know, so you're all right.
0: Yeah.
2: Yeah, man, it's a port, it's a man.
0: Awesome.
2: Yeah, man. Anyway, go and take care of yourself. No what I do it today.
0: No, man, me I relax.
2: Yes, man.
0: Me now make the lady when name and we are bad me up for draw me out.
2: Right.
0: I mean, no, she'll listen. I call her name Anne. Will have bad me up.
2: Will have bad you up.
0: Yes.
2: Greetings to your family, you know?
0: Yes.
2: Each and every one right across the group. Yeah, man, right across the group. Everyone who listens to Central.
0: Mm-hmm.
2: All right,
0: cool.

0: good afternoon.
1: Good afternoon.
0: How are you?
1: Brother Taylor.
0: How are you, Brother Taylor? All is well.
1: Come at the street and you never in the street. You never did it at all yesterday. I get realize you never feeling well at all. But glad that you're in the studio now.
0: Because yes.
1: You know that today, Friday, is a Friday, a fellowship Friday.
0: Yeah, man.
1: Fellowship. Yeah, man. You know, so when you come on Friday, you know, man, you turn up the thing, you know, man. You turn it up, you know.
0: I try my best, sir.
1: Yes. Yeah, man, thank the Lord, man, because I get realized you pick up a little draft, you pick up a little coal. Yeah, man, a little draft, you know, but thank the Lord that you're alive and well.
0: Amen.
1: And you have to give him the praise.
0: Amen.
1: Yes, man, and you overcome the feeling. Yeah, man, you overcome the feeling, and you know, say, purpose.
0: Hello? It looked like we lost him there for a minute.
2: God, you know me.
0: I don't know, but we lost him. All right.

0: Hello.
1: Hello, sister,
0: you got disconnected.
1: Yes, mm-hmm. Yes. You know, the phone system, you know, sometimes it open, you know, so I don't sit go sometimes.
0: Right.
1: Yeah, man, so you don't continue, you don't do what you have to do, my sister. I'm glad you go with the sister to move on so nice, man, because if you're not, Wednesday we miss you yesterday, and today we couldn't miss you today, you know, we couldn't miss you today, Friday, man, because you know, when you come on Friday, you know, man, you turn up the music, you turn up the gospel music, you know, man, you play them, you know, man, you play them. So we're glad to have you today, Missy. We're glad to have you, man.
0: All right, no problem, brother.
1: When we come at the studio yesterday, I'm going to get you know, we miss you, man, we miss you.
0: Oh.
1: Yeah, man. So you come yesterday, I'm going to pick up the ticket, then pick up 4 tickets. Mm-hmm. Yeah, man. So the Lord bless you, man. I'm going to see the Lord give you the
0: Mama say, if you come out, you must say, if you not come back down here and for a while and you're not able to see me, you'll see me at the concert. I'll be there, God's willing, on the 5th. So you will see me at that time. Yeah? All right.
2: My journey, because you know me,
0: that's the internet for you.

0: Central 96. Good, good, good, good, good, good, good, good. Afternoon. Yo. Yo. Wagwa. Yes, sir. There, yeah, man.
1: Mm-hmm.
0: All right. If you buck your foot on the road, no bother. Oh, my God. All right. All right, cool. No problem.

0: All right, so we take a break and we come out. More music coming at you. Here we go. Let's take a quickie. Let's take a quick break.
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2: And this pull up is because one person was about to request it. And so them say, you know, I got to take it from the top. Hold on. Who is calling me now? Good
3: take
2: afternoon.
3: It from the top, man. Take it from the top. Take it from the top. Pull it up. Pull it up.
2: All right. Here we go.
3: Pull it up.
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2: All right. From the top.

0: plus tax. So you know it's time for our health benefits, right? All that I lost. I tell you, due to chatting's time, taking that's why you know we can't blame when teachers say, look here, stop the talking in class, because talking make you lose track of time, chatting's make you lose track of time. You hear? So nobody with the bag of chatting, okay? Anne Marie from out of Canada, are you me a call? You me a talk to Anne. This lady going like she owns my life now, I tell you. All right, let's get on with our food. Your food, your health. No, we're going to be looking today at lime leaf tea. Have you ever had lime leaf tea before? Lime leaf tea. Can I tell you, it's one of my fave too. So lime leaf tea. Let's look at the health benefit of lime leaf tea. Now, lime leaf tea offers antioxidant support, aids digestion, reduces stress, and may enhance immunity and heart health. Okay? Now, let's get on with it. Antioxidant properties. Here we go. Hold on there. Make me find me like a, let me use this. There we go. We use this now. Yeah. So, antioxidant properties. Lime leaf tea is rich in antioxidants, including flavonoids, polyphenols, and vitamin C, which help neutralize harmful free radicals in the body. These compounds may protect cells from oxidative stress, potentially reducing the risk of chronic diseases and supporting overall cellular health. Stress relief and relaxation. The aroma and compounds in lime leaf tea, such as flavonoids, have calming effects on the mind. Drinking this tea may help lower stress hormones, reduce anxiety, and promote relaxation, making it a natural option for stress management. Then we have digestive support. Traditionally, lime leaves have been used to ease digestive discomfort. Lime leaf tea can stimulate the digestive system, aiding in the breakdown of food, improving nutrient absorption, and alleviating bloating or indigestion. Now we look at immune system boost. Your immune system. Here we go. The vitamin C and antioxidant in lime leaf tea contribute to a stronger immune system. Regular consumption may enhance the production of white blood cells and help the body fight off infections, colds, and flu. We're talking about lime leaf tea, guys. Anti-inflammatory and heart health. Lime leaf tea contains compounds with anti-inflammatory properties, which may help reduce chronic inflammation linked to heart disease, arthritis, and other conditions. Flavonoids in the tea may also support cardiovascular health by helping to lower blood pressure and improve overall heart function. Sleep and overall wellness. Due to its relaxing properties, lime leaf tea is sometimes used as a natural remedy for insomnia or sleep disturbances. Its gentle, caffeine-free nature makes it suitable for daily consumption, supporting both physical and mental well-being. Now, in summary, lime leaf tea is a nutrient-rich herbal beverage that can support digestion, reduce stress, boost immunity, and promote heart health, while also offering a soothing, caffeine-free option for daily wellness. Hey, know say so lime tea bad though. Lime and I love lime leaf tea, you know. Never know say it bad like that. Ah, all right. So that is that for your food, your health, right here on the Big Bad Central 96.3 FM Jamaica. So guess what? If you're having a little bit of stomach issue, grab yourself a cup of lime leaf tea, okay? Lime leaf tea. And of course, remember they say regular or daily consumption support both physical and mental well-being. Look here, lime leaf tea. It is awesome. It is an awesome beverage. Okay, so one person is telling me, and he's telling me that lime leaf tea, nice. Yes, the late Leticia Edwards, my grandmother, thank you for the lime leaf tea. Big ups to the lime leaf. Listen, look here, if you don't, it's me and them, look what we call it now, them bush tea, McKenna, skeptic on the bush tea, but I'm telling you, if I don't have certain things like Milo or them look at something dear, you know what I mean? We just want to have a lime tree in my yard. I'm good to go. We just want to have one stock or two of leaf. We call it fever grass tea and mint. We're good to go. Hello. We're good to go with tea. Especially when you mix the leaf alive. No, not the leaf alive. What do you call it? The fever grass with mint. I learned that in Cayman. I didn't know that we could mix it. Cayman, we're going to know about the mixing of the fever grass and the mint. The Cullen mint. That's the broadleaf one. The Cullen mint. And I didn't even know that you have so many different kind of mints. Miss Crossley, did you know that you have a whole lot different types of mint? I only know about the Cullen mint. I know the Cullen mint, which is the broad, I think this is called the broadleaf one. And then you have the peppermint. Yes. You have the basil mint. Look here, some different. I don't know if we drink them though, but because me so touchy when it come on to mint. But anyways, we're going to look at the different types of mint probably next week. We have got going to dive deep research over the weekend to find the different kinds of mint that are out there. Mint that they use for tea. Different kinds of mint. All right. So. Alrighty. Here we go. We are ready now. We're getting back into, you know, the music after all of that. Yes, and I'm very skeptical about my tea intake. Listen, I will go. You know, funny enough, Anne, I have been overseas, both Canada and the US, and they're introducing teas to me, and I saw all those different kind of boxes and something. I don't want it, you know, come in. I don't want to waste the tea, those tea bags, because I don't know them, but I don't drink it. I didn't drink it. You know what I would have? The good old coffee that I know I will drink coffee, even though I'm not too. And then I will have if me not have no coffee, bet your bottom dollar me go drink a cup of sugar and water, hot sugar and water tea. Me not have no problem with that. I'm a lover of hot sugar and water tea. I will go with that. I'm not going to drink them because me not know how it tastes, and I don't want to waste people things because me that skeptical. That's the word. I must say no essence. You can't go away. Can't go away at all.
1: Lord, though you slay me, yet will I trust you.

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Listen, don't nobody beat down my at sugar and water. 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And really? I understand this.

0: say all the people that are fighting though my sugar and water vibe. Your tongue cannot. Look here, if you're a real Jamaican, you will drink sugar and water. Hello. So hold on, I'm going to ask a question. Am I the only one who drinks sugar and water tea? Let me ask that good question, you know. Is it that I am the only person that drinks sugar and water tea? When your teeth make not, your tongue cannot. Thank you very much, Miss Hall. Thank you so very much. Sugar and water tea. Look here. All right. 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You understand? Thank you very much, Simsima. You endorse the sugar and water tea. 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Say if you back your foot down, I don't know. Make me have rice and dumpling and something. Sugar and water, what you say? I don't worry, man. Come on, man. Y'all know better than that. Central 96.3 FM Jamaica.
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0: Thank you very much. Thank you. So all the people we have born out with sugar and water argument. And go on like say no better than look at sugar and water and go on what's no banners.
1: Sugar and water tea go away, man.
0: You best believe. You best believe who don't like sugar and water tea lift up.
1: Oh, my dear man. Lately we are talking about a pure sugar and water tea we drink glass school.
0: You don't drink sugar and water tea? I can't make up face.
1: Sugar water tea.
0: Come now, Miss Al. Sugar and water with fried dumpling, bread and tuna. 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Do we wait a sec. But my sugar and water tea and come off. My sugar and water tea now. What y'all doing now? All of the bad man people. I pay bad man people. No. Anybody who attack against me, sugar and water tea, a bad man.
1: And true things turn for some of we, I know, yeah?
0: Yeah, then sophisticated. They only drink coffee, and they drink their Milo, and their other nice, sophisticated. I can't drink. The tables turn, my nice life. Because you know my bottle of sugar water. So I don't drink sugar water tea a long time. Huh? From all the teeny weeny and they grow, I don't be drinking sugar and water. I don't reach some place now. I'm going to favorite drink. Hello, I'm not going to go foreign. I'm going like some drink. I better look here, miss. Can I get some sugar and water tea, please? I'm going to turn Oliver. Oh, look here. I don't know the people in the team. I go ask me sugar and water. All right, look up more, mama. Yes, man. Cheers to the sugar and water crew. Big up on yourself and the sugar and water crew. Big up.

0: Yeah, man, that's how you go. That's how Anna. Ay, Jesus. Talk it out. I don't know what name, okay. If I drink sugar and water, we don't know what name dippers. I don't know what name dippers with sugar and water. Sure. Central 96, good afternoon to you. Yes. Good look here. Look here. I'm going with a sophisticated self.
1: But some of them know I'm not even liquid sugar.
0: Eh.
1: Water, you know.
0: Me drink the pure water too.
1: I want to do them. I want to do them. I want sweet like sugar water
0: here. Look here now, man.
1: When I look at why I got school, I saw the man no more get chocolate tea. I want to take them. I'll be a bush tea or drink.
0: Bush tea and sugar and water tea.
1: And sugar and water tea.
0: Dip the bread. Oh no, know about look here. The people know about dippers. Dippers. Oh no, they know about dippers. Not your bones. And I know about dippers. Dippers are when you have a bread and you dip it in the tea, you know, brother. I understand, you know, man. The story changed right there, so you know, family.
1: Hey, listen. Them your family, I don't know about roast banana and dip in a pickle.
0: What do you say? Look here, me hungry. No bother with me. No bother with it. No bother with it. Me hungry. Go on. Look here. Look here, me hungry. No bother. You make me belly grow a while ago. All right, what? All right. All right, boss. Big up yourself. Hey, you know, good for talk about food when you're hungry, you know, you feel one different. You feel, you know, but I don't know why hungry do it all the time. But don't know why hungry do it all the time. But as you know, you will be fine. Eh? Yeah, you'll be fine all this time. And then by the time you quit, man, as soon as you talk about food, there is something there. What is talking about? You don't do dippers? Anybody wanna do dippers? Something wrong with you now? No, so you can't be a Jamaican and you not do dippers. Yeah, me not understand. Crackers, bread, and you not do dippers? No, somebody call one prayer meeting for somebody because this money need deliverance. You don't do dippers? Oh? I want to play with dippers, man. You mean? Crackers are for going at tea. Bread are for going at tea. Me a pray for you. You mean, but nope. You nope. Nope.

Trust me, if you're not doing something, you have to run out of town, man. You have to live up out of town, out of town. Outs of town, you see? Yeah, out of town. Because you have to understand the 100, you know. There are just some things that it come like a national kind of thing, you know. It's a Jamaican thing, it's a national thing. Dippers, sugar and water tea, and dumping and shake out when rain a fall. There are some things that you just know say as so you go nationally. When rain a fall, you just don't cook rice. Anybody will cook rice when rain a fall, something wrong with you. You can't cook rice when rain a fall. You have to be dumping and yam with shibum or shake out. If you don't even know my name, shibum or shake out, and then call it a dirty girl too. If you don't know my name, son, it's not a Jamaican, you know. Me safely saying that one is not a Jamaican. Them someday, you drink your tea, you have to dip the bread or the crackers. Go in a tea, brother. It's a thing. It's a thing. It is called dippers. You know? Yeah. There's just something that is traditional when it comes on to you know what we do. You know, you don't me no know how to do it, how people do it. Me no know how they do it, you know. They call it flash out, of course. Hey, look here now, man. Look here. I know somebody, y'all know what I'm talking about. Y'all send me got fire into on a just step on the thing like yo. Hey yo, dumpling and butter bread all when rain a fall. When rain a beat and I never have no meat kind. When you have no meat, me talk about back in the days like me, you know. We never have no meat kind, no. And rain a beat you know, for days in a bread tree. Remember me tell you. When you put on the dumpling there and some butter on the side and when it well hot in a bread and you have your cup of sugar and water, you know. Listen, the best meal of the century. I can't tell anybody that. Without reservation. Yeah, man. The best meal of the century. At that. Yeah, man. If you're not part them something there, something wrong with the equation. If the math not mathing.

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1: The nice sugar water,
0: we
1: just
0: dip
1: all the bread, and you have the little fried
0: dumplings on the side. Well, I know, but tra man.
1: These 20th century kids don't know about that.
0: Don't know nothing. They don't know nothing.
1: The mother said, hello, what is we have and this? We have to eat and we have to drink the blessed and we eat and we go to a bed.
0: Exactly. Exactly. Right, that's all. And one of the best meal. Man, what you saying?
1: Until you come in from school.
0: Look here, there's something that I love to do, you know. I see Anne say it. All when you have meat and you take out one of the dumpling with some butter. So, yeah, man. And then so many times, you know, to be honest, you know, but you do it, so you know. This one like Simsima, right?
1: I'm social.
0: Oh, look here, let me tell you something. This is the other thing. You see, when you cook your meat and after you have your meat in the pot and you cook your dumpling, and you take out the one like a dumpling as Ansing, and you drop your butter pan it. Sometimes it come like saying, even but I want the meat again, you know.
1: But I want the meat again.
0: I treat me until I don't know if it happened to anybody else, but for me, it's like mother just drop two more dumpling pan inside of that and just put more butter pan it, and I hit that, you know. Me don't even want no more meat.
1: It's done.
0: Me can't tell this because you're making me hungry more.
1: let us stop.
0: I make me hungry, brother. And I make you worm. Listen, the worm, them play Jackie Chan on my belly now. Jesus and P, man, I don't know who's going to win. Jet like kick tongue, y'all. And I don't want to talk Chinese in my gutter. What is this? This looks. I've been doing the food argument here. Yeah, I'm going to go back and play people their music. Alright. Why? No say sweet bad. Come out of dream world. What would I ever do right now with a hot dumpling and hey, what about a Twitter? Is it a hot dumpling with the butter or hot dumpling with tin mackerel? Yes, man. And that's a pepper for me, like with the mackerel, if I have no pepper in it for me.
2: No.
0: Nice. What?

Well, me know if you don't hear it, you know. But this person says, when you cut, when you take out the dumpling and put it in the fire, it roast dumpling, you know. You understand? And you know the thing they said. The roast dumpling kind of thing. Drop a hot butter upon it. You know the thing set up, man. A murder, you know. Gonna take you from the top with this one. Ready or not, by Kissa Pierre. Here we go.

Perfect. All right, so this is how we wrap things up for you right here on Central 96.3 FM Jamaica. You know, I made it through. We made it through together, right? You finna see how me a limp and can't move too good, but yeah, no, God is good. I'm saying all things that we ought to give thanks. So God is good, and I thank God that I was able to get out of bed and get here today, you know, to hold on the fort. So until we meet again on Monday, God's willing, life spare, Raptor Taurus, and so permits his will. The name is The Essence, closing out Central Attention Friday inside the Energy Tower. Remember, Uncle Wayne G comes up at about 4 this afternoon to keep you company all the way through. Oh, until about 7 o'clock, I don't know. One of them time then. All right, until we meet again. Take care of yourselves, all right?

Blazers.

0: Hey there, my friend. Where are you heading to now?
1: Well, I'm heading to Church Without Walls. Have you ever heard about Church Without Walls?
0: Church Without Walls? What's that?
1: A place to worship. A place to give thanks unto the Lord. A place to be exalted, where you can be lifted up.
0: Really? So how do I know about this Church Without Walls?
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0: Well, I think I might take that opportunity and listen to Church Without Walls this Sunday. 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
2: 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My God is real. My God is real. So real I can feel it. Adoration, Dr. Wayne G. I want to turn it up on him, Tony Curtis.

0: you. Yeah, man, Pastor Jabez, bless up every time. Boop, me gone.
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0: guys, this is your girl Madra from the Portmore Vision Gospel Choir. 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
3: 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Boom!

Good evening, good evening, good evening, everybody. Good evening to you, good evening to you. Yes, you, good evening to you. How are you doing? How are you? It is another Friday. I tell you, TGIF, it is Friday. So we are here this evening on another Friday evening to do it all over again. I hope and just that everybody is doing great. I'm having a good day. I don't know, but I can't sleep in the day too much. I'm not a person that can sleep so easily in the day. But anyway, I get a little bit of it. But let me say good evening from the microphone of Adoration Gospel FM here in New York. We're live around the world at www.adorationgospelfm.com. We say good evening to you and thank you so much for joining us. It is great to be here with you this evening. Let me also say good evening to our radio family over there in Jamaica, the Caribbean, and the rest of the world. Locked In and the Big Central 96.3 FM Jamaica. Good evening to you. It's 3:15 on the island. And whether you're at the eastern part of the island or the western part or central part of the island, it is still 3:16. Good evening to you all. Let me say good evening also to our global partner, International Bread of Life Ministries, and of course all the members of Church Without Walls Global, led by our servant leader, Reverend Melva Carty. Good evening to you, ma'am. So we're already here. Good evening to the taxi operators, passengers, and everyone joining us here this evening, for Central Attention Friday. Good evening. Let me say good evening to the Essence. Good evening to you, ma'am. We are happy that you're feeling much better, that you were able to come and do your program as always. So good evening to you. We know that you're not fully up, but by the time you get over the weekend, God will give you the strength to continue. Good evening to our wonderful staff over there at Central 96.3 FM in Jamaica. A matter of fact, we only have like 5 days to go for the early bird tickets to be over with. Yes, so the early bird tickets will be over this coming Wednesday. So please go on out and purchase your ticket for the big event coming up on December 5th at the Anglican Church Hall over there in Jamaica. All right. So we say good evening to everyone joining us this evening. All right. The tickets are still available. Yes, you can get. Good evening to Vanessa and Gart and the Barrow Bridge family. Good evening to you all over there in Barrow Bridge. Yes, yes, yes, yes. Grant Smiley family, Sister Ima Jean. Good evening to you. Good evening to you. Good evening to you. Good evening to you. All right, so just before we get on here this evening, I was listening to the news here in the U.S. and things are not, and I am not trying to scare anyone, not for a minute. We're not trying to scare anyone, but to be honest,

I don't know how come by this video. What video is this? Why do they have two men in a handcuff? Watcha? Them in a handcuff at a fight. Is who send me this? But watch out now, Jesus. Lord Jesus. Two men in a handcuff and a fight, you know. Who sent me this video? Why them handcuff it? But I want to go like you hurt ya, man. Somebody handcuff the police, them handcuff the two man. And the two of them start fight them one another. And both of them is handcuffed together. So you know none can run from one, can run from the other, you know. Jesus said it to me. Why them handcuff the both of them together though? One handcuff the police them have. And then the police turn him back, you know. And as the police turn him back, them realize, one of them realize that one juke one in him. They can't use it to one to fight. They have to use one of the hand. Let me send you go give sister. Sister Marsha over Latin Town. Ah, Jesus have mercy. I'm sending it to some people. I'm sending it to some of the team members. They are. I'm sending it to my servant leader to make sure she get a little laugh. Not the evening here, man. She get a little laugh. Sister Pauline, good evening. You end up in the batch. All right, that's it. Papa Jesus. No, sir. Sister Pam, you are see too. Sister Pam, over Morgan's voice. Let me send you go see Sister Pam over Morgan's voice. Good evening, Sister Pam. Over Morgan's voice there. Let you see too. One joke on social media. And you know, every time something going on, there's somebody with a phone to catch it, you know. Somebody with a phone to catch it. I sent it to Evangelist Car, but she's not going to see it now, because we just send her, you know, funny videos. She don't really know. So she get WhatsApp message. So she's not going to see it for now. Anyway, good evening to everybody. So as I was about to say to you, that things are getting really sticky here in the United States, and sticky in a bad way. When you see in the United States, it's over 25,000 school bus across the United States. Over 25,000 school buses take students across the United States to schools. And I am not talking about children who take the train and so forth. I'm talking about the school bus, the yellow one them, that you see on the road. Whether the small one or the long one. Over 25,000. That is not a little amount of buses. Now, what came out today is that the diesel fuel is so expensive. So a lot of the school bus are unable to travel as how they are to, because the diesel fuel gets so expensive. You know, when I was growing up in Jamaica, you know, I've always been told that diesel fuel is much cheaper than the gas. And rightly so, growing up in my time.
I honestly speaking, I'm not sure if the diesel fuel is more expensive today in Jamaica than the gasoline. But I don't understand one thing. The gas that Jamaica get mostly come from overseas, because we don't produce gas in Jamaica. But I don't hear anybody talk about gas is expensive in Jamaica. That's funny. That's rather strange. Because here in the United States, people are paying, some state, depending on where you are, over $4 a gallon for gas. Some states is over $5 on the diesel. Some states it's over $7. Some states is about $9 thereabout. As a matter of fact, some of the gas stations run out of numbers together to put the gas prices up, because they're not expecting these high prices. A matter of fact, you'd never believe that it would get to this level. Good evening, Sister Marsha. How are you, my sister? Oh, there in Lawton Town, bless you. Sister Terry and Francis Johnson, good evening, sis. How you doing? Good. Sister Gertrude Harvey, good evening. Auntie Dar over in East Kingston, good evening to you. Let me say good evening to Sister Edwards, Sister Maxwell, Brother Edwards, Evangelist Scar, good evening to you all. Good evening to my bestie over there in John's Hall, Pastor Bailey from the John's Hall Church, New Testament Church. Good evening to you and your family. And good evening also to Overseer Obton Bailey and First Lady Myrtle Bailey. Good evening to you both. I don't know the name of Overseer Obton Bailey Church. I don't remember, I should say. Sorry. I know the name of the church. I don't remember the name of the church. So if you hear, I don't call the name of your church, Overseer Bailey. I remember, me not remember the name of the church. So remember it. Let me say good evening to Minister Bentley. And Minister Bentley, we are, don't forget, don't think that we forget you. We are praying for you. We know you lost your mom. And we have you in our prayers. Yes, not leaving you out of our prayers, Minister Bentley. Alright, we have you in our prayers. Did I tell you my name is Uncle Wayne G? Gonna be taking you all the way up until about 7 o'clock, just after the news here this evening. Yes, just after the news. I'm gonna take you just after the news. But I was watching a TikTok live, not live, something as a sister singing on TikTok earlier this evening, and I kind of like the song. I don't know if she have a complete song, and I don't know her. I think her name is Rochelle. I think her name is, let me play a little part. She just in church and they call her up to

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0: I need to find her.

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We have some talent at Jamaica. I just a matter of find them and expose them and let them just worship God, you know. I don't know this sister, but me I tell you, say, she have this song going on. Jesus. 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

0: hold on, sister. 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And it is that there's a certain way you draw the note when you sing in revival. If not, it no sound good. It no mesh. No matter how the music are going good. You listen to Sister Camille. When Sister Camille curve it, you know, say, yes, she in a revival. Just like Kukudu. There are certain people name I can call. Yes? And when if they are singing a hymn or they are singing it in a revival beat, I'm telling you, you can hear the revival twist and turn into it. Start it over, Uncle Wayne G. Listen to her. You hear that part there? I reach out to heaven. Well, I know, man. Learn revival, yeah, man. Well, I know, man.
1: Like that half a prayer.
0: Learn revival. Listen.
1: I reach out to heaven.
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mercy. 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Let me give you another part. Hear what you say? Oh, master the sea. Master the... And then there's a choir in this church, you know. There's a young people choir. I do all the necessary checks. I just that I did not send her a message because I want somebody to listen and find her for me without me sending her a message. But find her for me, please. Somebody find her. Her name is Sister Rochelle. Rochelle, me here, Mr. Andy Thing Man. Rochelle Breves. Jesus, somebody find her for me, no man. 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

0: Listen, listen up. Listen now. I go and take up your career in my hand. I just need to find you. I just need to find you, sis. The day I find you, I take up your career in my hand. May I tell you, sing it again.
1: Like
0: sing it again. Got it. You got it. You got it. You got it. You got it. You got it. You got it.

Hola, hola, let me say something, you see. I have ensured that I promote so many gospel artists since I've been in radio. I've promoted so many gospel artists since, and groups since I've been in radio. And I can detect a great singer and spot them from a distance. She, if she get the promotion that she need, another force to reckon with. You hear me? You would be beside all the big heavyweights in Jamaica. 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

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One last time. 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Jesus, one last time. 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

0: Yes. 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Nobody don't call me yet. I'm playing it from my phone. Bear with me a little bit there. I have to start it over because it stopped.
1: Like that of a prayer. I reach out to heaven.
0: Let me answer the phone then, since it get messed up. Let me just answer. Hello, good evening. Hello?
2: Bishop.
0: Good evening.
2: So much money. Good evening, Bishop. Your family have of 96. Bless up everybody. Bless up everybody.
0: Bless you, man. Bless you. How you doing?
2: Bishop?
0: Eh?
2: Me saffron away there, I mean yeah. Call me out, not call me out, but me I try. We never want to disturb the Bible class.
0: Oh, Bible class the other day.
2: Tried to talk before, uh-huh. But the Bible class just said time.
0: Right.
2: Yeah, man. But yeah, right, man. Yeah.
0: Did you get to Sister Carty?
2: Yes, they get the number. Then send them a go around call you Sunday morning.
0: So okay, no problem. That's fine.
2: Yeah, sure.
0: That's fine with me.
2: Daughter says she go call Sunday morning.
0: Not too early. Not too early because remember we don't too early. Tell her what time.
2: Yes, yes. I mean, me know, me understand. Me understand, right. Bishop.
0: Good.
2: Understand. So why this Bishop? You have to go get this
0: Sister,
2: go come on me a pen. She have to go come on me a pen.
0: Me a pen. Yes, me a finer.
2: Bishop, you have to get her a me a pen.
0: Yes.
2: No.
0: Me a finer.
2: She will close the program.
0: The program, not
2: she
0: you. Jesus have mercy.
2: If she start, nobody else, you can't stop this.
0: Jesus,
2: Bishop,
0: she bad like a yaz.
2: They have somebody, Bishop. They have somebody yaz, you know. Bad yaz. Thank you. What are they? A bad one. They come like you can't get better.
0: Yes, and that the one she had a bad yaz. We can't get better.
2: She good man.
0: She's good, man.
2: Hold on.
0: You have TikTok?
2: No,
0: you don't go on TikTok, Bishop.
2: Who tell me the other day
0: said them have TikTok?
2: I'm a sister P. Because she always a panty.
0: No, a sister Lana.
2: Sister Lana.
0: Sister Patsy. No, man. I know Sister Patsy. It's Sister Lana from Corners Ridge. You know Corners Ridge?
2: No, sir.
0: Okay.
2: I just want me a pen to Black Hoodie.
0: Okay, no problem. It's Sister Lana from Corners Ridge, man. It's Sister Lana, man. If you did have TikTok, me that send it to you. But you don't have no TikTok.
2: Okay.
0: Me go send it to you, and you click on it still and see if it play for you. Yeah. All
2: right, Bishop. She good, man. She's nice, man. She pull you up.
0: She pull up every limb.
2: Really, a real revival. She know from the beginning to the middle to the end.
0: She know revival. Revival lady, this man. Yes, man. Yes.
2: Try to cling to her, Bishop.
0: I am going to find her. Promise you I go for it.
2: Yes, sir. Why this is a song you can't top play.
0: May I tell you?
2: Yes, sir.
0: I'm
2: yes,
0: sir. You.
2: Charlie best in the balance of evening. As me say, on Wednesday evening, me hear you everything with you. From your start. From your start. Me, I try to send you one message, I mean, I try to call you.
0: Yes.
2: But same time, the Bible study, you're speaking.
0: Yes.
2: My God, I don't want to do that. I don't want to do that. I never want to do that.
0: That's but okay, man. That's okay.
2: It send me back a message and say you soon call.
0: Right.
2: Call.
0: Right. Or what's Bible studies, right, though? It's two Bible studies.
2: Bishop,
0: you miss Tuesday.
2: Bishop.
0: Eh? You miss Tuesday?
2: Me no miss Tuesday. Tuesday was awesome. Spiritual.
0: Yes.
2: Was take over.
0: Yes.
2: Oh, God.
0: I tell you.
2: Jesus. Bishop, Holy Ghost, take over.
0: Yes.
2: They sit down this song. Me disappraise God. It was deep.
0: Bless God, man. Yes.
2: It was deep Tuesday.
0: It was.
2: And come right back Wednesday. It was deep.
0: Yes.
2: Bye. Revive. Bishop, you revive me, bad man. You revive me. So when Holy Ghost take. Holy Ghost move in your body, man.
0: Yes, man.
2: Move in your body.
0: Yes, man. Yes.
2: Sometimes touch upon some verse and touch upon some word.
0: Yes, man.
2: Holy Ghost, if it take. Set in your body.
0: Yes.
2: It was good, Bishop.
0: Bless
2: and just
0: God.
2: Continue, sir.
0: Bless
2: just
0: God.
2: Continue.
0: Bless God.
2: God working. I work in your favor.
0: Bless
2: yes,
0: God.
2: Yes, sir.
0: Bless God.
2: May God for you continue, keep, no shift.
0: Uh-huh.
2: Bishop, may I, you know, shift.
0: Yes.
2: Because if you shift at trouble, stay right there, sir.
0: Mm-hmm.
2: Stay right there.
0: Mm-hmm.
2: Yes, sir.
0: Right.
2: I bless you.
0: Bless you.
2: Continue, sir. Love you.
0: Love
2: yes,
0: you too.
2: Sir.
0: All the best. Good, good. Yes, good,
2: thank
0: good.
2: Bishop.
0: All right, good, good. Let me say good evening again to everyone. Thank you for joining us. I'm going to have to call my bank. Something don't look good over here, sir. Something not looking good over this side. Not looking good. I don't understand this information coming from here. I don't understand this. Anyway, let me start it again one last time for those of you who just joining us.
3: Like that.

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Hold on a second. I get to understand her name is Pastor Brown. Oh, yeah. Her name is Pastor Brown. Oh, yeah. Oh. Well, Pastor Brown, if it is you, we're trying to get in contact with you, ma'am. So please, touch base with Uncle Wayne G. Yes? Touch base with Uncle Wayne G. Pastor Brown. I'm reading the comment in the comment section. Here. And somebody said it is Pastor Brown. Is Pastor Brown for real? Pastor Brown Biden.

0: get in touch with her for me. Her singing name is Pastor Brown Biden. I don't know which community or which church she's from, but let me hear this one from her.
1: Pastor Brown Boyden, signing her name.
2: Pastor Brown Boyden to the congregation. Congregation received Pastor Brown Boyden. We worship the Lord. We worship the Lord.

0: This powerful. 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Jesus. 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We're trying to make contact with her. What a ministry. What a ministry. 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

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Bless the name of Jesus. Awesome talent. 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

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Taking you all the way up until 7 o'clock in New York. 6 o'clock in Jamaica, when it will be news time.

0: Tuna Marge.
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0: What in a massa?
1: We ain't get that one from
0: Leah Tagger UNG.
2: Pan, you ready? December 5, all roads lead to Anglican Church Hall. Man, it's not going to be normal. A matter of fact, you know, I take the 5th of December so serious that you will never understand. When I get understand, no fun intended. What a head to head. Myself and Brother Gary. Musically. And I know he's dangerous. And I am dangerous. So you can imagine what to expect. Come with a made up mind though. The trophy already available. The all is ready. Peter with the bad sound is coming out of Arkazal. And he is ready. Only thing we leave right now, it's

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Persons coming down from the Cayman Islands. Matter of fact, out of Michigan. People will be heading to Jamaica out of Michigan. Here in the U.S. Just to see this. What a powerful time we go have in the Lord. 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

0: There's a young lady that used to be with me in studio back in the days when I used to work at a radio station of the Ugly Park Road. A matter of fact, Best FM. And I get to understand that she'll be in an event down in Florida with Second Chance and so forth over there in Florida. And I'm telling you, this here's a song. She, a matter of fact, she hailed from all the way in the western part of the island in Jamaica. And when we bring her music on radio, nobody start playing it.
1: We are no devil in hell.
0: But listen to this one. I can't get dangerous enough.

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0: Yeah, this, you see this young lady that is singing? This is her right here.
1: Wenji, remember when the man at the gate called Beautiful did park? You play good music and give him a push start. Go on, play good music, level up the people them art. Standing in a your mercy, lick the ball out of the park. Boom!
0: You hear that? You know from when me I play that?
1: In a your mercy, mercy, mercy.
0: So you know what?
1: In the same jungle, stop with.
0: We got them.
1: Why, Mr.

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1: Pause. Watch this. 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Watch this. Watch how dangerous we be.
0: WNG,
1: yes.
0: You remember when the man at the gate called Beautiful did park?
1: Of course, remember. Say it again.
0: WNG,
1: yes.
0: You remember when the man at the gate called Beautiful did park?
1: Yeah.
0: Play good music and

0: don't look safe at all, brother. 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No, sir. Well, Lexi there. Somebody find Lexi. Find the queen bee. No, sir. Somebody not. Something not look good. Something not good about this.
1: Wee and G, yes. You remember when the man at the gate called Beautiful,
0: of
1: did
0: pass?
1: You play good music and give him

0: a cool way, a cool man. I take it easy, man. Take it easy, man. Now play around here, man. Eh? Well said, Kimola Brown from the West. Mm-hmm. And it's not know you all in a ready family. Here I playing this thing, I know. This one.
1: Wayne G, remember when the man at the gate called Beautiful did park? You play good music and give him a push start. Go on, play good music, level up the people them art. Standing in a your mercy, lick the ball out of the park. Boom!
0: You see how long you been listening to this? Now you understand who the artist is. Crop up. Artist, I'm telling you, really, really great artist. Really, really great artist. Powerful. If you remember back in the days, Kimola Brown was a young lady before she got married, named Lo. She used to pray in the wee hours of the morning when I was doing night radio. That's from midnight into 6 a.m. on the morning. On Sundays, midnight on Sunday, all the way up until 6 a.m. on Monday morning. Kimola was there praying every single night. And we're talking about over 20 years ago. Time fly, you know. Time fly. And I get to understand, sir, that she will be performing over there in Florida. I'm going to try my best to get a chit-chat with Second Chance, you know, to talk to him this coming Sunday as it relates to that event coming up down there in Florida, and see what happened. In the meantime, don't forget Praise House October will be on the 2nd of October, not very long from now. October 2nd, right? So a matter of fact, October 2nd is what? Is it the 2nd of October? Let me check back to the flyer. Let me check back on the flyer. I think it's the 2nd of October. Yeah. All right, let me open the phone line. We can take a few calls. 718-725-8890. 347-213-4250. Those are the numbers to get in touch. Yeah. Those are the numbers to get in touch. Yes. So, phone line is open. So you can give us a call and let's talk a little bit. Tell me what's happening in your neck of the wood. By the way, I will be in Florida on the 13th of November. Yes, I will be at Praise House in Florida on the 13th of November, and you're going to wear a touch of white. Yeah, wear a touch of white for this big one down there in, that's Praise House, November Praise House. You know that Praise House is every month. Yes, every month there's a Praise House event. So in case you're heading up to Florida from Jamaica, don't forget you can come prepare to go to Praise House over there in Florida. I'm looking forward to see you. Yes, come up. And if you're heading up in November, a lot of people like myself, I used to come to the U.S. religiously in November, for Thanksgiving. Yes, this is before Thanksgiving. So if you're heading up for Thanksgiving in Florida, plan your trip wisely. Yes, plan your trip wisely and head up to Florida and let us have a great time. Yes, I am just communicated with somebody who knows the sister that we started. Somebody says she's either in Kingston or St. Thomas. Okay. Under the leadership of Bishop Campbell. Yes. So wait, nobody not listening to the radio down there? Nobody don't want to call? Hold on a second. Sister Parchment, the radio working? Are you hearing me, Sister Parchment? See, Rose says she remembered it. Yeah, Rose, you remember her, Rose? Rose used to come all event when we have event and good evening to you, Rose. Good evening to you and the family. Yes. Yes. Where is your sister? Hold on a second. Yeah, let's go to the phone line. Hello, good evening.
2: Good evening, Uncle Angie. Yes, me remember Kimola Brown, sir.
0: You remember her from way back, not you?
2: Yes, sir.
0: Jesus.
2: Remember, she did have keep on concert down there. Remember from Mulgrave or somewhere, and me go. Me left and go.
0: Yes. Yeah. Guys, she come from, yeah. I think she's from Itchel, Hanover, or somewhere back that place there. Somewhere about that place, yeah. There. We're down. I know, you know. She's from when you go Discovery Bay Saint and somewhere down the south. Somewhere down the side. Yeah.
2: You remember how good she could have prayer?
0: May I tell you? Powerhouse at Sunday night time, don't you?
2: Yeah.
0: Rose, you remember, say, You listen to the program right through the night and Monday morning you mash up and care.
2: Oh, God. Uncle Randy, a long time me listening.
0: Jesus. I remember we I was on radio on the Sunday morning and I go back home, come back on radio in the night. And the next Sunday morning,
2: yes, you
0: hear the radio family calling and say, Uncle, where Jimmy listen to your Sunday night? I'm a kuno garret.
2: Choo-choo. A long time thing, man.
0: Jesus.
2: And it's get better.
0: I'm telling you.
2: Yes.
0: Bless your Rose. Thanks for checking in.
2: All right.
0: Good. Yes, man. I hears that. Years. Ask Sister Maxwell, she will tell you. I hears that, man. Years. Anybody out there, we used to hear me them time, eh? We used to listen to me them time, eh? Eh? Hello, Carla. Good evening.
3: Hello. Good evening, sir.
0: Good evening.
3: Sir, good evening.
0: How you doing?
3: I'm okay, sir.
0: How much phone you have?
3: Sir?
0: How much phone you have?
3: Two.
0: One is your business number and one is your private number or public number.
3: Two of them are private number, sir.
0: Eh. So yes, sir. Let me see somebody place your number on Facebook. It's mine.
3: You see my number on Facebook, sir?
0: Yeah. I'm your
3: Facebook. Yes, sir.
0: Oh, you go see. You can't see what me see. It's me delete it. Have a Facebook.
3: What do you delete, sir?
0: Me.
3: Like seriously, sir?
0: No, I'm if you serious. You can't run like a joke. You can't run like a joke. What? Well, I'm too uno. Let me just get serious.
3: Me,
0: serious,
3: I
0: feel
3: sir. Wait,
0: look
3: me,
0: here.
3: Yeah. I know, sir.
0: There's a little.

0: smile. You know that song?
1: Sir.
0: You know that song?
1: Yes, sir.
0: Sing it out for me. Sing it. Go ahead. After
1: so
0: three.
1: So me can't sing this
0: hey!
1: Season, sir.
0: Hey, look here. Stop
1: so
0: it.
1: So me can't sing this season. That me can't manage the task this.
0: We can't understand sometime, you know, man. After three. One, two,
1: sir,
0: three.
1: No. Sir, don't count it. Don't count it, sir. Don't count it. Sir, you know me can't sing already.
0: I don't know about that. You know, I look, I am looking forward for somebody to... I'm going to call the names of who I need to sing this evening. We're going to sing in segment.
1: So let me hang up and then you're calling
0: me. Hey, hold on. No.
1: No, man.
0: Yeah, act like
1: why
0: it's not a brief.
1: The first caller.
0: Who? Sister Parchment?
1: Yes, sir. I never make sure you start it.
0: You running the show or me running the show? Which one?
1: To always, sir. Call me. I hear the funny line.
0: All right. So, me and you are running the show. So, listen to me now. I am talking, so you're going to sing. So, listen.
1: I never sing, sir.
0: The song that I was singing. Smile. You don't know what the song
1: smile
0: was?
1: Smile.
0: Yeah, and give your friends a raise. You know what the song?
1: So, why you have to come and sing this evening?
0: I know you alone are going to do it, so what you worry about? You don't go hear others too? So others don't have to hear you too? You act like you alone are going to sing. Remember Sister Pauline, our calling and sing. You understand? Well, I know, man. Sister Pauline go sing. Sister Colleen Van Roselle go sing. Eh? Let me see. Brother Leonard go sing. I want to you, man. A lot of people go sing this.
1: Why don't you start the show, sir?
0: Because you're there right here, sir.
1: And this spirit just disappear.
0: You know, you don't sing and done already. You don't sing and dry. And you sing dry. And it's so dry up already. Start, man. Go on, man.
1: Brother.
0: Alright, why? Why it not gonna work?
1: Come can't sing, sir.
0: Alright, so you're gonna alright, tell you what you're gonna do then. You have to do something. We're gonna everybody have to do something. I will sing my little part. If somebody call them and listen. I don't want anybody to sit down home and act like they're not calling and singing. Okay, me, we call your number, you know. Oh, so when I call the name, so everybody just wait until I call your name to sing. You just call in and sing. All right, so go on, call in. After three. One, two, three. Why you laughing, man? You laugh what you sing. You laugh when you sing it?
1: No. So when you laugh, I'll stop me for sir.
0: All right,
1: I'm going to start it.
0: Let me kill my mic then. That's the way you
1: so you know, so me pasta.
0: You laugh when you sing
1: sir.
0: It? You laugh when you sing it?
1: So when y'all laugh, stop me first, sir.
0: All right,
1: I'm going to start it.
0: Let me kill my mic then. That's the way you mean.
1: So you know, so me pastor, I listen to me.

0: Pastor Bailey, she sings in the choir, Pastor Bailey. So if she tell her say she not singing that one, you make sure and say she go up on the choir, go back on the choir. She sing on the choir. She have her choir uniform.
1: So you love problem.
0: Me no love problem. Me want you to sing. Sing, man. Can't stop.
1: Smile a while, sir.

0: So, I know you know the court, so the court gonna happen anytime soon. And you know I have the phone in front of me looking at to see that if anything happened, and then I didn't even realize. All right.
1: And I did send a text right after, but you know, answer text, because I sent a text from about 6 months ago, and I know you can't read it.
0: Jesus, I go check my phone. A lot of text upon my message upon my phone, them. Lord, I'm going to check it this evening. So we are back now. Thank you so much, Sister Pauline. Thank you so much. So, Carlene, I know you didn't hear it. Carlene said she saw you on Saturday.
1: Yes, I did hear her.
0: You were listening to what? The radio?
1: The app?
0: Oh, the app. Oh, your boss is sir. Oh, sir. So, Sister Pauline, as I said, I know everybody know you can sing. So, you know the song. So, give me your part.
1: Remind me again.
0: Oh, smile a while and give your face a rest.
1: No, sorry, change.
0: No, that's the song.
1: You change it for me.
0: Yeah, it's a smile a while.
1: Yes.
0: I eat, man.
1: Yes.
0: Not change the song, man.
1: Yes.
0: I'm going to do that.
1: So you don't even know talk it. You're going to need a big fellow.
0: Let me turn off my mic. I'll give you the podium. After three. 1, 2, 3. Sister Pauline is on stage. Go ahead.
1: Smile. And give your face a rest. Raise your hands.

0: You see me, I tell you. Them, of course, you see me, I tell you, said the radio family now understands the peace singer we have around here, you know. Then, if you don't know music like that, then I'm a singer. Oh, what do you, man? Oh, Jesus. Brilliant, Sister Pauline. Thank you, ma'am.
1: Yes, sir.
0: Thank you so all much. Right, all right.
1: Good evening to the radio family, sir, and servant leader. Good evening to everybody.
0: All right.
1: Caribbean Radio, good evening. Bless all you, sir.
0: Bless you. Good, good. All right, let's go to this line. Hello, good evening.
2: Yeah, the man.
0: What?
2: Yeah, the man.
0: Hey, look here, the man.
2: What,
0: I'm a big singer. This is up. In every place, you know.
2: We have to mind more.
0: Eh? Hey, I'm not there, Papa. I'm not there, Papa. I'm not there, Papa.
2: Yeah, man. You're in the AWD, you know. You're not trying to wonder what I'm there. I'm not going to be in my life.
0: I hear you. What's all on it? You have me on speaker? You have me on speaker?
2: No, me have me on speaker. Me just want to speaker, sir.
0: So why your phone sound like that? Turn the phone down a little. Turn it down a little bit. Or easy to turn it down a little bit. You can't turn it down? You can't sit to turn it down?
2: Me don't know which part to turn on, sir. But it's not too low, you know. So, me don't know what I do then, sound there.
0: All right, good. It's okay. It's okay, then. It's okay. Let me crack you down in studio. All right, good. All right.
2: Yes,
0: so, how is the weather on your side?
2: So, how you do?
0: My good man, how the weather?
2: It's good, you know. The weather good right now. It's kind of like warmish, you know.
0: Okay. All right.
2: Sun gone in a star a come out, so kind of like warm.
0: Sounds good. Sounds good.
2: Yes, ma'am. Look here.
0: Eh.
2: You know why you give them too much of your idea, you know, brother. You know why
0: Don't say nothing more. Don't say nothing more. Me understand you. Don't say thing more. Me get you.
2: Yeah.
0: But my wise enough, man. Don't worry yourself, man. There's too much in the amper. The amper loaded, brother. A decade, brother. And just 2 days, you know. Yeah?
2: When we used to go about, you know, you used to put two in amper, one over this side, one over that side, and one down the tailbone, and one down the tailbone.
0: Thank you. Right this, sir. So a decade, a amper. So not easy for crack.
2: Yes, man.
0: You have a good for crack through that, brother.
2: Hey, me want to tell you what, you know.
0: Hey.
2: Me want to tell you about, me know, brother, when he lead in that tell you about, he wake and so.
0: Hey.
2: Yeah, because me a tell you, say.
0: Yeah.
2: Me not feel me deal. Uh-huh. When me hold. When me a old man in me deal.
0: Hey.
2: They also have two singing.
0: Two singing?
2: Yes, when people dead, in space of 3 days, 4 days, they bury them. But they never used to keep them for no high star, no nothing. They used to light bone coffee and a bed, board bed within the pan or something.
0: Yeah, by the time them finish building the coffin, and the coffin not take a long time. But hold on a second. Them used to say, the person take 3 days to raise.
2: Right.
0: And by the time the person raise now, then them bury them, which is not a long time.
2: Yeah, then they say they walk on ball.
0: Right. Right.
2: Yes.
0: Right.
2: And then time they are mostly dirt grave, you know?
0: Yes, it was. Mm-hmm. Was.
2: So, all right. You're dead today.
0: No. No, say that. No, say that.
2: Say the person.
0: Say the person.
2: By Sunday, Monday, they're ready.
0: Yes, Put it this way. Yes. My mother then can't take them off her eyes. Yes, my mother then can't take them off her eyes.
2: So you see now, then keep singing in night before the funeral.
0: Yes, then call it.
2: Then
0: you should call it set up. Yes, set up.
2: Then 9 nights after a person dead, then keep the 9 nights. That's why they did have it as 9 nights.
0: But while the night, why this set up a
2: go? Night, you know?
0: Why the set up a go on, you know? The man lie down from pizza, zinc out at door there, you know?
2: Oh, that, yes.
0: Yeah.
2: Right.
0: Mm-hmm.
2: You understand?
0: Yes, then man. Come up on
2: night,
0: a side.
2: Only day 9 day for Alpha, and then keep the 9 nights.
0: Yes, it doesn't matter which day. It's true.
2: Yeah, with them fried fritters and chocolate tea, coffee tea and piece of bread in your hand, you know?
0: Right.
2: Nobody used to cook no curry goat and fry no chicken and fry no fish and then something there. But nowadays, brother, a carnival when people dead.
0: It seems as if people just come for the food. Some people come for the food, you know?
2: Yeah, man, a carnival, man.
0: But that's not a Jamaican thing. That's a United States, Canada, England, and the Far East countries kind of thing.
2: Yes.
0: Mm-hmm.
2: Yes.
0: Because,
2: but
0: no.
2: But you know what I say, Bishop?
0: Uh-huh.
2: If I sell the food, I sell you not so much money.
0: No, you know. Not at all.
2: If I sell the food, I sell you not so much people.
0: No, sir. Not at all.
2: Yes,
0: not at all.
2: Yes, that's a good man.
0: Thank God.
2: So you all right, good job.
0: Yeah, man, my good brother, my good.
2: Yes, man.
0: We need you for sing, though, Anna Bones. We need you for sing the song, you know. Your part, you know.
2: Eh? Which one?
0: You never listen to the song with Sister Carlene and Sister Pauline sing.
2: What? Oh, you mean... Oh. The one you start with?
0: Yeah, no, man. Smile a while and give your face a rest. You don't know what the song is?
2: Smile a while and give yourself a rest.
0: Yeah, sing it, man. Sing it.
2: The one to the one you love the best.
0: Sing it, Bones, not track it. Sing it.
2: Oh, go again. Smile a while and give your face a rest. Wave you and to the one you love the best. You know, remember my balance.
0: Then shake on to the one with the one nearby.
2: Me know my balance the show.
0: Alright, no problem. You at least you do half. That's okay. They're gonna make Akibod do the other half. Akibod! Akibod can do the other half.
2: Yeah, we've been talking about, you know, a long time, you know, hear him, you know.
0: Yeah, man.
2: I hope you alright.
0: I'm good, man. Him good, man.
2: I hope he stay on the side when me dip on, you know.
0: All right, give my call. All
2: right, Bishop.
0: Later. Yes, all right, good. Akibod, you hang up already? Come on, Akibod, man. I can't just... Yeah, though. One time people used to do that something, you know, drop call for you to call them back. Nobody not do that again, not you. That cut out. I think people that cut out, you know. That cut out. Nobody don't do that again. Who next? Who is next? All right, Sister Chung. Hello, good evening.
3: Uncle Reggie.
0: Hi, Sister Chung. I haven't spoken to you for about a month or more.
3: Exactly. I was here saying the same thing to myself.
0: Oh.
3: I'm wondering if I didn't miss it. The other day I heard you playing a little song about the five ducks.
0: Yeah. Oh, yes. Yes.
3: You hear me to myself?
0: Hey.
3: I wonder which duckling Uncle Wayne is. A better one of the duckling.
0: You know what is funny? I was in the studio. I came in the studio and I was having a conversation with, I think it was Auntie Rhonda. And then I was playing the song for her to hear it. That's what happened, you know? You see it? As so comes, you hear it.
3: Yeah. Because all the five little ducklings went away.
0: Yes.
3: So they didn't come back, and mother duckling had to go and find them.
0: Yes.
3: And they all came back. So we said to myself, it looks like I'm one of those ducklings who went away. And you have not heard from me for so long.
0: Yes.
3: Oh, God.
0: How are you doing?
3: I've tried to get you for a long while. Lord God. Mm. Uncle?
0: Yes.
3: Boy, are going through some real struggles, man. The health part is not the best.
0: Uh-huh.
3: But I'm a warrior. I'm just trying to be brave.
0: Not giving up.
3: But not the best at all.
0: Yeah.
3: The eyes are healing slowly, but then I don't have any test glass to see properly. Because, you know, the vision has changed.
0: Oh, so you now have to go and look about the test glasses? Or can't you get something by the pharmacy that fits your eye?
3: You mean a reading glass?
0: Yes.
3: No, I've tried that already, and that those glasses don't help. I have to really go and get my eyes tested again.
0: Okay.
3: So I have to wait until it gets better properly before I can do that.
0: Okay.
3: And then, Uncle, another thing.
0: Yes.
3: The new phone that I got lately, I think it was about a month ago or somewhere there. Uncle, I charged up the phone the night, and by the next day, all the keys were frozen. So I don't have a proper phone.
0: So you're
3: I have not been able to call you on WhatsApp.
0: Yeah, let me say, so you buy that phone lately?
3: Yes.
0: So you don't bring it back to the dealer?
3: I was reading and chopped the other one. So I had to urgently go and get another phone. And then I've been charging up the phone and using it all along. And then the next day, I tried to use the phone. All the keys were frozen until now I can't use that phone.
0: So you didn't have any warranty on it, don't you?
3: I don't know what the warranty is. And the worst part of things now, I've been searching for the receipt and can't find the receipt. I don't know if I accidentally threw away the paper or something.
0: Jesus.
3: Boy, you ever seen anybody can't go through shortness, man?
0: Oh, God.
3: So I had to go and urgently buy this little banger now. It's a banger I'm using.
0: banger.
3: You put on the credit.
0: Yeah, and banger. Cannot go on WhatsApp, you know?
3: No. Because a while ago, I bought three cards at the store in Spalding. And three of the cards could not go on. They said the voucher is not right. Correct. The number on the voucher is not correct. I don't understand.
0: So what?
3: Because I'm just putting on the cards.
0: Hold on. What service is that? Digicel or Lime?
3: Flo.
0: You just need to call. So call Flo and tell them they can fix it. They can fix
3: all
0: it.
3: Right.
0: They will know that, yes, because they know every serial number for their cards, you know. And you don't want to take it back to where you purchase it.
3: I was going to do that tomorrow.
0: I think that's one. Yeah, try that first. Try that and let them put it on. Let them put it on for you.
3: Yeah.
0: And then you check it and make sure
3: it's that's waste of money.
0: Yes, I understand.
3: Well, I don't know.
0: Sure.
3: Everything is just a these days, man.
0: Mm. But I don't want your credit to finish and you don't get to sing. Sing a song for us. Sing your part.
3: Which song?
0: Smile a While. You wasn't listening, Sister John?
3: No, I was in the kitchen here.
0: Oh, we're singing a song, Smile a While and Give Your Face a Rest. I know you know that one, man. Sing it for us.
3: Yes.
0: Go ahead.
3: Boy, I can't sing too good. I
0: don't worry about the good. No, we're not good. We are right though with it. We're good.
3: All right.
0: Mm.

0: Oh my God. Thank you so much, Sister Chan. When you listen to the rebroadcast later, you're going to say yes.
1: When I get a phone, I use my guitar next time.
0: Yes, please, please, yes. Practice a song and come sing it for us,
1: all
0: man.
1: Right.
0: All right? Thank you for calling.
1: Yeah, I'll try to get a phone soon. All right, all the best.
0: Bless you, Sister Chung. I tell you. Yes, man. We don't call now. Coming up to the news. Oh, if I call Paula, may I do all the calling? You know, because nobody don't want to call. I am going to do the calling. Let me try this number. Let's see if we get anybody on this one. You're not calling. I will call. Surprise calling. What happened here, man? Thing going on here. This. Why you all see me calling and not answering? I don't understand.

0: Come on now. Jesus. Let me say good evening to Sister Michelle over there in Bagwell. Sim Sima, good evening to you. How are you? Good evening going out to Mama Lou. Good evening to Mama Lou. You know, say, because the radio family know, say, me a call them for them sing, you know. Them no want answer, you know. Watch out now. Watch out now. Look, watch out now. Thank God she answered.
1: Good evening.
0: Good evening, my sister. How are you?
1: I'm good enough, sir. Thanks for asking. And how are you doing?
0: I am doing great. You getting any rain over there?
1: No, sir. We get some, how it was when? I think it was Thursday gone. We get a little dew.
0: Oh. So how is the feel?
1: I mean, I'm doing bad enough.
0: Okay.
1: Not at all.
0: Good.
1: Not at all, not doing bad at all. It okay. Want only one little more rain to swell up the yam them some more.
0: Right. So you know, say we singing a one song this evening, no?
1: Lord, sir, me no bless with the voice to singing at all.
0: That's why, no. That's why we are one family. We don't have no problem with the voice. We no have no problem. Who don't like the vice, that's on them. We good. And yet they are trouble people. So how you are trouble people if you don't say you don't go to the vice? And you see people and sing and you are trouble them. Me don't understand you.
1: No, some is me going to the family come. You can't sing at all.
0: We are everybody I try, man. I try, we all try. You know, see, I try, everybody I try. Myself try. Sister Chung try. But everyone I will get you. See Akibod, see Original Bones try. Him go halfway. Akibod I go sing the other half. So
1: Carlin is sir. Carlin Spencer. Cause he read that he cut out in a minute by year.
0: Oh, you never hear her that time. She never call her back. Yeah, she sing. And she sound good too.
1: Oh, God. You never hear her at all, because the radio, they cut out.
0: After you sing, me go call her and make she sing again. So, after three, Sister Marie, after three, 1, 2, 3, sing.
1: Me and little partner do, sir.
0: Okay, that's fine. Stop laughing. If you're laughing, I'm going to sing. Take your time, man. Sing, man. It's the family. The family is having a good time this evening. We don't have no problem with that. All right, go.
1: Smile a while. And give your face a rest. Raise your hand to the one you love the best.
0: Awesome. Thank you. We love that, man. That is awesome. It's not about the voice. It's the intention. And we're happy to hear you doing that. Of course.
1: Okay, thank you.
0: Thank you so much. And I hope you get some more rain, man, so that the yam them can get to.
1: We get it on and off from the other day, no little dew, little nongs, and it is a blessing for us.
0: That's right. That's good. That's good.
1: She really want it.
0: That's good. Oh, mommy.
1: She's not too bad, you know.
0: All right.
1: Too bad, yes, sir.
0: And daddy good too?
1: Yes, sir.
0: All right. Bless them up for me, you hear?
1: Yes, sir. I think they're listening, I know.
0: All right. Good evening to them. Both of them live in James Hill.
1: Yes, sir.
0: All right. Big up yes, himself. That's right. All right, Sister Marie. Love you. Take care. All the best.
1: Thank you. All right, very good.
0: Yes. All right. Let me hear. Hey, you know, say the singer them now wait. Tell me, call them, you know. Singer them, come out, master. They now wait. See, 6-1 singer here. This is one of our professional singers. What happened? We not get nothing from that. You have to make sure that you're at the place where we can hear you. Huh? You have to be at a place where we can hear you. All right, let's go to this call. Hello, good evening.
2: Smile a while and give your face a rest. Raise your heart to the one you love the best.
0: Then she can sing, the man. You're going on good. You're going on good, man. Then she can what?
2: And that part me knows.
0: All right, that's good. As long as you know that part, that's good. That's a good try. That's good. We're going to do this more
2: you
0: often.
2: You know what
0: I'm talking to you? Oh, you mean
2: who's talking to you?
0: Who talking to me?
2: Yeah, I tell you a while ago, Aki, but I was singing, please.
0: Then, me nothing say, I come singing the second part, Aki, but, brother, original born singing first part, and you just come sing the second part. You come and sing the same part.
2: Me never hear born.
0: Why?
2: Me never hear born. Me no much long come in.
0: Oh.
2: I push me there, you know. I phone me up.
0: Okay. Alright, but at least
2: you want me animal them.
0: Oh, what you have? Cow or goat?
2: Cow and goat.
0: Okay. What their name? You have donkey too?
2: Yeah, I have no name for them.
0: No, hold on, you ride the donkey?
2: Yes, right.
0: Okay. And you have amper? You have amper?
2: Yeah, we have amper.
0: Okay.
2: Yeah, man.
0: Okay, good.
2: Yeah.
0: That's good. So you getting rain over your side, Akibod? You getting rain over your side?
2: No rain. No, so we don't get no rain.
0: Wow.
2: Black up like it's our fall, but we don't get no rain.
0: A lot of people getting rain,
2: guys. Dry like water road.
0: Eh.
2: The place dry like water road.
0: Wow.
2: I'm glad you have it for him.
0: Oh, far. And you have to go far, don't you? Yaki, bud.
2: Yeah, break up.
0: Yeah, I'm here. You have to go far with them?
2: No, not too far from where me are.
0: Okay.
2: Too far from the bush.
0: All right.
2: Same place from the bush, but...
0: But close by?
2: Yeah, close by, yeah.
0: All right. Thank you for checking in, bro.
2: Yeah, man.
0: Thank you, brother.
2: Yeah, man. Respect.
0: Bless you, man.
2: Respect.
0: All right. Good. All right. That is Akibod, I'm telling you. Yes. You know, Colleen, Sister Marie never hear you, brother. So, yeah, have you sing again, sister?
3: You no, think? Sir. This is all right.
0: Hey. Why we have this problem sometime with she, man? She is always... You know, you always have one of the children we always give problem, you know. Sir. Always don't want to listen, you know. Sister Colleen, Sister Polly, Sister Marie says she never hear you call the radio the cut out. Why
3: sir,
0: you giving problem, man?
3: Sister Marie, I'm mad, man. Me not sing again.
0: Oh, you mean? Oh, what kind of statement that?
3: Tell him, say, if you want to hear me sing, if you listen to the broadcast tonight.
0: You know, Sensei. Really listen to me. You know, Sensei. You're not to give. Yeah. You're not to give problem. You know. You have to calm down.
3: No problem,
0: know.
3: Sir.
0: Take your time, man.
3: Look how missing. I'm opening a platform this evening.
0: Yes.
3: Sister Mary really have a company radio. Can say she never hear me sing.
0: But yes. Oh, but if she God. Never hear you when you are singing, she never hear you. She said the radio cut out that time. Oh, you're going to blame her for that. Just sing, man, and stop in nice,
3: the
0: man.
3: You cut out the truth, sir, because when me finish that, me hear you sing and me go panic up, me find out, see, station cut out.
0: Yes. So, Sister Marie, right then. Thank you for acknowledging that. All right, go ahead. After three. 1, 2, 3. One, no.
3: So you know you're not easy. Jesus.
0: But we want a lot of people. Hold on, Carly. A lot of people didn't hear you because the radio they cut out. And she tell us that, so she only fear. Everybody hear her. She want everybody to hear your song.
3: Oh, yes, Sister Mary, because I know somebody sing, because she won't go sing half a song and come off.
0: No, she sing what she know. Leave her alone. She sing
3: so
0: what she
3: know. So why you never tell Sister Mary if you leave me alone, sir?
0: No, because she's, why you talk about Sister Mary, no, talk about me. And talk about your song, where you go sing.
3: You know, sir, you know, you're not easy, sir.
0: But me I defend you, and me I defend Sister Mary.
3: You're not defend me, I make Sister Mary
0: right.
3: Feel like, say, me feel sing again.
0: All right, listen to this now.
3: Mm-hmm.
0: When you sing earlier, right?
3: Yes, sir. Yes, sir.
0: Don't you want everybody to hear you singing? Yes or no?
3: If me they want get everybody to hear me singing, sir.
0: Right.
3: What? No, sir, that's why I beg that you broke down your radio station.
0: Radio station can't broke down. Well, on, listen. If, listen to me now. So, you think it would be fear for me to make
3: yes,
0: you
3: sir.
0: Sing and nobody hearing you? Me turn your mic off and nobody hearing you? So, it only no, fear. I'm happy for Sister Mary that she could tell us that we didn't hear Sister Carlene, you know? She only fear.
3: Yes.
0: So
3: I thought me and Sister Mary was friends.
0: Of course.
3: Set me up, man.
0: Watch out. You know the problem they know. You know.
3: Yes,
0: you now look at the positive part of it, you know. You are look for it, say. She has say you fishing again. But she encourage you to let you know that nobody here. All right. What, later you're gonna say. But after nobody never
3: right,
0: hear me, sir. Go ahead now.
3: Sir?
0: Yes, ma'am.
3: May I go eat some salt and sugar and clean up my throat?
0: No. And then yeah, them do them something. They come. Go ahead, sing. You do a good job. You know, say if you sing, by the time you sing, you're going to hear people like call you if you come perform on concert and all these things, you know. Pastor Bailey, I'm going to say, oh my God, look at this. What's going on?
3: Set me up, man.
0: No, man. After three, come on. 1, 2, 3, sing.

I know you can do it, man. I know you can do it. Thank you so much, Carlene. That's why you're my bestie, you know. What you do, man? Come on. Big up yourself. Thank you so much. Talking about that, you know, so recently, I don't know if you all realize that in recent time, you see some people wearing dark glasses in church. You know why they're wearing the dark glasses? If they're asleep, you can't know, you know. They're not wearing the dark glasses. So if they're sleeping, you cannot know that they're sleeping, you know. Hello, caller. Good evening. It's a reconnecting. Caller, where you at? We're not able to hear you. Can your phone not, your connection is not. See, Sister Marsha said she didn't hear you either there over in Lawton Town. Now she hear you clearly. Yes. Yeah, man. Right. We're not getting through, Sister Maggie.

0: Nigga, I am. Sister, call. Sister, hello.
1: Good evening, Rev. How you doing, sir?
0: I am doing wonderful, my sister. How you doing, Sister Maggie?
1: Glad to hear. I am doing well, sir.
0: Awesome.
1: Thank God.
0: Awesome.
1: Yes, sir. So let me greet the radio family.
0: Yes, ma'am.
1: Big up to all the listeners.
0: Yeah.
1: Yes, sir. So, smile a while and give your face a rest. Raise your head.

0: Sure, man. I also we not nice. Thank you so much. You see that? Thank you, Sister Maggie. How the puppy? How the poodle? How the poodle doing?
1: Him all right, you know? Him all right. Fat. I look like any fat, pretty sheep. Young girl. You know the young girl with them Coca-Cola back sheep?
0: Hey.
1: So he's still.
0: All right. Oh, Brother Maggie. Brother Maggie, good.
1: Yesterday, last time I saw
0: you. Lad, I know you're going to say that, you know. I know it's that you're going to say that. Last time you see him.
1: Yes, sir. Yeah, that was the last time you see him from morning.
0: Okay, all right.
1: Yeah.
0: Bless you.
1: Yes,
0: thanks, sir, for calling.
1: So I don't know if you want to hear something else.
0: Go ahead, man. Of course. Go ahead, man. Of course. We have time.
1: Let me search for it, sir.
0: All right. Take your time. Take your time. And give it to us. Yes. In the meantime, as I was saying, a lot of people you see wearing dark glasses now in church, just shake your hand over them face and see. Every now and then and see if them up your ear. And then them asleep.
1: Some of them probably...
0: Never sleep. And you can't was asleep. Never sleep when them have the dark glasses. So the usher, them need to check. The ushers, you need to check. You don't even have to touch them. Just tell the next person beside them to touch the person for me. And tell them to look at me.
1: I mean, me know one, you know.
0: Hey.
1: We know one way. As she sit down, she start sleeping, you know, man, and she was stop not everything. The father said she not.
0: And she have her dark glasses. She wear dark glasses.
1: No, she not one on dark glasses.
0: Tell her to get her dark glasses. That the best way.
1: Oh,
0: that.
1: Oh, Jesus.
0: Oh, God.
1: Anyway, here's what I have, sir.
0: Okay, go ahead.
1: This one is new, coming off the press.
0: Okay.
1: The unvarnished truth. They ask me to tell the truth, but only if I make it pretty. So I polished it. I perfumed it. I put a suit on my struggle. I put makeup on my pain. But tonight, I'm taking off the suit. The unvarnished truth is, I've smiled when I wanted to scream. I've said I'm fine when I was falling apart. I've been loyal to people who were only loyal to what I could give. Some people didn't leave my life because God removed them. He just finally let me see who they really were. And it hurts. God knows it hurt. But I'd rather lose people from telling truth than lose myself telling a lie. So here I stand. No filter, no mask, no varnish. Just truth. Just free. Because I am the newer version of me, updated and firing on all six cylinders of truth. I am not who I used to be. I am not who they said I was. I am not even who I thought I was. I am who I am becoming when the lights goes off. When the crowd goes home, when it's just me and God in the room. And for the first time in a long time, that's enough. For this is truth, unvarnished, unfinished, unbreakable, just the truth.
0: Wow. Awesome. Awesome. Another wonderful poem. Thank you so much. Sister Maggie, thanks for sharing it with us.
1: Yes, sir.
0: God bless you. All right. All right. Don't forget, coming up at the top of the hour, going to be time for the news. All right. So if you are calling, I see a few calls coming in. The singers, them calling in, no man. Tan. Anyway, because in the interest of time, because we're going to be going into the news, I'm going to ask you, if you call and don't get you, I'm going to hang around for another couple of minutes after the news that you can.

0: All right. You know what? Let's get ready for the news, and then we'll take your calls after the news. Okay? Hello, good evening.
1: Good evening, Bishop Oyinlo.
0: I'm not there. How are you?
1: Good evening, Bishop. How are you doing there?
0: Me there. How are you? Why you laugh? I want me say.
1: I want me say.
0: Me say something wrong.
1: You don't say people.
0: But I know you. So hold on. I know you. You see, even though you see them wear the dark glasses go to funeral. They sleep right there funeral. As hot up somebody funeral, they might be a go there. They sleep right there. Eh?
1: Why you do this this evening?
0: Why me do it this evening? That's Sunday morning when everybody got church. I see everybody in the black dark glasses. Check it. Osha. Check them.
1: The people who have the dark glasses, man.
0: Yeah, but that's true. You never see it.
1: No, I never see it.
0: Hey, you know, say, me now, I'm in church. I went to church once, you know. And the church, you know, the church over and the lady still asleep because she have the dark glasses. Everybody get up. And them say the closing remarks and everything. Everybody are going on them. And the lady sitting up, you know, and everybody just turn around and say, why is she not getting up? And they might look on her, then this little picnic now. This little picnic just walk up in front of the lady, you know, and hold her hand. And that goes so. And the lady don't move. Then you see she has shift side, you like, she's going to fall. And the little boy say, you're going to fall.
1: Yes, I
0: tell you. So in recent time, I see we are a lot of people wearing dark glasses to church, and I am saying that is what that's the latest now. They are sleeping.
1: We say if you see them on the trainer when they nada drop
0: that time you realize that
1: you realize.
0: Jesus have mercy.
1: No, sir.
0: What sleep? They must sleep, man.
1: No, sir. Why did this man do this thing?
0: Yes. Sleeping, my dear.
1: Set up people right now, you know.
0: Mm-hmm.
1: And the news time. So we talk about.
0: No. The song not long. Sing.
1: News time, sir.
0: I said, I'm going to call you back. I'm going to call back your number after the news. You're not getting away. As long as you could have called in, you're going to say it. You're going to have to do it. Let me say good evening. We are getting ready for Mrs. King White with the news here on Central 96.3 FM Jamaica. Say good evening to you all.

0: Okay. After the news. Yes. What am I doing here? It's the news time. I shouldn't be here right now. It's the news time. Let's do this.
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0: 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I am Alexia King-White, and today is Friday, September 25. 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In local news, Kingston College investigates video of student falling from railing. Sentencing delayed for constable who pleaded guilty to manslaughter. Woman charged in Westmoreland illegal lottery scamming crackdown. In international, Trump administration wins court approval to use voter verification database. Woman withdraws allegations against Jay-Z in court filing. Actor among protesters arrested outside United Nations. In sports, Brazil snatch late draw against Australia. Felix fires Portugal to narrow win over Wales. And in weather, northern parishes to see showers and thunderstorms tomorrow. 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
0: Those were the headlines. 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

Welcome back. Now the news in detail. Kingston College has launched an investigation after a video showing a student falling from a staircase railing circulated on social media. The video shows the student appearing to hang over a railing while two schoolmates hold onto him. The student then falls, but the video ends before he reaches the staircase below. However, it is understood that the student had placed himself in the potentially dangerous position and that his schoolmates were urging him not to let go. He reportedly slipped free from their grasp and fell. Kingston College says the student was not injured and that the matter is being taken seriously. The school says the incident will be addressed in keeping with the policies. The institution is also urging the public not to share the video, warning that doing so could compromise the privacy, dignity, and welfare of the students involved. Kingston College says it remains committed to maintaining a safe, disciplined, and supportive environment for all students. The sentencing of a police constable who pleaded guilty to manslaughter in the death of his girlfriend, 20-year-old Dejanay Graham, has been postponed. Patrick Walters was scheduled to be sentenced at the Home Circuit Court in Kingston today. However, the matter has been rescheduled for October 2 at noon. Graham was shot at her home in Richmond, St. Mary on June 25, 2025, during a dispute with Walters, who was her boyfriend at the time. She was taken to the Port Maria Hospital, where she later died from her injuries. Walters was initially charged with murder, but pleaded guilty to the lesser offense of manslaughter when he appeared in the St. Mary Circuit Court in July. He also pleaded guilty to using firearm to commit a felony. Graham's relatives turned out in large numbers at court today as they awaited the sentencing. And finally, in local news, a woman has been arrested and charged in connection with an alleged illegal lottery operation in Westmoreland. The Betting, Gaming and Lotteries Commission says the woman was taken into custody during a joint operation with the police in Farm District, Smithfield. She was allegedly involved in the sale of unauthorized lottery and was charged with breaches of Betting, Gaming and Lotteries Act. The woman was offered station bail in the sum of $100,000 and is scheduled to appear in court in December. The commission is reminding individuals and businesses to comply with the law, warning that participating in or harboring betting, gaming, or lottery activities could result in enforcement action and prosecution. That was the local news. The international news is up next.

database to help verify the citizenship status of registered voters. The ruling lifts the restriction on the expanded systematic alien verification for entitlements database, which contains sensitive personal information and is used to help identify voters suspected of being non-citizens. The decision pauses a lower court ruling that found the system unlawful and raised concern about privacy and the potential for eligible American citizens to be wrongly removed from the voters' roll. However, the Supreme Court said federal authorities have an obligation to assist state and local election officials seeking to verify voters' citizenship. States can still check the citizenship status of individual voters. The court's three liberal justices dissented from the decision. A woman who accused rapper Jay-Z of sexual assault has now admitted that her allegations against him were false, according to a court filing. The woman, whose identity has not been disclosed, says she has never met or spoken to the rapper, whose real name is Sean Carter, and that he never engaged in any inappropriate conduct towards her. She had previously accused Carter and fellow rapper Sean Diddy Combs of assaulting her in 2000 when she was 13 years old. She later withdrew the civil lawsuit against both men in 2025. In the latest filing, the woman says she does not recall authorizing lawyers to bring the original lawsuit and that she developed doubts about the claims. She also apologized to Carter, saying her accusations had caused him significant pain and damage. The statement was submitted as part of a filed by Carter against the woman and her attorneys. The case is now being dismissed. And finally, in international news, actresses Suzanne Sarandon and Hannah Eibender were among more than 100 people detained during a protest outside the United Nations in New York yesterday. The demonstration, organized by Jewish Voice of Peace, took place as Israeli Prime Minister Benjamin Netanyahu prepared to address the United Nations General Assembly. The New York Police Department says the officers responded after protesters blocked an intersection. Police say warnings were issued for demonstrators to leave, but those who remained were taken into custody. The NYPD later said 103 people were taken into custody and issued summonses for disorderly conduct. The protest organizers put the number at 104. The demonstrations call for an end to U.S. military support to Israel and end to Israel military campaign in Gaza. That was the international news. Coming up is a sports report brought to you by JC Grants Logistics and Travel.

in today's sports report, Brazil have been held to 1-1 draw by Australia after substitute Ryan scored a stoppage time equalizer in their international friendly in Townsville today. Australia took the lead in the second half through a superb free kick from youngster Nestroy, who fired the ball over the defensive wall and beyond goalkeeper Hugo Souza. Brazil pushed forward in search of an equalizer and thought they had scored through Estavo early in the second half, but the goal was ruled out following a VAR review for an earlier foul. The visitors continued to press and were eventually rewarded in the 95th minute when Ryan headed home from a corner to deny Australia what would have been their only second victory over Brazil. Brazil manager Carlo Ancelotti described the match as difficult but useful test for his team. Both sides are rebuilding following early exits from the year's World Cup.

0: João Félix scored the only goal as defending champions Portugal opened their Nations League campaign with 1-0 victory over Wales in Lipton's. Félix struck in the 22nd minute with his low shot from the edge of the box, taking a slight deflection off Wales captain Ben Davis before finding the far corner. Portugal dominated possession and outshot Wales 19-4, but missed several chances to extend their lead. Cristiano Ronaldo had a frustrating night, hitting the side netting and firing a volley over the bar. He also had a goal ruled out for offside before being substituted in the 67th minute. Wales came close to an equaliser late in the match when Brennan Johnson chipped goalkeeper Diogo Costa and struck the crossbar. The rebound fell to Wales, but they were unable to convert. The victory gives Portugal a winning start under new head coach Jorge Jesus. The sports report had been brought to you by JC Grants Logistics and Travel.
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0: It is now time for the weather report. In this evening's weather update, a trough across the Western Caribbean is expected to linger across the region for the next 2 days. Tonight will be mainly fair. Tomorrow morning will be partly cloudy across hilly areas, with mainly sunny conditions elsewhere. By tomorrow afternoon, conditions are expected to become mostly cloudy, with the showers and thunderstorms mainly across hilly areas or northern parishes. Kingston and Montego Bay are both expected to record minimum temperatures of 26 degrees Celsius tonight. Looking ahead, Sunday in the morning will be partly cloudy, becoming mostly cloudy in the afternoon, with showers and thunderstorms mainly across northern and southwestern parishes. Nighttime showers can develop and possible across northern parishes. In the regional forecast, a frontal system extends across northern and northwestern areas in the Gulf of Mexico. A tropical wave is approaching the Eastern Caribbean, while another tropical wave is located across the Southwestern Caribbean. That concludes the weather report. Now a recap of the headlines. In local news, Kingston College investigates video of student falling from railing. Sentencing delayed for a constable who pleaded guilty to manslaughter. Woman charged in Westmoreland, illegal lottery crackdown. In international, Trump administration wins court approval to use voter verification database. Woman withdraws allegation against Jay-Z in court filing. Actors among protesters arrested outside United Nations. In sports, Brazil snatch late draw against Australia. Félix fires Portugal to narrow win over Wales. And in weather, northern parishes to see showers and thunderstorms tomorrow. And that is it for the Central Evening News. I am Alexia King-White. 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

0: Right, where's my mic? Yes, all right. That was the Central Evening News. Mrs. King White, you still there?
1: Yes, sir, I'm still here.
0: Awesome. How are you?
1: I'm doing wonderful. Who are you?
0: I am doing excellent. We've been having a lot of people been singing this evening. You know, you have a lot of singing in the family.
1: No, sir.
0: Yeah, there's a song that we used to sing at school, and don't judge our age by the song. The song says, smile a while and give your face a rest. I think every children coming up, doesn't matter how.
1: Oh, yes.
0: You know that song, right? That.
1: Yes, I've heard it.
0: Right. You know it?
1: Just one sentence in it.
0: I think that's a smart way, allegedly, to get out of it.
1: Just a sentence.
0: Okay. Well, we don't need. I don't think the family would appreciate a sentence, so they prefer not hear it.
1: Exactly.
0: Not
1: exactly.
0: Oh my God. Anyway, how's your weekend looking? Any excitement for the weekend?
1: All excitement is sleep, sir. Sleep.
0: You deserve it. You deserve it.
1: Yes.
0: You deserve it. Anyway, why? I don't know what to say. I just don't like when this man win any case. May I tell you the truth?
1: You don't like it when what?
0: When the Trump administration win any case.
1: Oh, you don't like it?
0: No.
1: Sir?
0: Allegedly. You don't have to say anything to that. I mean, I say it. Let me say it. But
1: let me protect myself.
0: Yeah, I don't like when they win no case at all. Terrible set of administration. Anyway, that's me. I'm done that now. Anyway, so I know you don't bring some sports that, you know, you don't see the result yet, so I know that's why you don't.
1: Oh no, they will be playing. Yeah, they'll be playing soon. I think in the next few minutes. Let me see. They have about half hour left. So I wanted to give you the good news.
0: I know.
1: I hope that we will win Guatemala. So
0: go ahead.
1: When I report it on Monday, because the thing with sport news, they don't stale quickly as hard news. So hard news come off the shelf like in 24 hours, but for sports, they are fresh even up to 5 days after. So when I drop it on you Monday, sir, you're going to smile a while and give your face a rest.
0: That's right. I think I'm going to try and watch the game. I mean, I have time. I'm going to watch the game myself. Hopefully it's on social media where I can catch it somewhere. On whether TikTok or YouTube and some, they must be carrying it somewhere.
1: Yes, indeed.
0: Anyway, let me not hold you because you need some rest for the weekend. Have a great. By the way, you love football?
1: No, sir.
0: Why? You understand it?
1: A bit. I think I understand it more than how I understand cricket completely. Like cricket, I struggle with cricket.
0: Okay.
1: But my favorite sport is tennis. I think I told you that before,
0: yes.
1: And you were laughing at me.
0: Yeah.
1: I don't know why you laugh.
0: So, no, yes, you love expensive game. That's it. Tennis is more expensive than any other game. Yeah, and golf. Anyway, right. Thank you so much. See you on Monday.
1: You're most welcome. Take care, sir.
0: Good. Bye bye. All right, there you have it. The Central Evening News with Mrs. King White. So join her on Monday evening.

0: All right, let me say good evening to everybody. Good evening to you. Good evening to you. Let me say good evening to Miss Merlita Carty over there in Clarendon. Good evening to you. And it's great to be here again. And you know what? I think we all are going to be watching the game, right? Yes. Sister Maggie, Sister Marsha, out in Lawton Town, said, "Awesome poem." Right? Awesome poem. So big up yourself, Sister Maggie. All right. Big up yourself. I am getting ready to exit the building, but I have to. All right. So let me call back. I was trying to reach out to Sister Merlita daughter, but all right. So we'll do that on Monday and Sunday. Evangelist Scar.
1: Yes, Bishop.
0: Is it raining out there?
1: No, sir, not yet.
0: Oh, they told us that it will be raining.
1: Sir?
0: They said it will be raining.
1: Yes, that's what they said. It will be raining. But it don't start rain as yet because, my goodness, just not much long after what is it? The sunset. Oh, my God, it was so pretty.
0: Wow. I know we'll be having rain on Sunday.
1: We have rain last week, Sunday, and this Sunday before, sir.
0: I think it is what it is. When the meteorologist see things like this and they said it, then we have to just work with it. Huh?
1: Yes,
0: just
1: yes,
0: sing,
1: sir,
0: sing your part of the song and make me just close up. don't be like Lexi now, you know.
1: You see what Chubb
0: said. You see Lexi, Lexi draw fast one power, you know. Yeah, Lexi, you know.
1: Yes, so she have one line. She will do one sentence. You agree with Lexi? You agree with Lexi? She get out of this one.
0: All right, so. We'll see what happened. You listen to this song I started off with earlier this evening?
1: No, sir.
0: The revival song.
1: Oh.
0: Did I hear it?
1: Oh, my goodness. Yes, I heard. I didn't hear it when it just started, but I heard it up when you keep on playing it.
0: Awesome. Not you.
1: Man. Wow.
0: Trying to find that lady, man.
1: Yeah, man. She
0: bring her a me pen there. Sister Parchment said, let she close.
1: Yes, man. Couldn't
0: make she do nothing when it was closed, man.
1: God of mercy.
0: Powerhouse,
1: you know. Let me tell you something. Let me tell you something. If she close, nobody gonna leave her for the night.
0: Problem. I'm telling you, man. We gotta try to find her. I get to understand she's in Kingston R. But Bishop Campbell of a church out in Maypen, so I'm not sure. But either St. Thomas or Kingston, I gather. But it doesn't matter. It's Jamaica.
1: It's okay. Jamaica.
0: Mm-hmm. Yeah, it's Jamaica.
1: Somebody, trust me, you soon
0: hear
1: from her, man. Somebody soon find her for you.
0: Yeah, man. Anyway, have a great weekend and see you. So we won't be doing any Bible studies on Saturday evening.
1: On tomorrow.
0: Mm-hmm. Yes, so we will be doing it on Tuesday night. All right? So the study, sir, that we were doing on Saturdays, we will be doing it on Tuesday night.
1: Yes, sir. Let me close out with my song, sir.
0: Huh? You're going to sing?
1: Smile a while and give your face a rest.

0: Awesome, awesome, awesome. Thank you so much. Thank you so much. Yes, great job. All right. See you on Sunday.
1: Yes, sir. All right.
0: Have bless you, man. Good, good. All right. This is where we take our leave and get out of here. Yes. Don't forget, I will be back on Sunday morning at 5 a.m. on Sunday in Jamaica, 6 o'clock here in New York. Don't forget also to get your tickets, and the early bird tickets finish this coming Wednesday. So you have until Wednesday to get your early bird ticket. So please go on out and purchase your ticket. We're looking forward for you to support this event coming up on December 5. Yes, let me remind you of some of the locations. All right, Kiva out in Baylistan, Malcolm Town. Yes, you can get ticket from her. Good evening to you, Kiva. Then you have Paula in Wild Cane. You can get tickets from Paula over in Wild Cane. You have Vanessa in Barrow Bridge. Yes, Vanessa over in Barrow Bridge. We were trying to get through to the location out in Spalding's. I hope and trust that we will be able to get to them on Monday. Brother Robbie, we will definitely let you know what happened. Good evening to you and the family, Brother Robbie. So you can also get ticket from Sister Lady Asburn over in Roselle. Of course, you can get ticket from Sister Terry and Francis Johnson. Yes, you can get tickets from Sister Jazz in Bagwell. You can get ticket from the radio station 47 Manchester Avenue in Maypen. You can get tickets from Perry's Mini Mart out in Chapleton, and over in Summerfield you can get ticket from Tufton Enterprise. There's also from my bestie Colleen Spencer over in John's Hall. Alright. Brother Martin Green over in Grants Bailey. You can get ticket from Brother Martin Green over in Grants Bailey. So please go on out and support. We're looking forward to see you all on December 5. It's going to be awesome. I mean, food will be on sale. It is going to be a wonderful time. Kevin Downswell will be there. Myself, of course, will be going against Brother Gary. It's going to be an awesome time that we're going to be having in the Lord. And come on out early. Yes, come out early. Come out early, because we're going to be having a wonderful time. So many others will be there on location as we worship the Lord together. All right, take care of yourself, family. Let me say good evening to the community of Black Woods up there in Clarendon, Bedford Crawl. Good evening to you all. Good evening to everybody. Take care of your all good self until we meet again. Whatever you do, though, take care of the elders. Look out for the children. Don't forget they are the future of this wonderful and this awesome world. Good morning, good day, good afternoon, and good night. And then we're out of here. Have a safe weekend, everybody. See you Sunday.

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